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Jekyll and Hyde freak, but lady on the street, ma, no interrogation, surprise me. 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

0: Today's story is called Zafaya, written by Thato Kgatshe. Let's listen closely now. In a small village in the hot desert of Eastern Sudan, there lived a family of camel herders. Babezingca kakhulu ngenkamela zabo, ngakumbi le yayithanda ungenela uqhazo, uZafaya. Zafaya was the fastest camel in the village.
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0: Wabuza uZainab kutatakhe.
2: Linda nje imini yoqhatso wena ntombami. 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
0: Early one morning, the grandmother, whom everyone fondly called Jadati, gathered the four women in the family.
3: Our water supply is running low, and we must go and fetch fresh water from the oasis. The men are getting the camels ready to go fetch the water. 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
0: Watsho uJadati.
2: Not you, Wasalan. 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Your job is to look after the fire. Please make sure you give him some exercise. 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
0: Asalan nodded and waved as the family left the village behamba neenkamela zabo.
1: Tata, ucinga ukuba uzawuphumelela uZafaya?
0: Wabuza uZainab. 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
0: At the oasis, the women busied themselves filling up the clay pots and water skins and carefully sealing them for the journey back. The men picked up the heavy cargo and loaded it onto the camels. And slosh, slosh, the camel caravan started back towards the village. The moment they arrived, Dada noticed that Zafaya was not near their tent.
2: Hey, bo. Zafaya. Perhaps Asalan has taken him to the desert for a run.
0: He said to Jadati. Xa efika ententeni, nanko Asalan, erhona bubuthongo.
2: Hey, hey! Where's the donut, Asalan? Vuka! Zafaya!
0: Watcho ekhwaza utata.
2: You were left here to look after our most valuable possession. And now it has been stolen. Kelo xesha ulele apha wena ulibele kukhona.
3: No, no, no! This cannot be! Akhomasela elalini yethu!
0: Watsho uJadati, kodwa utata wayevutha ngomsindo.
2: Kubakhomasela apha elalini? 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All of you, go to the village and look for the fire.
0: The entire household was very upset.
3: Asalan, you are not a fearless lion. As your name implies, you are just a sleepy cat.
0: Zainab teased Asalan. The family hurried out of their tent and went this way and that, searching everywhere. Then they heard one of the camel herders shouting,
4: "Shoo! Herder! What is this?"
0: Everyone rushed to the big tent in the furthest corner of the village. There they saw men with large knives.
2: Hey, hey, hey, wena! Back along, nela! 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
0: Wakhwaza utata.
4: Hey, kodwa le nkamela ibizihambela yodwa. 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Please, please, we are so sorry. Please forgive us. 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
0: Yaphendula enye indoda. Jadati could see that the men were truly sorry. She called the women of the house.
3: Go to our tent and bring back food. We will help these people.
0: That night, there was a family meeting. There was a lot of discussion. Ekugqibeleni wathi utata.
2: Sithathe isigqibo sokuba uZafaya uyaphumelela kolu gqatso. 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
0: Waphumelela ke nyhani uZafaya. Wonke umntu wavuya. But the happiest of them all was Zafaya himself. Not because he was the winner of the race. He did not know what a race was. But as The winner of the race, he was given delicious juicy fruit as a special treat. And so, we come to the end of another Nalibali story time. Today's story was called Zephaya, written by Thato Kgatshe.
3: Story, Mama, please, please, please.
5: 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Tell her why the moon gets smaller and bigger while I start cooking. She loves that one so much.
6: Okay. Long ago, there was a land filled with every kind of fruit tree. The only fruit nobody had seen or tasted was the lemon. Do you know what a lemon tastes like?
3: Ew! Yes! Very sour!
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1: Stories making headlines exactly at 6 o'clock. Six drugs are to be sent for chemical analysis and security beefed up at Ebola Treatment Center in DRC. Good morning. The Hawks say they will send the drugs seized at the port of Durban to a forensic science laboratory for chemical analysis. Customs officials intercepted the suspected cocaine and alerted members of the South African Narcotics Enforcement Bureau, which falls under the Hawks. The drugs weigh approximately 90 kilograms and have an estimated street value of 36 million rand. Hawks spokesperson Nekatleho Mogale.
2: During an operation which involved officers from the Durban Operational Response Services and Serious Organized Crime Investigations Unit, 32 blocks suspected to be cocaine were recovered concealed in the air conditioning compartment of a bus. The buses were shipped into the country from South American country and were destined for Gauteng province. Investigations are underway to uncover the suspects behind the shipment and intended recipients.
1: The Private Student Housing Association has given NSFAS until November 30th this year to resolve the dispute over student accommodation funding or face severe consequences. The association is demanding that NSFAS address the gap between expected accommodation costs and the scheme's current funding caps. Some NSFAS-funded students have been protesting against some landlords' demand for top-up fees, raising concerns about affordability. The association CEO, Kagiso Mamabulu.
3: We are in June. NSFAS has not announced that. And the risk here is we have been paying increasing electricity and increasing municipal costs, increasing fuel. All those, each student, landlords are spending more than 3,000 since all these increases of services. In addition to that, NSFAS does not provide us when are they going to increase. They are not even explaining the reasons that they, or the challenges that they have of not announcing the rate.
1: Health Minister Dr. Aaron Motsoaledi says South Africa has received the lion's share of lenacapavir doses on the continent. Nine countries in sub-Saharan Africa, including South Africa, Zimbabwe and Zambia, have secured access to the drug. The newly injectable HIV-AIDS prevention drug was officially rolled out in Bolak on Friday. Motsoaledi says that the drug is expensive, but a global fund has assisted in providing the continent with 2 million doses.
4: Remember, I informed you that the pill is very expensive. It's sold in America. It's $28,000 to treat 1% per annum, which there is no country here on our continent which will ever be able to achieve. It's impossible. But what has happened is that the global fund, which has always been funding HIV, AIDS, TB and malaria, stepped in to buy 2 million doses for those African countries that are poor. We got the lion's share at South Africa at 900,000 doses.
1: The authorities in the Free State have advised motorists to avoid the N5 between Senegal and Windhoek. They say it has been temporarily closed due to a diesel tanker spillage which happened yesterday. But a spokesperson, Mahlomolo Kareli.
5: Road users are advised to utilize the following alternative routes. Motorists traveling from Windhoek towards Senegal, please use the Windhoek town off-ramp to bypass the scene and reconnect towards your destination. Motorists traveling from Senegal towards Windhoek or N1, please detour through Windhoek town to access the N1 highway. Road users are requested to exercise

0: as patients maintain a safe following distance and obey all instructions from law enforcement and traffic officials on the ground. The public will be notified as soon as the road is officially cleared and reopened for safe travel.
1: Let's move now to Central Africa. Security has been stepped down at Ebola treatment centers in the east of the Democratic Republic of Congo. Extra UN peacekeepers and local police have been deployed to the centers. Medical staff are facing hostility and there are reports of attacks on facilities. The BBC Richard

0: Exactly now, 5 after 6, you are back home here in SA to recap our top story. The Hawks say they will send the drugs seized at the port of Durban to a forensic science laboratory for chemical analysis. That's it for now. I'll be back again with the next update at 7 o'clock. For SABC News here at True FM, I am Bapili Semandologa. Ladies and gentlemen, welcome to Isingqisi Zulu.
1: Wake up and feel the spirit. 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

0: 89.3 to 107.8 DStv Channel 816. It's a beautiful song. Sonde Gospel Choir member of Virginia on this one is titled Imikhele. 11 minutes after the 10 ka 6 o'clock. Siyakubulisa kusinqe sezulu inkosi baphilise baphi baphilise mandulo ko besiqalisa imini yanamhlanje kusukula namhlanje kungomhla on 2FM kungomhla ka 7 kwinyanga ka June 2026 is the first Sunday of the month where 2FM will do it like no one else. Siyakubulisa wamkelekile, we're here to empower you, encourage you, and give you life and give you everything that you need. Good morning.
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0: Hey, ho-ho. Okay.
2: 50 years ago, the youth of South Africa changed the course of history. On 16 June 1976, young people raised their voices and stood for the future they believed in. Now, 50 years later, we ask, how far have we come? What challenges remain? What role does today's generation play in shaping the next 50 years? Is this the South Africa you had envisioned? Join us on Upskill as two high schools, Ndondelelo High School and Sonkaisa Senior Secondary School, go head-to-head in a powerful debate under the theme 50 Years Post 16 June 1976. The youth of 1976 fought to be heard. The youth of today are speaking. Are we listening? Are we even ready to listen? Don't miss out on the 16th of June from 6 till half past 7 and again on the 21st of June from 5 till 6 p.m. The conversation continues and the youth are leading like no one else.
3: We're having a conversation with my sister, Makay Thobile Makhumalo Mseleko. Would you say the upbringing yakho had an influence of your belief in the Lord?
4: Good. Into etshalwa ebuncaneni bakho ngeke uphinde uyisephule. Noma ungazama kanjani ukukhipha into, mayafakwa kuwena nawe usa unaware of yourself. Yabo, it's something nawe ongayazi ukuthi location yokuyikhipha kuphi because yafakwa ungazi.
3: Would you recommend that entire system?
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3: Do you feel like ukungabathoni abantwana became some way a burden that makes umshado wakho ube difficult?
4: Umshado yinto yokukhulisa umuzi. 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There is no way ukuthi ungabikho kwabantu kungangakuaffect. Yes, ngiyasebenza, but hey, yes, akekho nje into engathi. But I was lucky enough that uNkulunkulu gave me umntwana engazi ukuthi iphini yakhe yayithini.
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6: 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We have spots for 32 soccer teams and 16 netball teams. This tournament will take place at Lupili Sweli Sports Grounds in Bizana from the 16th to the 18th of July 2026. 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

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It's exactly 6 minutes, 15 minutes after we change in bigger. 6 o'clock, we're at True FM, we'll do it like no one else. Siyakubulisa ubusandulungena sibambe ku 072-999-8092 072-999-8092 and tell us umamele uphi this morning, what are you up to, which church are you going to, which church is nearer to you, intoni ebalulekileyo ngenkonzo yakho. What would you tell us? Let us invite kasinike location yenkonzo yakho. Tell us yintoni engasi-exciter engasenza sifuna ukuzokhonza enkonzweni yakho namhlanje this morning on True FM. Hey man, I'm catching a little bit of flu and this is because bendigodukile this weekend. Yo, bendisebhizana. Hey man, kuyabanda ekhaya. Yeah, kuyabanda ebhizana. But man, I was home for a great time to celebrate unozala wa my mother. It was a birthday yesterday. Ndinqangwezi birthdays. Last week bekuyi birthday kakungentando. This week now izolo bekuyi birthday kamama wam. Happy belated birthday mamanqi. Ngomso yi birthday ka Elam on the 8th of June. So I'm busy. So when you meet me, ndelun pimal. Ultimana nam den pimal because ukujikela zazi birthday ngolhlobo. It may sound positive, but it's not really positive because it means I've spent a lot of money. Ukujikela zazi birthday ngolhlobo, it means I've spent a lot of money. But True FM, we do it like no one else. Kamalake, we call him Nwango. This one is titled "Get Kamalako." We're True FM. Sigwe Veki Enkulu, Apostikala Iveki, your World Cup 2026. We're excited. Bafana in Mexico. So it's gonna be a beautiful Thursday. Mamta Tokona, good morning, Holy Spirit. Still within this hour, as we are starting voice notes, Zako. Good morning, 072-999-8092. Mamelupi this morning.

0: 50 years ago, the youth of South Africa changed the course of history. On 16 June 1976, young people raised their voices and stood for the future they believed in. Now, 50 years later, we ask, how far have we come? What challenges remain? What role does today's generation play in shaping the next 50 years? Is this the South Africa you had envisioned? Join us on Upskill as two high schools, Ndondelelo High School and Sonkaisa Senior Secondary School, go head-to-head in a powerful debate under the theme 50 Years Post 16 June 1976. The youth of 1976 fought to be heard. The youth of today are speaking. Are we listening? Are we even ready to listen? Don't miss out on the 16th of June from 6 till half past 7 and again on the 21st of June from 5 till 6 p.m. The conversation continues and the youth are leading like no one else.
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I pray over the storm over your mind and your family and your marriage and your finances and your children and everything that you're going through. 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

0: thing about him is one thing I know for sure about him is that he never fails me. Kamala Kengu talk to me on 2FM. He knows what he's talking about, man. A man Ogwalise, a soccer city, FNB Stadium, 2 weeks back, and the Lord did not fail him. Oh, what a show. The clips and the footage, this is Fumanayo. From there, amazing work, Dr. Tumi, a true representation of the kingdom of God on True FM. We do it like no one else. Siyabuli subusandu lungena, wamkelekile. Kamala Ngubu, bizo ngoba, sisinqe sesizulu. Kamala Mdunga Bungila, wakamangala. We're here to be with you. Mamchanke ukhona namhlanje. Good morning, Holy Spirit, ungaphosona kanjani. To share the word of God with us. Good morning, siyabuli sa. Ubusandu lungena, wamkelekile. Okay. Voice notes zethu ke kwanibhinda lokho. Tambo is gonna assist me. Uqinise kubasimani voice notes zakho. Nkosi yam. 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We do it like no one else. Masjonge ku social media wethu bangubani esinayo ngeli xesha ku 072-398-092. We're gonna take your voice notes ayingoku. Our line still has a little bit of a problem. Xa qala nje ndikunika zona ngalo mzuzu. We are not getting them. So we're just gonna go straight to our social media. Asifu bangubani esihlele naye ngeli xesha. Siyakubulisa apho ukhona omkelekile kwi True FM inkqubo esinqe sezulu noAbongile Mangala. 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Omkelekile ubusandu lokungena. We are here to encourage you. We are here to empower you. We are here to give you life. We are here to give you hope. We are here to encourage you in every possible way. Ayikinto zam. 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Mile, we are not getting social media, we are not getting our WhatsApp line. Okay, masenze ohlobo. Senze ohlobo. Siyabuya just after. Okay, finally sekude kwaloku. It's exactly 6:32. We are True FM. We do it like no one else.
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0: 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Janet Blandile, good morning Mr. Mangala, sikhona ebukhoneni benkosi on True FM. We do it like no one else. It's exactly 6:35 on True FM. 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
3: Come on, I can lunge lo hlongwane leading this one. It's Joy Celebration, the restoration. Beautiful song. Joy Celebration, remember kunye nolunga lo hlongwane. It's 6:41, siyakubulisa ubusanda lungena wamkelekile. We are True FM. We do it like no one else.
4: 50 years ago, the youth of South Africa changed the course of history. On 16 June 1976, young people raised their voices and stood for the future they believed in. Now, 50 years later, we ask, how far have we come? What challenges remain? What role does today's generation play in shaping the next 50 years? Is this the South Africa you had envisioned? Join us on Upskill as two high schools, Nzondelelo High School and Sonkaisa Senior Secondary School, go head-to-head in a powerful debate under the theme 50 Years Post 16 June 1976. The youth of 1976 fought to be heard. The youth of today are speaking. Are we listening? Are we even ready to listen? Don't miss out on the 16th of June from 6 till 7:30 and again on the 21st of June from 5 till 6 p.m. The conversation continues and the youth are leading like no one else.
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8: 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Amen.
3: Thank you so much, Ma. It's always an honor to have you on the show. Masiyingene ngqo kwilizwe lika Thixo, Mama. 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
8: Amen. I guess siyambonga kakhulu uNkulunkulu, Pastor Abosh. Ngiyawazi nama birthday agcwele all over.
3: Amen. Amen.
8: This is our 20th birthday kuwe, Pastor Abosh, manje. siyabonga ngosimamanqi izolo a celebration was very good. I saw it. May God richly bless her.
2: Amen.
8: Hallelujah. Eh ngifuna ukuthi nje Pastor Abosh inyanga yona ngokwase South Africa, our beautiful country, inyanga yabasha. We have named inyanga le as a month of domineering faith. So ngifuna nje ukuya ngqo kuleyo nto kanye yokholo Pastor Abosh. Ukholo is very essential for ikholwa.
2: Sure.
8: Ukholo Pastor Abosh lubonakalisiwe uba the righteous shall live by faith in Romans 1:17. And ukholo also lubonakalisiwe uba it's essential, very very very important to God as God pleases us as abantu abafuna ukuthokozisa uNkulunkulu uthi uRomans uHebrews chapter 11 verse 6 it is impossible to please God without faith. So ngamanye amazwi, when you look at and those things about the righteous shall live by faith, and you look at ukuthi noma yini that we are going to receive from God, it must be by faith. So if faith ke Pastor Aboshi ibonakalisiwe abantu bephiliswa uJesu, uJesu one anointing yonke, onayo yonke amandla okuphilisa, kodwa they will always say your faith has healed you, meaning that ngempela ukholo lunamandla okwenza izinto zenzeke. So namhlanje Pastor Aboshi, I just want to read the book of Luke chapter 17. Topic yami nje namhlanje ithi lusebenzise ukholo lwakho.
2: So use your faith.
8: Ithi ke lapha ku Ephesians 2 Pastor Bosch, the Bible makes us understand ukuthi for by grace as you have been saved through faith, and that not of yourselves, it is a gift of God, not of works, lest any man boast should boast. Lapaya uvezwe grace, but uvezwa I faith. Ukuba we have been saved through faith, which is also a gift, I faith. Ngamayamazi, when you hear the word of God, there is both the word and the faith. Faith is carried by hearing. Njengamanje njengoba ngikhuluma kunokholo oluzayo, as somebody is listening.
2: Yes.
8: That is Romans 10:17. So Pastor Aboshi, ngifuna ukuya ngoke laphayana ebengisho khona ku Luke 17. Lapha ku Luke 17 Pastor Aboshi, that debate kubafundi noJesu, the disciples of Jesus Christ naye, was about ukuthi uJesu uthi mabaxolele. Mangifunde Pastor Aboshi, it take heed to yourselves. If thy brother trespasses against thee, rebuke him. And if he repent, forgive him. And if a trespass against thee seven times in a day, and seven times in a day turn again to thee, saying, I repent, thou shalt forgive him. And the apostle said unto the Lord, increase our faith. Pastor Aboshi, seemingly, Jesus is telling abafundi bakhuluma ngoxolelo. Uxolelwa komuntu ozokhlupha, because lo muntu uyakumosha mos, uyabona ukwenza kabi okanye noba yintoni nale keeping on doing. Useze wayenza seven times, uthi uJesu hayi mphinde umxolele futhi. 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So uthi ke uJesu, angithi i-faith is to live by in everyday lives. Uthi ke no mxolele nje ekwenza kanjalo, uphinde futhi umxolele, uphinde futhi umxolele the seven times, uphinde futhi. So now they get to a level where they said about this issue, no ngeke ngosi ayisandisele ukholo lwethu. Meaning that they felt, Pastor Aboshi, ukuthi the only way yokuthi bangenza lento, it is when they had great faith. Ukholo lwabo balumezara, babona ukuthi lento yokuxolela umuntu futhi it's something that can be done by a person onokholo olukhulu. Okanye singathi oluninzi, I don't know. But into engiyakuyo Pastor Aboshi, I love them because they knew that if they yokuphila ngayo usuku nosuku in everything that we do, it must be by faith. So kungokholo we need to live. So now uJesu aqhubeke lo Jesu uye ovusa ishosha ovusa abafile owenza izimangaliso phambi kwabo. Lord increase our faith. And baya I understand that lolukholo lwabo bayaludela. Ngifuna ukukhuluma ngqo kubazalwane. Many times in whatever challenge we face, we always have a challenge to think that our faith is not enough to do what God says we must do.
3: Sure.
8: In the end times, God is looking at the church that carries power. He said to his disciples, raise the dead, heal the sick, cast out demons. Yonke lento ubanikile ipower, ubanikile authority. But now the question of faith had always been a challenge when it comes to them and Jesus Christ, because as his disciples, ubeba rebukela kakhulu into yokholo lwabo. Pastor Boshe, in life, sifunda khona namhlanje, sifunda kwindawo ke ekhuluma ide iyofika. Ngifuna siqhube Pastor Abosh, Jesus answered.
3: Yes, ma'am.
8: If you had faith as a grain of mustard seed, you might say unto this sycamine tree,
3: yes, ma'am,
8: be thou plucked up by the root and be thou planted in the sea, and it should obey you. Uthi ngathi kulomuthi kulosihlahla uma ninokholo nje oluncane njenge mustard seed. 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
8: 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Luyi measure ye mustard seed, which is the smallest seed, Pastor Abos.
3: Yes,
8: if your faith is only this much, the size of a mustard seed, it could plant a tree from another place. Wow, that's very powerful. Pastor Abosh, ngicela ukuqhubeka nale verse yam.
3: Yes, ma.
8: Just a little. Sengiku kulaba abayilandelayo ke manje le ntetho yami. 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Uthi, but which of you having a servant plowing or feeding cattle will say unto him, By when he is come from the field, go and sit down to meat, and will not rather say unto him, make ready wherein I may sup and get. Ngicela ukuthi Pastor Abosh, because of time, ngivele ngiyisummarize.
3: Yes,
8: and
3: ma'am.
8: I'm reading King James. King James, uyayibona bini
3: how. Yes, ma'am. Yes, ma'am.
8: So it's ke Pastor Abosh, ngubani phakathi kwenu ozothi ene servant, which is a slave, okanye isicaka.
3: Yes, ma'am.
8: Abe sethi mayebuya ebekade yosebenza kuma fields, athi masihlale phansi kusebenze yena.
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8: 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So daily usage of faith will give it its muscle, will give it in a potential ingako. Kodwa is not ukuthi mayide ikhule, ukuthi mayibe iyasetshenziswa because the more we use faith in small things, the power that is there will manifest in great things. Ngamanye amazwi Pastor Aboshi lento ngizokwenza iexample Pastor if somebody can call you okanye call me okanye call umzalwane nje Pastor.
3: Yes sir.
8: 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But Jesus is coming and saying, no, it's not a matter of your faith. Maybe you increase what daily use it until you use it in great things. 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
8: 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I just pray for everyone who is listening namhlanje ukuthi vuthulule ukholo lwakho mzalwane ulusebenzise in the mighty name of Jesus Christ. To those abawithrowileyo bathi ayikho lento kaThixo, ngizothi buyela back mntwana ekhaya. 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In the name of Jesus, Father, we thank you. We give you glory and honor for your people today, Father. Abanye bayazibuyisela kuwe, abanye Nkosi bathatha ukholo lwabo ebebeludela ingathi luncane baqala ukulusebenzisa. In Jesus' mighty name.
3: Amen.
8: Amen.
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3: Nkosi kakhulu mama, siyabulela.
8: God bless you, sir. Thank you so much.
3: Thanks, man. That is Umam Ntlantlo on True FM. We do it like no one else from Arise and Shine Ministries. The faith you have, activate it and use it. It's time for the news.
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10: Stories making headlines. SAPS investigates the conduct of one of its officers and seizes drugs to be sent for chemical analysis. Nicely done. Good morning. The SAPS has confirmed that it has launched an immediate investigation into the conduct of one of its officers. This after a social media video captured the female officer in full uniform allegedly returning a 2,000 rand cash bribe to a member of the public. The video has since gone viral. The SAPS also says it has already identified the officer and instituted an immediate disciplinary process against him. Gauteng Police spokesperson Dimakatso Nivrui.
11: The Provincial Commissioner of the SAPS in Gauteng, Lieutenant General Tommy Mthomeni, has strongly condemned the alleged contact. He further indicated that the South African Police Service will not tolerate any corruption in any form. Members who abuse their authority, compromise their integrity, or betray the trust placed in them by the public will be dealt with decisively. We are committed as the SAPS in ensuring that every allegation or corruption is thoroughly investigated.
10: Speaking of investigation, the Hawks say they will send the drug seized at the port of Durban to a forensic science laboratory for chemical analysis. Customs officials intercepted the suspected cocaine and alerted members of the South African Narcotics Enforcement Bureau, which falls under the Hawks. The drugs weigh approximately 90 kilograms and have an estimated street value of 36 million rand. Hawks spokesperson Katlego Mogale.
12: During an operation which involved officers from the Durban Operational Response Services and Serious Organized Crime Investigations Unit, 32 blocks suspected to be cocaine were recovered concealed in the air conditioning compartment of a bus. The buses were shipped into the country from South American country and were destined for Gauteng province. Investigations are underway to uncover the suspects behind the shipment and intended recipients.
10: The Private Student Housing Association has given NSFAS until November 30 this year to resolve the dispute over student accommodation funding or face severe consequences. The association is demanding that NSFAS address the gap between expected accommodation costs and the scheme's current funding caps. Some NSFAS-funded students have been protesting against some landlords, demanding for top-up fees, raising concerns about affordability. The association CEO Kagiso Mamabulu.
13: We are in June. NSFAS has not announced that. And the risk here is we have been paying increasing electricity and increasing municipal costs, increasing fuel. All those, each student, landlords are spending more than 3,000 since all these increases of services. In addition to that, NSFAS does not provide us when are they going to increase. They are not even explaining the reasons that they, or the challenges that they have of not announcing the rate.
10: Authorities in the Free State say the N5 between Senegal and Windberg has been reopened. It was temporarily closed due to a diesel tanker spillage which happened yesterday. The road has been cleared and is now safe for motorists to use. Let's move now to Central Africa. Security has been stepped up at Ebola treatment centers in the east of the Democratic Republic of Congo. Extra UN peacekeepers and local police have been deployed to the centers. Medical staff are facing hostility and there are reports of attacks on facilities. The BBC Richard Kako has the details.
14: The move follows threats against health workers in a region where distrust and misinformation about Ebola remain widespread. Security has been reinforced in Rwampara and Mugumbalu in Ituri province after incidents targeting treatment centers and medical staff. Troops will also guard smaller clinics receiving patients. Government and aid partners are running outreach campaigns to counter false information and build public trust in communities where cultural beliefs have shaped views on illness and death. The WHO says nearly 500 cases are confirmed, including 82 deaths in the outbreak across Central Africa.
10: Exactly now, 4 after 7, we're back home in SA to keep our top story. The SAPS has confirmed that it has launched an immediate investigation into the conduct of one of its officers. That's it for now. We'll be back again with the next update at 8 for SABC News here at True FM. I am Bapili Simandiluka. Welcome to the second hour of Isingqi Sezulu.
3: Mfowethu.
10: Khuluwa.
3: Ngiyaphila, bra.
10: Yini, ngiyaphila, kunjani?
3: Ngiyaphila, man. I don't know if you know those things. Hey, how

0: I inspire children. I'm their inspiration. Children, they look up to me.
1: Anyway. And it's okay. For example, Guba Pili is a law. That is not true.
0: Look up to me, kids.
1: So,
0: shut that.
1: I don't know. My little sister, Nomawele, is a worshipper in Konzweni yakhe, ne? And there's a song. I don't know if you know the song. Izovele mafini. Something around those lines. That song. So there's that
0: song. No, not yet.
1: So she's leading worship. Well, Genzo, she's okay. Leading worship. And you can imagine, she's leading worship, and we have food, that's the guy. And as she's leading worship, Utiena, Izo Ngena, Izo Ngena, Izo Vela. Utiena, Utiena, Izo Ngena, Utolo Pesul,
0: Izo Ngena.
1: Someone in front of her, we have convinced her.
0: Utikuye,
1: no,
0: Izugena. Izovela. Izagut.
1: 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We have convinced Izugena. 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Izokwehla.
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1: wow bafilisa bye bye
0: shut up
1: 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Oh.

0: Surprisingly, the whole of Soweto came together to march. About 10,000 students. As I was marching with the students, I drifted away from them because I didn't know how it was going to happen. But I knew they would be arrested or even shot by the police.
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6: 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Good morning, Takamanga. Listen, listen, I'm a full up. Oh, African Hi, Fogan Jason, Gonzwini, Tibuy and Ovisun and Gonzo, and Mamma, because activities are going to happen. Motivation,
7: 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Thank you very much.
8: Hashtag Simnesezu. Good morning, Pastor Mangala. Happy Sunday, Pastor Mangala. Oh, Pastor Mangala. Until now, I'm going to be 20 and 2026. Now, I'm going to be in Pastor Mangala in the Pataria. Why is your PD supply? Your PD is going to be in the Pataria. Until now, I'm going to be in the Pataria. Until now, I'm going to be in the Pataria.
9: Good morning, Rotana. Abonye Mangala. Amsterdam. What's in Pumala? Amen.
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And this one is titled Inceba. Good morning.

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1: 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If you think your team has what it takes to win this tournament, register now by WhatsApping Ulrich on 069-565-7985. We have spots for 32 soccer teams and 16 netball teams. This tournament will take place at Lupili Sweni Sports Grounds in Bizana from the 16th to the 18th of July 2026. Our spectators will enjoy 3 full days of non-stop entertainment and many, many prizes are up for grabs. 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

0: Trafem would do it like no one else. 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
2: 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You become. 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God plants you where you will definitely survive and grow. 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He knows. 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He knows. He knows that you will survive and you will grow and there will be benefits from you. Because he is a gardener. Akajonga nje uba usurvive ugrow kodwa ngenye imini. Uyazi ba whoever cuts you will benefit. Whoever comes across you, whoever hears your voice, whoever reads your book, whoever listens to your song, whoever comes across to you, an encounter with you is a benefit. Utshelwe kwezo conditions zebambu ezingekho right for the good. Mungu Thixo, sulezo nyembezi, look unto the Lord. He knows the plans he has for you. Plans to prosper you and not to harm you. 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
0: Ayi. 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
2: That
0: is my Mr. Ay, that is my Mr. at her best. 740. Woo! 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Good morning. Masimbulele uYehova. 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

0: 50 years ago, the youth of South Africa changed the course of history. On 16 June 1976, young people raised their voices and stood for the future they believed in. Now, 50 years later, we ask, how far have we come? What challenges remain? What role does today's generation play in shaping the next 50 years? Is this the South Africa you had envisioned? Join us on Upskill as two high schools, Ndondelelo High School and Sokaisa Senior Secondary School, go head-to-head in a powerful debate under the theme 50 Years Post 16 June 1976. The youth of 1976 fought to be heard. The youth of today are speaking. Are we listening? Are we even ready to listen? Don't miss out on the 16th of June from 6 till 7:30 and again on the 21st of June from 5 till 6 p.m. The conversation continues and the youth are leading like no one else.
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0: EFC is live this Thursday. The continent's most dominant women in MMA are set to collide in the Ultimate Champion versus Champion Showdown. Reigning EFC flyweight champion Amanda Mad Dog Lino, a force behind some of the most brutal moments in EFC history, defends her throne. Against Nigeria's own Juliet Chukwu, the reigning bantamweight champion. EFC 134, live from the World Sports Betting Arena. 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
1: 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If you think your team has what it takes to win this tournament, register now by WhatsApping Ulrich on 069-565-7985. We have spots for 32 soccer teams and 16 netball teams. This tournament will take place at Lupili Sweni Sports Grounds in Bizana from the 16th to the 18th of July 2026. Our spectators will enjoy 3 full days of non-stop entertainment, and many, many prizes are up for grabs. 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

0: 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It's 7:59. Udumim Cox died on this one. Etenda wena banzi as requested by Bantwana Bam. Sicela kakhulu on my child for ingoma yokuqala. There's an error there eyenzekileyo. Kuthathwa ingoma kaSifiso Ncwane ethi kulungile instead of ingoma kaSifiso Ncwane ethi phakama. Xolo kakhulu kulo error eyenzekileyo. Xolo mntanami, xolo kakhulu. We're True FM, we do it like no one else. These are the songs the basic patella zone and I'm Shanje as requested by my children on True FM. We do it like no one else. Asibuya, we are having a conversation no Tata Umachaya. Tata Utsepo Machaya on True FM. Kunyako peleyo around the 9th, on the 10th, not around, on the 10th of June, kunesehlo esehla eMthatha, seflans. And we are reflecting namhlanje on touching stories to look about how far did we go to help those communities? Do they still need help? Bangedakala. What needs to be done? It's time for the news.
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3: The motive for the attack is still an investigation and provincial serious and violent crime detectives have been assigned to the case. Police visibility in the area has been increased to prevent any further violence or possible retaliatory attacks. We appeal to anyone with information that could assist the investigation to contact Crime Stop on 08600 1111.
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4: The police officer featured in the video has been identified and immediate disciplinary processes have been instituted. A departmental investigation has also been launched to establish the full circumstances surrounding the incident. The SAPS maintains a zero-tolerance approach to corruption and acceptance of solicitation of or facilitation of any bribe constitutes a criminal offense and a serious violation of the SAPS code of conduct.
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5: We know that Comrade Muzi was unwell for a while and we prayed and hoped for the best for his recovery. But we do know as humanity that it is God who has the final say over our lives. As MK Party, we are very saddened by the passing of our comrade. We send our condolences to his family, in particular his children, whom we've met.
2: Makhesi hambe ngoku sibuye phaa kumntla Melika. 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
6: Appears as though there was at least two shooters. I think they were probably shooting at each other. What ended up happening was 12 people were struck with bullets, as that's what we have right now, two of them critical.
2: Ninengugu mizuzu mfago 8, sibele kaya mzanzi Afrika. 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
7: Some people are nicer to strangers than they are to their own family. 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

0: to FM would do it like no one else. Namhlanje siya reflector. We're looking back. Usahlakalo sasemthatha. And looking into those families. We don't want to rush and moving forward. 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Ngomhlaka 22 kuJune 2025. 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And namhlanje to reflect and look back on our touching stories. We're having a conversation. Notadu Machaya, and to help us reflect on touching stories.
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2: That's it, and the sitting in Galo. That's 3 months in.

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1: This is just a reflection. Sizama ukunika umfanekiso ngqondweni woba when we are reflecting and looking back into the tragic happenings as emthatha. We know recently khona kwenzeke akukhona eGqeberha. I don't know man. I think there's a lot that needs because the climate has changed and we need to be very proactive from all sorts of walks of life from the communities to the government. Everyone needs to be proactive and prepare for such a time. We really don't want these tragic situations to keep on happening again and again. Emncebeni we are joined by utata Bishop Matshaya from Ibandla lasemthini is with us namhlanje to reflect with us. Bishop Masibulisa sikwamkele ku 2FM.
2: Manibulele mfundisi mandikahle lapho kuwe na kuba phulaphule ngokubanze kusasa nje. Bona tata.
1: Enkosi tata siyabulela kakhulu. It's always an honor to have you. Enkosi kakhulu ukuhlala usinika ixesha lakho. And caring for the community as the person that you are Bishop I just played a clip to reflect on the image I know you know as the more bomb iqhubeka the more we forget izinto ezenzekileyo and we think people have just moved on and everything is okay
2: yes.
1: But I want us to touching stories namhlanje to just reflect a little bit and look back into lamhla ka 10 ka June 2025 nezehlo zakhona ndimamela umama ngoku and I'm reminded of the pain and the trauma I had I think for some time I even went for people who do not know I even went for counseling after that because I could not take the what I experienced but I'm thinking if mnandaya kwe 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
2: Tata manibulele. Yes
1: Bishop.
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1: 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This is a year later. I think a report is better than where we were last year.
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1: I understand it's a very tragic situation and a disaster situation, meaning it's not an ordinary situation. But I think I'll share this as Obungile, as a radio personality, okanye as a citizen, as a South Africa. I think it's a bit shocking to hear this because if you are saying kalogo ukumuva, it was a very long time be mover into temporal sites. These are people bebe nemiziyabo. Well, even if bebe nemiziyabo for that matter. These are people who deserve dignity, who deserve to be taken care of and be looked after. So for me, it's a shock to hear even today, akukabikonto a solid ebambekayo to move forward. We are moving into a year after that experience and that tragic experience. And up until today, I've been curious about this, Bishop.
2: Yes, sir.
1: I don't know if you have this information. There's a woman, SSK Sabambi Prayer, umzali owaye funa umntwana wakhe engatafumaneka.
2: Yes.
1: How did that happen? How did that go about? Wa end up efumanekile okanye wa end up engafumaneka?
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1: Bishop, you just shared something in passing and to say kwakhona. So you are saying emveni kwesasiganeko kukhona abantu abazonzakalisa?
2: Hey, what that? 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
1: Sure, Bishop, andifuna ukukubeka ikoneni. I know awunazo impendulo zonke. You are just a civilian who is concerned and helping through your organizations and the church.
2: Yes.
1: And trying to do everything you can to assist. It's one of the main reasons we thought Touching Stories walinyanga, let's bring back this issue, is that as funa ukuqhubeka siya phambili sitisine abantu, because True FM was there, we helped sancedisa kakhulu, and it's pointless to say masjongo mnye somnceda, but when we look back there's still so much damage that is still there, and I'm learning today but there's still so much damage, there's still a lot, because it's not just isehlo sangalamini ilahleko kwenzekelayo, it from esengqondweni kuku struggle to recover ubuyele simeni. It's a lot that is happening, and ndicela ukuhlaba ikhwelo kakhulu to responsible government people who are abanamandla oku facilitator a speedy process. We understand, and I really want to be quoted on this. We understand it's a disaster situation, meaning it's not a normal situation. We don't expect Hulumente to move as quick as it's possible because lenta ikona kwi budget ayiplanwanga kwazona mababa bakhelwe phi kwazoma baba kwenzo kanjani. The government is doing the best it can, but we are just crying out to say, let's look out to those families. Let's provide them with counseling that they need. Let's do the best that we can and be united, you know, as government agencies to ensure that we don't lose more lives, that we don't lose more of what we have lost, and just restore the dignity of Mdomnyama, Yabazala, Bapaya, who had worked for years to provide for themselves. Mfundis, that's the main reason we spoke about the conversation is to give an idea that there's still a lot that needs to be done. I know there's a prayer, a corner of Mhlaka 10. Please tell me about it.
2: Enkosi mfundisi injongo yalo mthandazo wange 10 umama ubuthetha naye eqala okanye kwiclip uyidlalileyo uye wanendawo athi kodwa uThixo yena yedwa kuye siqonda buza kusihlangula kulento. 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
1: Thank you so much, Bishop.
2: Thank you very much.
1: That is Bishop Machaya on True FM. We're reflecting on the floods as Mthatha zenzeka kunyaka ophelileyo. Apho salahlekelwa by a lot of people and there's a family kude kube namhlanje engazange mfumane umntwana wayo. Abangazi bakwenzeka ntoni waphele laphi. They could not bury their child and we thought let's reflect a little bit and look how far do we still need to go? Ngoku umsebenzi wenziwa into engekenzeki.
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1: 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Come on, like in Sisi Winans. The goodness of God. Good morning.

0: Lord. I pray over the storm over your mind and your family and your marriage and your finances and your children and everything that you're going through. As you go home to rest, they buzz along 17 in your office between you and your boss. In that family, there's so much havoc. Peace, be still.
1: 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The tournament is opened to amateur netball and soccer teams. 10,000 Rand is up for grabs for the winning soccer team and 5,000 Rand for the winning netball team. If you think your team has what it takes to win this tournament, register now by WhatsApping Olwe on 069-565-7985. We have spots for 32 soccer teams and 16 netball teams. This tournament will take place at Lupili Sweni Sports Grounds in Bizana from the 16th to the 18th of July 2026. Our spectators will enjoy 3 full days of non-stop entertainment and many, many prizes are up for grabs. True FM brings you the Abongile Mangala Sports Tournament. Kuzozalwa like no one else. 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Under the code, we are committed to giving news that is accurate, comment that is fair, and programming that is not harmful to children and does not amount to hate speech or description of gratuitous violence or explicit sex. If you think we are not living up to this code, you can inform the Broadcasting Complaints Commission of South Africa. Direct any complaints in writing to the Broadcasting Complaints Commission of South Africa, PO Box 412-364, Craig Hall 2024. Or send an email to bccsa@nabsa.co.za. 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
2: 50 years ago, the youth of South Africa changed the course of history. On 16 June 1976, young people raised their voices and stood for the future they believed in. Now, 50 years later, we ask, how far have we come? What challenges remain? What role does today's generation play in shaping the next 50 years? Is this the South Africa you had envisioned? Join us on Upskill as two high schools, Nzondelelo High School and Sonkaisa Senior Secondary School, go head-to-head in a powerful debate under the theme 50 Years Post 16 June 1976. The youth of 1976 fought to be heard. The youth of today are speaking. Are we listening? Are we even ready to listen? Don't miss out on the 16th of June from 6 till 7:30 and again on the 21st of June from 5 till 6 p.m. The conversation continues and the youth are leading like no one else.
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3: We're talking to Nontokozo Hlengwa. Wena umazingo Nontokozo Mkhize. I'm sorry to put you on the spot at the beginning of our conversation. So, the person who's singing the song is not the owner of the song.
4: Okay.
3: So, you must be a detective and find the voice. Ukuthi ivoice kabani lena ecula lengoma.
4: Yeah, okay.
3: And then you tell us the title of the actual song.
4: Okay.
3: Then we close the quiz. Simple as that. Now pay attention. 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
1: Okay. I know.
0: I know. It's cock.
2: Thirst for life because Christ is life. 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I'm True FM like no one else.

0: 2FM, we do it like no one else. 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It's a beautiful song. Esokuphathela yona ngekudala. Simafio, Minister Ma2K is with us. Hello, Minister.
1: Morning, man.
0: Unjani namhlanje?
1: I'm good, man. I'm really good. People ngiphethe ngenxeba. Njani wena mfundisi? This is how they greet you, to make sure they're sounding holy, ne?
0: I'm not going to participate in this conversation. I have no opinion. And I didn't know that they are doing that to sound holy.
1: I'm kidding. I'm really kidding. I don't know why I'm being spicy early in the morning. I have got no idea.
0: Tell me, how has your week been?
1: Yo, my week's been actually really hectic, eh? Yeah, so, my week has been, it's been good, but it's been hectic. Yeah, that's why I said to you, I need us to speak about something. And then you disappeared the whole week. This is what happens to your friends, ne? When you're like, I really need you right now, and they just disappear on you.
0: I hardly rest, bruh. Like you have no idea. I hardly... But yesterday, when I got back home, I'm like, because I'm doing a show, so because I'm still expected to go to church, so I'm still expected to finish send some of the documents concerning the sports tournament. I'm really tired.
1: No, man, Grace is carrying you. You're doing everything with ease, like you're showing up everywhere 110%. So yeah, even though you can feel tired, but the Lord is carrying you and is renewing your strength daily. You don't want me to start opening my Bible and encouraging you with scripture? Eh?
0: Yay.
1: Eh? I've got many capabilities, eh?
0: I love this version, guys. I just love it. Please tell me what's happening with 7 Colors, Namhlanje.
1: Namhlanje, on the show, I actually want to vent. I believe I'm not the only one. There's a feature on WhatsApp that really disturbs me. In fact, yeah, the annoyer, like, to the core. There's a feature at disappearing messages. Why? Why do people have disappearing messages on? Like, I would have a conversation with you, and then next thing, let's say I'm a conversation, I'm like, no, man, for example, because I know you have his number. And message, it's gone. Now, friend, you need to, hey, I know, man. Like, why do you have disappearing messages on? Like, what are you hiding so much?
0: People are saying, which I struggle to believe, people are saying it helps them with their space. I feel like it's bigger than that. I feel like it's not just about the space, but because yeah, disappearing messages, so our story up space, your space is safe. Because I didn't know WhatsApp takes a chunk of your space in your conversations.
1: As yes.
0: Well. But I don't believe that's the only reason. I'm sorry if I sound judgmental. I just don't believe that's the only reason.
1: No, same. No, because how are you losing conversations? You know, WhatsApp conversations can serve as receipts at court, because you evidence. Exactly. There's so much that happens on WhatsApp that could actually help you. I've got messages from 2023, 2022, and I'm like, oh, let me go back there again and go fetch that number. Let me go listen to that voice that's encouraging me. Come on, now you're deleting all of that? You're walking around like a zombie, like you don't have a community, like people are not speaking to you. Like, I think what annoys me the most about this thing is that when people have disappearing messages on, sometimes share go teta weto. Who's one when ego kungati? Hey, son. Hey.
0: I have an issue with people who can see my statuses, but I do not know that they saw it.
1: Okay.
0: And people who I do not see if by an avoider or what, because your WhatsApp doesn't show blue ticks. Mm-mm.
1: Yeah.
0: No.
1: Yeah.
0: Guys, no.
1: Guys, it needs to go WhatsApp and the annoya. And you know what I'm saying? What's going on?
0: But you want to comment or check and can check. I didn't even know that you saw my status. No, I need to know who sees my status.
1: Why will you ghost on WhatsApp?
0: Like,
1: and also, if I'm sending you a message, right? And I take my time and energy and I respond to a message you send me. And then you ghost me. And then next thing you are posting on your WhatsApp status is like nothing is happening. I took my time to speak to you. Oh, okay. It's a venting session this morning. Any feature on WhatsApp that frustrates you, this is your moment to shine. And if you have those features switched on, I need you to come forward and explain yourself because we do not understand what's going on. So yeah, that's seven colors this morning.
0: Looking forward to it. 2FM, we're doing like no one else. So see me landing between 9 and 12. It's a venting session. Yo, I'm definitely going to tune in. I can explain it, guys. Can I please know what's up? Why is Fisher? Why is it unborn? Why blue ticks is a very good? Why are disappearing messages? Why? What's going on with your lifestyle? Mm-mm. And quite right. Actually, you see my own trigger. We're 2FM, we're doing like no one else. Pendukani, tasbuya, see Valanga Pearls of Wisdom. Good morning.

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1: EFC is live this Thursday. The continent's most dominant women in MMA are set to collide in the Ultimate Champion versus Champion Showdown. Reigning EFC flyweight champion Amanda Mad Dog Lino, a force behind some of the most brutal moments in EFC history, defends her throne. Against Nigeria's own Juliet Chukwu, the reigning bantamweight champion. EFC 134, live from the World Sports Betting Arena. 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
3: 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If you think your team has what it takes to win this tournament, register now by WhatsApping Olwe on 069-565-7985. We have spots for 32 soccer teams and 16 netball teams. This tournament will take place at Lupili Sweni Sports Grounds in Bizana from the 16th to the 18th of July 2026. Our spectators will enjoy 3 full days of non-stop entertainment, and many, many prizes are up for grabs. 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
0: 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Masiva linkubo namhlanje, ngicela ukushenje nalamazi. 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Stop believing that is the end of the road because of the things people have told you. People's comments should not determine your future in your life. 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Abalazi ingomso lakho. We're True FM, we do it like no one else. Esisisinqe sezulu between 6 and 9 o'clock. Nkosi kakhulu kutambuwe, nkosi kakhulu kumamisto, mamhlanhlowe, and everyone was part of the show. Nkosi kuwe. Ngokuvuka umamela isinqe sezulu. Good morning. Simuyalandela. Nendaba ziyalandela nobaphilise mandulukwa. Thank you, my brother, for always being with us on True FM. Good morning.

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1: Stories making headlines. President Ramaphosa to address the nation. Police search for three suspects in the Western Cape. Many am nicely done. Good morning. We are starting in exactly Union Buildings, Pretoria. The presidency has confirmed that President Cyril Ramaphosa will address the nation on migration issues at 6 o'clock this evening. He is expected to focus on government's comprehensive strategy to manage migration. On Friday, Minister in the presidency, Kumbuso Chabeni, said the cabinet had approved the strategy that the Interministerial Committee on Migration has developed. Protests against undocumented migrants have surged across the country. This as concerns on the issue continues to dominate public discourse. Let's move now to the Western Cape. Suspects in the fatal shooting of three men in Phillip East on the Cape Flats are still at large. Police say three people approached the victims at a fruit and vegetable stall outside a house in Lower Crossroads last night. Police spokesperson Andre Trott.
2: The motive for the attack is still under investigation, and provincial serious and violent crime detectives have been assigned to the case. Police visibility in the area has been increased to prevent any further violence or possible retaliatory attacks. We appeal to anyone with information that could assist the investigation to contact Crime Stop on 08600 10111.
1: Police in Gauteng have appealed to the public not to offer bribes and to report any allegations of corruption and extortion involving police members. This after a police officer in full uniform was captured in a social media video allegedly writing 2,000 rand in cash bribe to a member of the public. In the video, which has gone viral, the female officer is heard apologizing. Provincial police spokesperson Dimakatsi Nivrui.
3: The police officer featured in the video has been identified and immediate disciplinary processes have been instituted. A departmental investigation has also been launched to establish the full circumstances surrounding the incident. The SAPS maintains a zero-tolerance approach to corruption and acceptance of solicitation of or facilitation of any bribe constitutes a criminal offence and a serious violation of the SAPS Code of Conduct.
1: The recent storm in the Western Cape has hit residents in Tembalay to a special and informal settlement in George yet again. The powerful storm brought with over 300 millimeters of rain less than a month ago after the previous floods. Teams in the Garden Route and Lily Karoo are hard at work to make roads accessible as 25 communities remain cut off. Tembalay to resident Yandi Sabidi says the community garden's irrigation system has been severely damaged.
4: We're busy fixing the pipes after the floods that came in George. They swept away all the pipes, breaking all the joints we made for our water to come closer to the houses. We're busy fixing them now that we see that the rain is gone now and we are able to work again. It helps also the community, whoever want to plant whatever they want. Small things like such as spinaches and onions. So, yeah.
1: In exactly now, 3 minutes after nine, let's recap our top story. The presidency has confirmed that President Cyril Ramaphosa will address the nation on migration issues at 6 o'clock this evening. That's it for now. We'll be back again with the next update at 10 for SABC News here at True FM. I am Bapili Samandulukha.
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0: on. It's Java on True FM. It is called Uyena right here on your favorite radio station where we get to do it like no one else. Igama lami nguSimafio, aka Minister Yama 2K. All right, this morning we're starting the show on a very different note, right? As I said to you, Jonga, this week there's been a lot going on. There's been so much commotion. And I'm like, you know what, this morning I just want to wake up and encourage the both of us, you know? With everything just going on in the world, man, like, there's even heavy news. People are dying. I'm just like, oh, hey, this week, there's just so much going on. There's a lot. But trust me when I say, even when there's a lot of commotion, we've got Jesus. And even commotion at work, right, and you're experiencing so much difficulty, sabotage, unnecessary drama, just give it to Jesus. Literally, that's all I want to say to you this morning. Give it to Jesus. And even if you're someone who is in a place where you're looking for a job, but getting this job is so difficult because give it to Jesus. There's no one who can determine your future but Jesus. You don't need to do criminal activities such as unyoba in order for you to get a job. Give it to Jesus. He's the one who's going to open the door for you. Okay, my friend? Yes. But again, on a different note this morning, we will definitely be venting. A venting session is needed this morning. Yo, yo, yo. I am so, so frustrated when it comes to WhatsApp features, right? And namhlanje, with absolutely no judgment, I need you to come forward when I come back. Because I know that maybe, just maybe, as you're listening to me right now, you're like, I am so guilty because I am one of those people who have certain features that can be triggering on. For you who's joining me right now, you'll hear all about it when I come back. A huge shout out to Abongile Mangala for coming through and doing what he does best when it comes to isiNgqa sesiZulu. It's Seven Colors right now. I'm taking over the airways. And trust me, my friend, it is going to be a party. Okay, we're going to live our best lives right here on the radio. Why? Because I'm playing all of your favorite jams. Good morning.
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0: Definitely one of my favorite bangers, aka Sjava. It is called Spono. No, we heard of that. One of the biggest songs in South Africa right now. Okay, Credo V Daniels. It is called Sedilaka right here on True FM. And this right here is called Seven Colors. And this morning we are venting. Okay, this is something that does not ordinarily happen on this show. But this morning I am granting it, right? Because I know that I am not the only person frustrated about this thing. In the end, is that Glenna Ivegi, I wrote someone a message that is very important, right? I was looking for a contact, someone who I needed to come on the show a couple of weeks, as is I, right? But I always plan everything in advance. I get this contact, and I know this is someone who I text and their masban. Right? So I send this message. I share my colors apendule and niggas contact detail and just dingayo. I'm like, oh, thank you so much, friend. Appreciate you. Love you, girl. Cheers. So now, when I'm sitting down and this all sevens and there are times sevens of so when I'm drafting this email. So now, if you need to mail like your email in your landa email address, and this is gone. Messages have disappeared. I was so annoyed. I am busy working. I want to send this email, right? But the phone is set a little shabba. No, my tumelekele email only during working hours because I don't want to send people emails during odd hours of the morning, right? And the certain message gone. That gone by a bona lendo disappearing messages about WhatsApp. But now it's annoying me because kutala informana lendo. But right now it is really, really important. I'm frustrated this morning. Yo, hate is a strong word, but I hate those disappearing messages on WhatsApp. I'm not judging you or anything. I'm simply just telling you what I'm frustrated about. If you use this feature of disappearing messages, please come forward. Tell me, my friend, what's going on? Why do you have disappearing messages on WhatsApp? And also, Abongile Mangala mentioned something else where you're just a ghost, Nje. You're viewing people's statuses, but awubona kalbu yasibona. Ubonwe ngecomment, bayibona kwehleka. I bo nango na ye any opinion. Kaku chongwa list yaba number of UA status gone. Awuko. In fact, nowhere to be found. On the WhatsApp line 072-999-8092, I need you to come forward and drop a voice note. And let me know which WhatsApp feature annoys the living hell out of you. That one that you just cannot stand. We are ibona le feature, but you like, why ikona? Why ikona? Why e exister? Because it cannot be necessary. I don't think it can be necessary ever to have disappearing messages. No, absolutely not. 072-999-8092. Drop a voice note. I want to hear from you.
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1: So we felt like the very same subject that you are struggling with English, we are going to do in Afrikaans. 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We preferred to be taught in English because we felt like English is the international language. To us, it was like, okay, now our oppressors think that whatever they want to say to us, we'll do because we are afraid of them. So we just decided that we are really going to demonstrate.
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0: Come on. A duo that we never knew we needed, ever. Muzi Msaki, it's called Ketile right here on True FM. What a beautiful song. It's brand new right here on our playlist on True FM. I love the song so much. It is on high rotation. And I know you love it as well, my friend. Ahead of that music from Shasha and Calvin Momo, Ndawana right here on True FM, where we get to do it like no one else. Namhlanje, we get to vent like no one else, right? We get to speak out our feelings, right? Lando manu manu yifila wedwa. 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This is the moment ifuna uyoye this morning, because I know bana ikhona ifeature ikuphazamisayo pha ku WhatsApp. Mani uyibona le nto isenzeka umbhalele message disappearish ajonge status sakho mani ekhome liqonde kodwa ndikuboni man kwenzeka ntoni na. Hey, there's a lot going on. This morning, drop a voice note on the WhatsApp line and let me know ngay pila feature ipago WhatsApp ongayithandiyo tu. Okanye mhlambi wena ndifuna kuphendule kanye aba be disappearing messages. If wena uneza messages as disappearishayo, why? Explain yourself. Why do you do that? Why do you have that feature turned on?
1: Morning, Sima.
0: Morning, Mama.
1: Holy Spirit. Happy Sunday. Hey, Gosiam, Kumkanga Zoma 2000. Hello, baby girl. Mammy, like a standard, some nanny. Umdu eminga fani ndi lando ke ndi chethe na yitla shelite. 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Dine groups of business is nancy man. 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
0: Thank you, mama. I love you.
2: Hi, Sima. 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
0: morning,
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0: Good, my
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0: friend.
2: A feature. Apo kukho no critic, no plotic. Plotic meaning that you bonile message yam. That people are vele baselekte basete u critic so that ungayibona bana le message uyifunile. Umane ubona ngaye a reply as well kwi messages zakho. Then kuzoba khona the feature yobana abone is status zam. But mna on my side, I don't see into bana usima viewed status sam. So then you feature le yana endi kaphukela kabuhlungu ubona ngoba use comment now uba ngathi usibone njani this status, because andikubona uvela kubantu abathe sin kwi status sam, you know. But looking forward bona ndivene zabanye point of views bona bona fit features abangazithandi. And ngoku WhatsApp updateile kukhona ezanto ziyi threes by ezanzo lo react nje unexpectedly. Come on.
0: Onke, I can tell that you are really, really frustrated.
3: 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WhatsApp. Yo, yona yona. 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Umuntu like kuthen uzo download WhatsApp xa uzosifihla. 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Why?
0: Listen, I love the voice note, Kakala. Absolutely love it. Okay, because I can tell that he is so frustrated. Disappearing messages. Because why? explain yourself. Why do you have disappearing messages on the WhatsApp line 072-999-8092? I want to hear from you. That WhatsApp feature that really frustrates you. Hate is a strong word, but my friend, you hate it.

0: 20 before 10 on the clock right now on True FM. DJ Storky's NSA, DJ Nana. Neo Soul in the mix. It is called Amazwe. Heard that music from Usi Mamane. It's called Star. Minister Yama2K is live on the radio. Come on, it's called Seven Colors, and you and I come together and we do it like no one else. I'm receiving such a beautiful message on the WhatsApp line. Coming through from Durban, Usanele Oti, this is one of my favorite shows. Thank you, my friend. I love that. I appreciate it. If this is also your favorite show, shout out to you. You're joining me for the very first time. This show right here is about to be one of your, if not the favorite show, Yako. Absolutely love it.
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0: South Africa, the countdown is on, and SABC 3 is your official home of the FIFA World Cup 2026. 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From the opening ceremony to the first big clash, South Africa versus Mexico. This is more than football. This is our moment. All of us, all in. Kaofela. 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

0: Waze wamuhle as the title of this one. It's Kelvin Momo on True FM, teaming up with Sinom Solo, Sticks, and Mashudu. Absolutely beautiful. See Mafia on your radio. This beautiful bang in the background is taking us to 14 before 10 on the clock right now. And I want to hear from you on our WhatsApp line. This is where I need you to come through and either vent or explain to us why you are using certain features on WhatsApp, because I am guilty. Someone came through and said, "Ababathanda babantu abane olasina bangabonakaliyo." I'm one of those people. I really am one of those people. And the reason why ne ulasinwa mna engabonakali, it's because sometimes yakwazi ungena ku WhatsApp but message yakho ingayiphenduli. And iphenduli message yakho because ikhonteni ingeneleyo ku WhatsApp and andingenelanga wena ngalamzuzu. 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And what I love about la feature ka lasini is that xa uswitchwe off wena, then it means now uzosibona ilasini zabantu. 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Andifuni. So I switched it off. 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
0: Morning, girl.
1: I'm not going to be your status. I'm going to isebenzisa la feature because ndifuna ukukhosta abantu ndayithanda la way umntu angayazi uba ndiyaziviwisha izitato zakhe okanye ndiziviwishi ndiyayithanda nje. It's just for fun to me. The feature that I hate also ile disappearing messages. Yo, I hate that feature. Umntu onayo nje ndivela ngoba nari xa ezancokola nam because why are you using that feature on me? Like, anyways, dango minister.
0: Yazi ke Lusanda Joma mne, ndifuna ukuxelela something mhlawumbe ubungayazi okanye ungayiqondi. 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Because njengoba undithumela le voice note abangaphezulu kubhaliwe uba i-default timer ikhona apha ye-disappearing messages. And new messages will disappear from this chat 90 days after they're sent. So girls, yes, given after 90 days, about 3 months, e messages abantu zia disappearish. Where is Zako poof? So okay, yes, I was petag actually now. I'm just calling you out so that if you don't know, yes, but now you have that feature. Then we are your siyavala. Come through on the WhatsApp line. I want to hear your lovely voice. Drop a voice note on 072-999-8092. Let me know the WhatsApp feature that frustrates you. That one that keeps you up at night. You're like, yo, le feature and it done do. I invisigamand. But first, my friend, I want to hear from you.

0: Tim's on True FM. It's called Me and You, Pray Harder, Say CJB rather, Junior came through with a beautiful one. 5 before 10 on the clock right now. CA Vala, the safe space, we're closing it. The venting session, we are closing it. So if you haven't had your moment, drop your voice note 072-999-8092. Talk to me about the feature on WhatsApp that really bothers you. Iyakuhlupha lena ifeature. Noba abanye abantu bangahappy ngayo, babe comfortable, kodwa wena tshoma awuyiva tu, ayikujabulisi. Hold tight. I'm loading your voice note.
1: Hashtag 7 Kellers. Good morning, Sima. Because of the privacy, because here Kaban is a young man, I do have plotiki. Then I was imagining the last hour, Tazin, Africa, Katango.
0: Tazin, I was a perilla up. If no good doctor, you say, why is often the message on the Kokongamui? Why? No, that is not right. No. I said, we're not charging each other, ne? I'm not charging you. Maybe a little bit.
2: Small, Zaza. I sana in a bohili kotwa leo mana. Oh, view she stated something a kuboni. Kunga comment after. Eti londo wena una in a lando a halalung or my into and clear we born in twin. Why was Fishana son? Why was Doka? The shame Gaban book broke up. Because Galoxana, what after? Mhlawumbe ubona ama success wam nje successes zam and then you are keeping quiet awuna yena ha asan yeke le nto nenzayo yasoyikisa
0: njengomuntu ubona into zakho kunzima nokuthi awusemhle senjoba uzipostile athi awusemhle okanye iachievement kenyani okubaka congra hayi mntu ase well done cwaka san in fact awumazi noba usibonile cwaka yo. You know, to end off this conversation, one thing that I can say is that we are all frustrated. One way or another, we are frustrated about certain WhatsApp features. You know what I don't like about this is the fact that we don't have control. Asinayo control. We can't control the features abantu abazenze active ko WhatsApp wabo. But we kind of just have to live with them. One thing I will say though is that lento ongayithandiyo ukuba yenzwe ngomnye umuntu soyenza nawe. So khala nge disappearing messages kodwa nawe uzifake on. Luzande woma thatha nawe. So if you're lost seen ayibonakali, I love that one. I love that one because it means ukuthi nawe you don't want to see as abanye abantu. But more than anything, I am so happy that this morning we let it all out. It is all out and I'm sure that our hearts are feeling lighter. You and I both feel seen, right?
3: 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If you think your team has what it takes to win this tournament, register now by WhatsApping Ulrich on 069-565-7985. We have spots for 32 soccer teams and 16 netball teams. This tournament will take place at Lupili Sweni Sports Grounds in Bizana from the 16th to the 18th of July 2026. Our spectators will enjoy 3 full days of non-stop entertainment and many, many prizes are up for grabs. 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Kuzodlalwa like no one else. 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Under the code, we are committed to giving news that is accurate, comment that is fair, and programming that is not harmful to children and does not amount to hate speech or description of gratuitous violence or explicit sex. 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Direct any complaints in writing to the Broadcasting Complaints Commission of South Africa, PO Box 412-364, Craig Hall 2024. Or send an email to bccsa@nabsa.co.za. 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
6: The first factual inaccuracy is that almost 80% of the Ghanaians that you have repatriated and that we have assisted you to repatriate were legal in South Africa. It is not true, and this has been communicated to the High Commissioner. Secondly, that there are two Nigerian nationals that have been killed during the current wave of attacks. There was no Nigerian, or there is no Nigerian national that has been killed.
5: Sasenyini Buildings kwisenjalo uMongameli Cyril Ramaphosa uza kuthetha nesizwe ngokuhlanje namhlanje ngemiba ke enqamene nokungena kwabemi bamazwe ngaphandle kwelo Mzantsi Afrika. 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

Young Achief on True FM. Absolutely love the song so much. It's called Amabenjamin Brotherman, straight from Ukomani. Doing the most in Johannesburg, representing the EC, doing it the right way. Welcome to it, man. This right here is the second hour of your favorite Sunday show. It is called Seven Colors right here on True FM. Kamala Mgusima Fio, a.k.a. Minister Yama 2K. One thing I can promise you is the fact that each and every Sunday, you and I get to live our best lives right here on the radio. And we get to do that like no one else. In this hour, we continue to have a party, okay? A good time. We sing along. And of course, in this hour, I need you to come through and educate me as a 2K. In the first hour of the show, if you didn't join me, my friend, you missed out. Hey? Yo, you missed out on such a good venting session. But I welcome you right now because you are on time for Ama 2K. Because, yay, chonga, sing Ama 2K, siyakudinga. We always need you, my friend. Because why? You are our trusted search engine. So in just a bit, I am going to need you. And of course, in this hour, we'll be jamming a lot. Less yada yada and more music.

0: of Naledi Aphiwe and Nkosazana Dota and Piano City. It is called Impilo Emnandi right here on True FM. 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Avi Rain Candy also came through with Bawo. Nasty C Rolene taking us back. Beautiful throwback with SMA. Simafia on your radio. And this right here is your favorite Sunday show. It's called Seven Colors right here on True FM. And you and I always come together and we get to do it like no one else. I'm super excited because I am about to be educated by you. Atina Matsuke.
1: What salt in Xhosa?
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1: Salt in Xhosa?
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1: Say it.
2: Swelekile. 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
0: Ama 2000, awayazi le nto. I always laugh when something like that happens. Because radio happens in real time, right? We can't edit certain things. I love it. Okay. So Ama 2000, Awayazi Lendo is basically where Sing Ama 2K, we come to you. To give you background, just in case you're joining me for the very first time, Ikamalango Simafio, I was born in the year 2000. Okay. Now that makes me the head girl in Minister Ama 2K. And trust me when I say, in my 26 years of life, zikhona izinto ending as a zio and niyafunda every single day. And I've come to realize that the more we do Ama 2000 Awayazi Lendo each and every week, isiXhosa sam is actually improving. isiXhosa sam is so much better than what it was. And I love it because I'm one of those people who actually really love my home language and I'm big on preserving language. So hence why we get to do this week in and week out, because I want to learn from you. Now this is where you get to come through as 1K, ne? And then you educate us Singama 2K. Namhlanje Singama 3000 sithi bana asiyazi kuthethwa kuthiwa naxa kuthiwa umbethele ogqirha nezicaka. Umbethele ogqirha nezicaka. Ama 3000 awayazi lonto. Now, if you know what that means, this is your moment to shine. Moment to come through and do the most and help out Ama 2K. The number is 072-999-8092. Drop a voice note or come through. Let's speak in real time as you educate Ama 2000 on the number 082-000-2375. Umbethele ogqirha.
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6: 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Sahara. Tekwane.
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0: 6 before 11 on the clock right now. Shakira, Burna Boy, it's called Die Die. This right here is the official FIFA World Cup 2026 song. Ngoma World Cup, Kelena. I remember even in 2010. Yep. Yengu Shakira no waka waka. I ke wile ngo 2026. Love it for the girl. She comes through and she creates incredible bangers for a World Cup. Right now, Singama 2K, we are saying asiyazi kuthethwa kuthiwa naxa kuthiwa umbethele ogqirha nezicaka. What does that mean? Sure, sounds rough.
1: Hello, Sima.
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0: Enkosi, jonga umama uGwenny ude athi ubethisisiwe. 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Sounds rough. What are you saying? Do you agree with them? Drop a voice note 072-999-8092. Umbethele ogqirha nezicaka. Come through.

0: The second voice on True FM. That's who they're called. It's called Let Me Be. One of the biggest trending sounds in the country right now. Let Me Be. We are busy with Ama 2000, Awayaz Lendo. And as a young 2K, I need you to come through on the WhatsApp line and drop a voice note on the number 072-999-8092. And let me know, bana, itata utini landeto iti umbetele ogeha nezitaka. Because I chong, I sing Ama 2K, we've got no idea. Come through, Apple 2K.
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2: Pamgwa, you'll be Ricky Rick, together with 25K Focalistic, Ubleki, Kiki, Blue Puppy, Low Fame, sitting to Shena Poster. 10 weeks ahead, now you're dropping 5 places, well, from number 24 to number 29. 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

0: 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We are wrapping things up over here. Namhlanje kuthiwa ama-2000 awayazi kuthetha ukuthiwa naxa kuthiwa umbethele ogqirha nezicaka. 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Hey, singama 1K ngoku. 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You can educate us.
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0: Danko, my friend. 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
0: 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What's the story there? If umhlambi uyayazi insusa, please come through and do the most and educate us so that we also know insusa as well. But you know what? Singama 2K this morning, we are educated when it comes to intetho ethi umbethele ogqirha nezicaka. It means ukuthi umuntu ubethwe nyani, like it was serious, near death, if not death. So thank you, Singama 2K. We're educated, but I do need to give you a young disclaimer. Even though we're educating one another, but we do not encourage violence. Indaba yokubethana irongo in any shape or form. Do not do it. Okay? It's all good and great to know the meaning, but don't go ahead now. Ubethe abantu sive sekuthethwa ngawe kuthiwa umbethele ogqirha nezicaka. No, my friend. No. We don't move like that, right?
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5: Surprisingly, the whole of Soweto came together to march. About 10,000 students. As I was marching with the students, I drifted away from them because I didn't know how it was going to happen. But I knew they would be arrested or even shot by the police.
4: From courageous marches of 76 to vision-driven move in 2026. It is different struggles and the same tenacity and fearless spirit. 50 years on, the revolution continues. The Orange Generation is armed with knowledge, innovation, creativity and purpose like no one else. 9 to 12 every Sunday, it's Seven Colors with Sima Fio.

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1: Stories making headlines. A police officer accused of killing three people. Warnings against perpetrating misinformation on migration. And I'm nicely done. Good morning. A Free State police officer has allegedly shot five people, killing three of them after an argument. The officer, who is a rural safety coordinator in Henanmen, shot and killed himself after the incident, which happened this morning. Police say the officer reported on duty and drove to a white plot near Henanmen in search of his girlfriend. After failing to locate her, the officer went to another location where she had had the argument with her relatives. The victims are the girlfriend as well as her mother and uncle. Provincial police spokesperson Tandi Mbambo.
2: It is further alleged that after the shooting, the member returned to the vehicle and allegedly shot himself. The motive for the incident is currently unknown and remains the subject of an ongoing investigation. The Provincial Commissioner of the Free State, Lieutenant General Thabang Lisia, has strongly condemned the incident and expressed his condolences to the families affected by the tragedy. He said, "This is a deeply disturbing and senseless incident that has left several families devastated." He also said, on behalf of the South African Police Service in the Free State, he extends his heartfelt condolences to the families and loved ones of those who lost their lives and wish the injured victims a speedy recovery.
1: A desperate search is underway for occupants of a vehicle that reportedly plunged into the Crocodile River outside Mbombela City in Mpumalanga. The driver of the vehicle is reported to have failed to stop an intersection. He then crashed through a fence and ended up in a crocodile-infested river. The river is about 500 meters from the road. Residents say the incident happened early this morning. Police divers, paramedics and law enforcement officers are on the scene searching for the missing people. Let's move now to union buildings. International Relations Minister Ronald Lamola has warned the public against perpetrating misinformation on migration. His warning comes as protests against undocumented migrants surge across the country. Lamola was speaking after Ghana Foreign Minister's interview with one of the country's media houses. Lamola says the interview was riddled with inaccuracies.
3: The first factual inaccuracy is that almost 80% of the Ghanaians that you have repatriated and that we have assisted you to repatriate were legal in South Africa. It is not true, and this has been communicated to the High Commissioner. Secondly, that there are two Nigerian nationals that have been killed during the current wave of attacks. There was no Nigerian, or there is no Nigerian national that has been killed.
1: Disaster officials in the Garden Route and Lady Caro in the Western Cape say progress has been made in reaching communities cut off following last week's heavy rainfall. Around 25 areas were affected after rivers burst their banks, causing severe flooding. Mopping up operations are continuing across the region. Disaster head Gradotto.
4: I'd say about 50% of them is still isolated, but the bulk of them was bigger communities that we addressed yesterday. So what we did is prioritize. We said, okay, 50 people cut off, let's do them first. There's maybe 10 in another area, we'll get to them today. So it was done yesterday already. Teams is hard at work still today. What the good thing is, with the level of the rivers dropping, we can get access.
1: Exactly now, 4 minutes after 11 o'clock, let's recap our top story. A Free State police officer has allegedly shot five people, killing three of them after an argument. That's it for now. I'll be back again with the next update at 12. For your
0: best
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of the biggest songs in the country right now. Taking us to 7 after 11 on the clock right now. Yams is Imangaliso on True FM. Welcome to, man, this right here is the third and final hour of your favorite Sunday show. It's called 7 Colors right here on True FM. Igamalam Gusimafio, a.k.a. Minister Yama2K. And you know how it is. I love to endorse Yama2K. Young people who are doing incredibly well. Young people.

0: Migos on True FM. It's called Stir Fry. It wouldn't be 2Ks on the radio if I didn't play a song like this. So that's the best way to welcome you onto the show. Right now, we are busy with My Sunday 7. And my guest is in the building. And I am super excited. Yo! I am excited this morning because we are hanging out with a young creative, a storyteller, a poet who is incredibly talented. And funukuti poet in jane, funukuti praise poet, because she is, she's that girl, you know. Ikamalake ngusino Hendele. Welcome onto the show.
1: Hey, Sima. Thank you so much for your warm welcome. And thank you so much for introducing me.
0: Oh, man. How are you feeling this morning?
1: I'm good. I'm just tired here and there, you know. I'm thinking about 2K pushy as
0: well. Yeah. We have to.
1: Yeah, so I'm a bit tired, but I was writing an exam yesterday. I'm good. How are you?
0: I'm good. I feel like, oh, pushy in life, you can't really complain.
1: Yeah.
0: We're just grateful for the fact that we can.
1: Yes.
0: Because abanye abantu don't have the opportunities that we have. And sometimes just being in a place where you're pushing, nango nango ngelulanga.
1: Yes, absolutely.
0: So we praise the Lord for that.
1: Amen.
0: It's called My Sunday 7 right here on True FM. And we get to know Usino Vuyo Hendele through 7 songs. Right? Umculo says a lot about someone. Umculo can take you places. I've got songs that I remember from my childhood, songs that remind me of my mom and my family. And there's so many stories there. And Namhlanje, I want to get to know you through music, right? So I don't even remember where we met, but I think we met at a radio station, right?
1: Yes.
0: And then somewhere, somehow, we had our own personal relationship. Mm-hmm. And I also learned that you are a poet. Mm-hmm. Now tell me, what introduced you to poetry?
1: You taking me way back. I was studying at MSing in the primary school.
0: Yeah.
1: I've always been a very bold child. I've always been a child that goes for what she wants. So when I MSing any, this other time, kutwa usia kolis uyeza. He started there. So kutwa usia kolis is coming. Uyeza. So we need e poets.

0: unje into ekhawulezileyo mani ukuba into ayicacanga naqana okay and then we were two it was me and the other student also other learner so kuthiwa okay siza athi umem mfutshane can I ngicela umbiza 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in the good upper ectetheni because the teachers used to say that but oh uhendele siyamazi ke ulove
1: yeah yeah yeah
0: so it happened that ke I was chosen but the poem was written by Miss Fuchane
1: okay
0: so Miss Fuchane gave me this poem I get it home I practice it my mother oh wayihle nje uma phamkwam thithi mama amba up I need to know this need to know this and I practice it ndayibamba and most poetry especially if you are a praiser it goes both with personality it goes both with you switch mansima from being the person that you are when you are not on stage to be omnye umuntu when you are on stage and when I praised that poem and the teachers were like
1: wow you're the girl okay makes sense why you actually loved Jessica Mangeni. This is your first song and I want us to get into it after the song.

0: Jessica Mbangeni, asiphelelanga right here on True FM. I wish that you were in studio with me because, hey, behind the scenes, usino vele wamlinganisa. And I'm like, girl, that is absolutely incredible. You are amazing. Tell me, what did you love, okanye, what do you love so much about Jessica Mbangeni?
1: Oh, Mama Jessica Mbangeni, I related so much with her.
0: Yeah.
1: She was very powerful. Very powerful. And also, Benitana and wedding, her wedding, I'm related so much with my wedding. Her personality, how she used to, she lived for poetry. She was breathing poetry, you know. Poetry, Sima, you can't just sleep and wake up and decide that you're a poet.
0: Yeah. I agree with you on that.
1: You sit down with it. When you realize, or when you, we are always born that I'm actually a poet. Go back on certain stages that you go through. And then you later say, hi, man. Either are you a praiser or not. But Jessica Mbangeni, what most I loved about her, it's how she lived for poetry. And I live for poetry, Sima. I believe in poetry. It is me. The Usin of Yoyolisa Endele. Imbongi, indim, poetry, and Umama Mbangeni was just exactly that.
0: I love that. So you're saying, Bana, there are different stages that umuntu goes through xa ediscover about, okay, they're actually a poet.
1: Yes.
0: What are those stages?
1: They differ, but I will talk about me. For me, I used to love to write. So ben tata nje incwadi ndibhale, not knowing what I was writing. Ndivele nje ndibhale. And I'd read kakhulu in imibongo and I would enjoy them. So this other time when I was introduced, I didn't know what was it, but umem Fuchani can introduce me to it and I fell more in love with it. Only to realize lambhalo ben wenza neza zinto ben mane ndizibhala, it's actually the poet, the poetry. I didn't know about you. And then I used to get also, I don't write sometimes, Sima. I just look at something. You know? And I think you've seen me perform. I just become another person.
0: Yes.
1: So sometimes you go through these stages about, you feel, you don't understand these emotions. You understand by don't revive, but cooking that to go bala, and you ufumana na makama that don't azio. It's cause I've been standing school in kakulu. I believe so. Teacher, I'm because by I have been standing kakulu. But amakama, in the end, the one you go to write. I sometimes dream or sometimes think about them. The abanye ndandi. And I sang and have fun this quarter early. Yeah, I'm a little boozer, Mrs. Class. I come a little to Tinra and the boozer. Mama is also very good. Mama, tears in the land is there and the Fumene El come and run with the tattoo tin. Then my mother would explain to me, but I know it had to go to tattoo, Oh, it's teacher of Mama's class. That's when I knew, but oh, okay. And then you find yourself, man, you don't just wake up. It's a journey of you feeling it. It's very spiritual. You feel it, you think about it, and you feel things. You feel certain things around you, and when certain things is about, okay, I didn't know that le mouse, it's not just a mouse. It's a mouse that helps me to maneuver the computer, the system. And actually that is very beautiful, because without le mouse, I wouldn't be able to maneuver the computer. So we see things beyond and more.
0: Yeah. Yo, beyond what meets the eye. that is beautiful, because I am not great with words. In as much as yes, I speak on radio and but like I don't believe I'm talented in terms of writing. I used to struggle. Yo, high school creative writing on the yo. And then the oral better. But you just had to go through that. There's so much beauty in your story. And even as I'm playing the song right here, I know you love her, and I know you met her, and I want you to tell me about it.
1: I will.

0: Amanda Black on True FM. It is called Power, taking us to 24 after 11 on the clock right now. Gamlango Simafio. And we are busy with My Sunday 7 right here on 7 Colors. I'm hanging out with Sinoye Ndele, an incredibly talented praise poet. She is in studio and we are getting to know her through music. In the background, Amanda Black, Power. Oh, I love this entire album. Beautiful, powerful. So, tell me about it. What did you know, Amanda Black?
1: Oh,
0: Sima.
1: Lende yam kwa kona. Eskolen yotandu shine. Not necessarily tandu shine, but I was very active, man. Even as a teacher in the Pumen Saziwaba, oh, Wende. I always left my name.
0: That's so beautiful, by the way.
1: Thank you.
0: That's
1: so
0: incredible.
1: Much.
0: I was also someone who's very active eskolweni, and that is something that you should never shy away from and never feel like, spotlight. It's within you. Like, as you know, you cannot fight them. It's just within you.
1: And yes, I'm trying to run away from it, but I just want to be active in every place that I step into. So to go back, eskolen kwakhona kuthwa Amanda Black is coming. Uzi said this time around, if I remember very well, IPEDS. I stand to be corrected. Fine. Kuthwe okay. Kuki kwaya. Ndiyaziwa ke. That's introduce ke eskolen ngoba ndi poet njani. Ndaya ku back then. Why ngeke abe deputy principal? Why English teacher yam, Mr. Kojan? That he kuye, why nguye ke umuntu oyithanda imimicin? That he kuye, Mr. G, ndisenza grade 8 ke. That he, Mr. G, ndifuna uperforma mna apha imicin. 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I really performed ke, I did very well. I was like, hayi ke esikolweni ndiyaziwa ngokuba ndiyipoet. Every chance they need a poet, they're gonna remember me. Then that happened. Amanda Black is coming, uzusiphez, and then I was told that you can get this opportunity to perform. I was like, no worries.
0: You've got this.
1: I've got this. Change my attire, party zinto. I think I'm 2 days before that happened. That's going to feel Amanda Black. Hey, bo, that's high. That's not Damascus. She always gets nervous, but you, lomta never stop. She never really gets used to the kind of a person that I am. But I think the tate kuye. So I performed for Amanda Black. I really performed in Dambonga. It was such a beautiful experience, such a very exciting experience. And that's when I met to sis Amanda Black. And yeah, I loved her since then. I loved her before even. So meeting her for me was very emotional and was very exciting, because they are one of the people where one day I need to have a collab. Until Geoma Muches come again, unfortunately, I can't be begging. So Amanda Black, I still want to. I'm still trying to figure out how can I maybe reach her. If you're listening, please. Nah. I can I yes.
0: I have some contacts, you know. I'm not making you promises. I'm not
1: fine,
0: like jokes aside.
1: Fine.
0: I'm not making you promises.
1: No,
0: but I have some contacts. And she's a lovely woman,
1: she,
0: you know,
1: is,
0: and I think she would be open to something of that nature. But I don't speak on her behalf. I don't know her like that. I just have context. So maybe,
1: you know,
0: we're trusting the Lord.
1: Yes.
0: But you're also saying Bana Lengoma encourages you. What is it about the song that affirms you and encourages you so much?
1: I think more than anything, it reminds me when I see my dad. You know, in life, life is a journey. We bump into different things and certain things that as you build us, as you break us, you know. So this song for me, even though I've been through certain things that made me doubt, that made me doubt ukuthi nyanya ndizofika apho ndifika ngifuna ufika khona. So this song for me, it's quite a reminder that I was born for greatness.
0: Amen.
1: it's a reminder to me that that powerful 16-year-old that met Amanda Black, right now, Usakona, she just needs to be taken out again. Because I do want to say, in the city, we meet things that break us and build us. Sometimes we lose a certain parts of yourself. But now I find myself here in my nerves when I have to do certain things. Public speaking, I know, but isn't it that I get nervous as of now? I just stand on the stage and do what I have. But now, sometimes in my nerves, yes, which is, I know, like 16-year-old girl was never going to be nervous, was not even going to be shy about it. And be bold and talk about it, you know, and do that public speaking or that thing. But now, because of things that I have been through, sometimes these were excited to certain things. So that song for me, it's a reminder of like 16-year-old girl that was always powerful, that could always do anything. But now, ngoku as a 23-year-old, I can do anything, and I can actually come out of anything.
2: And that little girl still lives inside of
1: you.
2: I want to say to you before we move on that there's something called imposter syndrome, right? What that means is, ingati, you don't believe you're good enough. You constantly feel like I'm not good enough. I'm not good enough. Ingati, one day people are going to find out, but I'm not as great as what they think, right? That thing, when us, you know, is there to steal your joy. That thing is there to make you believe lies about yourself that don't exist. That voice is the enemy. It's Satan himself trying to steal your joy, trying to steal your talent, trying to stop you from being you, being great. Ne? You need to pray to God to help you to remove that voice. Because for as long as a negative thought is ikhona, you will never, trust me, you will never step into your greatness. And the reason why usaphila is because God wants you to step into that greatness. He has that destined for you, right? Uthixo, this is what I believe in. This is my philosophy. God will never show you izinto ongasozo achieve. Ezinto uzibonayo apha enhlokweni yakho, ezinto uziphuphayo uma unozibona, ungenye imini uzawucollaborate on Amanda Black, ungenye imini kuzawuthi. It's because God is showing you that these are the things I have in store for you. So baby girl, I'm going to pray for you before you leave. I'm going to pray for you in the name of Jesus.
1: Amen.
2: Hey, and if you need imposter syndrome, you are incredibly talented for that. And we are so blessed that we actually get to experience your gift. Okay.

0: Boys to Men on True FM. It's called A Song for Mama. Taking us to 25 before 12 on the clock right now. Still hanging out with the beautiful Sinoende. Ntombi enhle manje nomkhitha. Hey man, she's beautiful. Your mom is here with us in studio.
1: Yeah, she's here.
0: Talk to me about your mom, man. How's your relationship with your mom?
1: Thank you so much for saying dimhle siyafana. Where do I even begin? Lord, Jesus Christ. My mother, my relationship with my mother, it's a very beautiful relationship. One that I'm very grateful for. I always thank God to have a mother like her.
0: Yeah.
1: Whenever I get to an office in where do I currently do my training, we're mother and daughter. We do have our ups and downs, our disagreements. I see things through my eyes. She sees things through her eyes. Mm. I understand things my own way. She understands things her own way. But I don't think I would have been where I am today without her.
0: Yeah.
1: My mother carries me all the time. And then she later comes back and athi kaloku mamela kaloku mamqoco kaloku mna xa ndibona wena ndibona iDiamond. So mna ndifuna uthi xa lala ndikushare you ukwindawo engcono. Maybe I did something that angayithandanga or that she feels like it might even affect the future or whatsoever. Sangqongisa enomsindo andikhalale, but she'll come back and explain to me why. Why she felt that way.
0: Mm.
1: My mother believes in me. Cool. I don't think there's anyone. There is, probably. But she's one of the people that when she sees me in a very bigger and better place than I am right now. She's always been supportive of me. Everywhere I went to, she would be there. And then because she wants to protect me from everything and anything. So she really loves me and I do want to believe she really adores me. I think the kind of a woman, young lady that she would have been. She as much as she wants me to live my life, but she also tries to pile in a way.
0: Like mistakes as in
1: she protects me, you know, from ezazindo. If I'm protected from my whole entire life.
0: Yeah. Now your mom is here in studio.
1: Yes.
0: Right? And I'd love for you to speak to your mom and speak to her directly. Whatever it is that is in your heart that you'd love to say to your mom, this is the moment.
1: Hey, mama. I just want to say thank you so much. Thank you so much for being the mother that you are. I know as in certain things, because I've mentioned that you see things from your eyes, I see things from my eyes. But I really appreciate you for being the woman that you are, for being strong for us, for me. When we meet people, did you mnandi pilelo mama? And she says the same thing, mnandi pilelo sin. And she has become my best friend. I don't think there's anything that I don't share with my mother. She knows even if I don't share it with her, she will find a way to do it. So, enkosi kakhulu mam chawe, enkosi mdangi, enkosi chiwo, for loving me, for believing in me, for always being with me wherever I go, for holding my hand, for saying no when you see that I'm stepping out of the line, for always loving me, and for the sacrifices that you've made and that you continue to make for me. I promise to try and always be a better daughter to you, to love you, to respect you, and to always take care of you.
0: That's beautiful. When a mami kondo funi teta kusina.
2: Yes.
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0: praise the Lord. Thank you so much. I've seen you, mama, support Usino from I think around 2016-17 and even to this day, like it was so refreshing ukubona ulapha studio. I'm like nangu makasino and maziyo. No man, this is absolutely beautiful. We need to get back into the music and turn on a different leaf.
1: Yes. Who's the mascot?

0: Okay. 16 before 12 on the clock right now. It's K9 on True FM. Waving Flag is the name of the song. Lengoma usino uti mkhumbuza kwi childhood yakhe. Song was released in 2010 during the World Cup. Sino unangapi kanti wena? Kutheni uzaba yi childhood song yakho lena?
1: The reason why it's the lyrics, Sina.
0: Yeah.
1: The lyrics they take me to the childhood. I think we are ten on Bona di Lila when I
0: say. Hey, who was that was Lili Sayo?
1: It must say when I get older, I'll be stronger.
0: Yeah.
1: Yes. Besides it being a World Cup song, you know, I'm going to just get straight to the point. I don't really remember a childhood exciting. Imandi, do you understand? Because of certain things that I've been through.
0: Yeah.
1: Ever since I've been a child, I've only been on a survival mode that I need to like and in a memory exciting man for my own childhood because of the things that I've been through and the things that happened. So this song takes me back to the fact that I always knew that Andy Kula, when everything was happening, I'll be much more stronger and I will even be handling things better. So it's not the real song, but the lyrics that the song carries and how I translate the lyrics.
0: Tell me quickly, do you remember the World Cup?
1: I was very young.
0: Do you remember Cora versus Mexico?
1: Hey,
0: I was there
1: watching it.
0: At least you remember that.
1: I do.
0: I feel like ngathi ningu pixies. Because at least I remember.

0: It's called Isineke right here on True FM. Chabulile Majola teaming up with Thando Zidi on this beautiful one, taking us to 12 before 12 on the clock right now. This is a song for Osino that reminds her to be patient with herself and to stop being hard on herself. Why are you so hard on yourself? What's going on?
1: Hey, and yes, but I beat myself up so much. And that's why you kind of learned to be a perfectionist. But I'm such a perfectionist, Sima. I don't like to do things wrong. I don't like to not get things right. And tandi to kukumisaba. Like I don't like to mistakes. I'm not good with handling mistakes as in Zwendim.
0: Yeah.
1: I don't do well with that. And I always believe that I can do much better and more. So that's why I'm very too hard on myself. If I step on something and fall, or I do certain mistakes, send this money, so send this bed. But why did you do that? Why? There's no space or no place in my life where I'm not too hard. In every place or every space in my life, I'm really hard on myself. I fight with myself.
0: What is something that you feel you need to be kinder to yourself about?
1: My life.
0: Yeah.
1: My life. It is my main. I believe that I suppose I'm in a much better space right now in each aspect.
0: Yeah. Yeah, and from my motivational speaker, but I do want to say, you know what I've come to realize is that you will never enjoy life when you're being too hard on yourself, ever, right? And that in life, you must know that you're exactly where you're supposed to be. Even the delays and the detours, you are exactly where you're supposed to be because God is working on you. God is working on you. The pain that you're feeling right now, the delay that you're like, oh, I'm supposed to be in a better place. Trust me, all of that is preparing you for that version of yourself. You will be far grateful when you get to that place, when you look back, you're like, yo, in the telling I found hang. And also, yes, and you know that still is joy in life, a timeline.
1: Absolutely.
0: I'm not 23. I'm 23. I'm not 23.
1: Whoa. Who's a student?
0: You're right. But there's so much power in being where you are. Mm. So remain present and kind with yourself and patient. Uzawufika. In the quarantine, yobani uzawufika. Ukuba nini njani? That's God's problem. It's not yours. He has it figured out. Back to the music.

0: Tokozo Ngongoma on this one. It is called Izindlela Zakhe. Talk to me about the song. As I was looking at your playlist, I'm like, yes, you know, you're spiritual. You love Jesus like that. Like, that is so cool. I love that. Because I'm a Jesus girl through and through.
1: I do. I mean, Nandi introduced, so that's what my mother introduced me to. God, Jesus, yeah. You know, I don't know any other way to live than to go to God. To go back again, I'm very patient with myself. I fight with the Lord. Take me, because why is this not happening? But again, this song, it's a reminder that God knows what he's doing. He knows why ngoku ndilapha. Izindlela zakhe. So he knows why kufuneka ndihambele endlini ngeyakhe. Wayenza mna ndingekazalwa. He prepared this road for me.
0: But
1: usinovuyelisa endlela uzawuhamba apha kule ndlela for her to get where she's supposed to get to be. So again, xa ndisilwa naye naxa ndisilwa nam, I lean back on that song and say, hey, Jesus, I know izindlela zakho. I'm not supposed to doubt indlela or izinto ozenza ngayo. Let me walk on this road you prepared for me and trust in you, Lord.
0: Yeah.
1: You know. So this song for me is a reminder that uThixo ndibeke endleleni ekufuneka ndihambile. 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
0: Literally Jeremiah 29 verse 11, for I know the plans I have for you.
1: Yes.
0: Plans to prosper you and not to harm you.
1: Absolutely.
0: Plans to give you hope and a future.
1: Ah, yes.
0: Yep. Want me to give you another scripture? I don't know where that one is, but along the lines of intlungu zakho lokunje as you cannot be compared to ubuqaqawuli obuzayo.

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1: Called Lord Do It For Me right here on True FM. Zachary Cortez right here on your radio. Still hanging out with Sinoye Ndele. I quickly need to take a young breather and then straight after that we get to wrap things up. Right? It's been so good. It's been so, so, so good.
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1: Come on, True FM is where you're at. This is where you and I come together week in and week out, and we get to live our best lives on the radio, and we do it like no one else. Wrapping things up with the beautiful and incredibly talented Sinoye Ndele. It's been so lovely hanging out with you this morning, getting to hang out with you and getting to know you on a deeper level, and even learning that you love the Lord.
3: You didn't know that. Yo, I'm tired.
1: Like, there's a lot going on nowadays. Hey, there's so many things that people are choosing to believe in. So when I get to meet someone who's on fire for Jesus, like, it really warms my heart.
3: I really love Jesus. I have nothing else in that intro to so good than God.
1: Nah.
3: So I live for God. I believe in God. I breathe. I don't think there's anyone else.
1: Nah, it's him. He's the one who has plans for you. And even Lord, do it for me. Jesus is going to do it for you. Whatever your desires are, essentially, is when God is going to do it for you. I pray that the Lord may keep you. Jesus may protect you, protect your mom.
3: Thank you so much.
1: That is my prayer for you.
3: And thank you to you. Love you, loads.
1: Love you, loads, Gesana. And all the best for your future endeavors.
3: Thank you so much. Really appreciate it.
1: Quickly, where can we find you on the socials?
3: On Facebook, I'm Sinoye Ndele. Instagram, Sino_Ndele. And on TikTok, I'm Sinoye Ndele.
1: There you have it, Sinoye Ndele, across all social media platforms. Make sure that you follow her and you give her some sugar, man. Give her some love and book
3: please,
1: her.
3: Please.
1: She's incredibly talented. It's so sad that I actually didn't give you a moment, you know, to just and do something.
3: I came prepared. I just said that to my mother. Not to see my girl. Oh, yeah, surprises. So I came
1: prepared. We've got 30 seconds, ne?
4: Please.
1: Yes, we've got 30 seconds. So usher us into Indaba. Come on, you know, please.
3: Okay.
1: So, sneakers. Come on, let's go.
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0: It is further alleged that after the shooting, the member returned to the vehicle and allegedly shot himself. The motive for the incident is currently unknown and remains the subject of an ongoing investigation. The Provincial Commissioner of the Free State, Lieutenant General Thabang Lisia, has strongly condemned the incident and expressed his condolences to the families affected by the tragedy. He said, "This is a deeply disturbing and senseless incident that has left several families devastated." He also said, on behalf of the South African Police Service in the Free State, he extends his heartfelt condolences to the families and loved ones of those who lost their lives and wish the injured victims a speedy recovery.
7: Sampe ngoku sinjona koloni kongezo inani lamapolisa ePhilippi East kwi-Cape Flats emva kokudutyulwa kubulawa amadoda amathathu kusuba izolo. 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
4: The motive for the attack is still an investigation and provincial serious and violent crime detectives have been assigned to the case. We appeal to anyone with information that could assist investigation to contact Crime Stop on 08600-10111 or use the MySAPS mobile application anonymously.
7: That is amapolisa namagosi nyango akhangela abakhweli besithuthi kuthiwasoyele kumlambo Crocodile River ngaphandle kwesixeko imbombe lempumalanga. 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

Driven like no one else. A phenomenal way to open up the show this Sunday afternoon. It's Jonah Horsey, your City Truth is, at exactly 8 minutes after the hour of 12. Good afternoon and welcome to it. It's time for hashtag Smooth Music Sunday with Ntwana Yase 043 Slum Town, the capital city of big days. Emontingo Kucho, El Capitan of Goody Times. Obiada White from Sakaza. You know me as Pretty Boy Zuta, and to be my friend from 12 until 3, Count Bam, the Count Ayapako Facebook.

0: music in the land. It's Sima Fio on Seven Colors from 9 until 12. She's going to be back here, same time, same place next week. Truly, truly incredible broadcaster. Truly amazing music. It's 10 past 12. I want you to ready yourself for an incredible show. It's going to be beautiful. But before we get into what you can expect on the show today, it is, of course, Youth Month. And as one of the biggest youth stations in the land, of course, iTruza inezamalele sozishiyeke when it comes to youth initiatives. But anfuna ube ndicacisa kakhulu khawuzivele nawe.
1: 50 years ago, the youth of South Africa changed the course of history. On 16 June 1976, young people raised their voices and stood for the future they believed in. Now, 50 years later, we ask, how far have we come? What challenges remain? What role does today's generation play in shaping the next 50 years? Is this the South Africa you had envisioned? Join us on Upskill as two high schools, Nzondelelo High School and Sonkaisa Senior Secondary School, go head-to-head in a powerful debate under the theme 50 Years Post 16 June 1976. The youth of 1976 fought to be heard. The youth of today are speaking. Are we listening? Are we even ready to listen? Don't miss out on the 16th of June from 6 till half past 7 and again on the 21st of June from 5 till 6 p.m. The conversation continues and the youth are leading like no one else.
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0: Driven like no one else. It's new Sam, no Yolanda, the late Yolanda Besithi Inhliziyo. Right before that, uAnzo noMzukulu bathi amahora on True FM like no one else. A huge shout out to 1020 Cartel. La record label Gas Java Noraf. They produced this phenomenal project with all these phenomenal artists. oAnzo, oNewSam, oYolanda, but Discover Shwepa. Huge, huge project. I think it was around 2020. No bongani sexy bakona paya. So yeah, huge shout out to Sjava and Uraf for that one. It's exactly 19 minutes after the hour of 12. If you have just joined us, good afternoon, and thank you very much for making True FM your number one selection. The name of the show is Smooth Music Sunday with Pretty Boy Zuja. Every Sunday we come together, Mnana, we get to play 70% of South African music, proudly South African music, beautiful music across the genres of R&B, neo-soul, sometimes soul ballads, kastandile throwback, the Afro-pop, and of course jazz music. 072-999-8092 is where I'm expecting your voice notes or your texts. 086-000-2375 to call in studio. Now, namhlanje, in about 5 minutes' time, hashtag New Flavor Sundays, where I get to plug you on some of the latest drops. It will be the first time you hear these songs on your radio. So keep it locked for that one. And of course, hashtag Smooth Blend Take the Orcs. Now, every week I ask you for a song across S genre, the R&B, in your soul, is soul ballads, the Afro pop, net jazz. And then you give it to me. I give it to my compilers, Kanga, Lindoba, Nasnos, Fumanana. This week we've got Usemito Eshe, Bayu Tomboti Chezi, Luan Tunkulu, Ituba, Manesh Mbilase, Ulama Feels Right, Masimbonga Tiso Lilo, Luther Vandross, Dance With My Father, Kamta Kuluba, No Celine Dion, Mama Katumza Ektuwa. 072-999-8092. This week I want to know, Eipingoma, Utengba Wena, you can sing song Oganya word for word. Maybe I'm not going to know, but yabona as lyrics is ucha, and no piggies on Angubani na, Nobungan for Seb Tongweni. I can sing these lyrics word for word. Drop me that song, maybe even sing it. Give us an idea of what to expect next week. I'll go find that song, and then next week in Dizanayo. In the final hour, hashtag vinyl verse viral. Oh, I love this one. Sibuzumbuzo, simple, uketeli, pitepeli, cha okanye eldala. Now, how that works is that I give you a legend, or an artist of old, an artist umhlambi that some of us weren't even alive to experience, and I give you a new artist of now that we enjoy now. I pin them up together and I ask you, ndokubana wena ukhetha iliphi icephe elitsha okanye eldala. Which one do you prefer, the vinyl era or the viral era? And then, of course, to close off the show, it will be hashtag Melodic Mix with Da Bravo DJs. Plenty and plenty to look forward to. In a few, I'll be playing you those new songs so that you can stay plugged. And of course, plug you with some of the other projects that have dropped across these genres. It's 21 minutes after the hour of 12. Good afternoon and welcome to it.
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The tournament is opened to amateur netball and soccer teams. 10,000 Rand is up for grabs for the winning soccer team and 5,000 Rand for the winning netball team. If you think your team has what it takes to win this tournament, register now by WhatsApping Olwen on 069-565-7985. We have spots for 32 soccer teams and 16 netball teams. This tournament will take place at Lupili Sweni Sports Ground in Bizana from the 16th to the 18th of July 2026. Our spectators will enjoy 3 full days of non-stop entertainment and many, many prizes are up for grabs. True FM brings you the Abongile Mangala Sports Tournament. Kuzozalwa like no one else. Our blood is orange. 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

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Into Anaya sa 043 S lang tao, nakukompo smoothest operator. Pretty boy Suja, like no one else.

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0: It's giving the 80s mixed with 2026. Oh, and Ombia say Kimberly Chokamnandi on this one. She goes by the name Lord Kiz. That was her new single titled When I Fail. She performed it on The Colors Show. Truly, truly phenomenal talent. She's got next, man. I'm telling you right now, Lord Kiz. Ah, she's got next. Right before that, I played you Blast, Yamba no Sasha Kibo. The City Bona Rune at exactly 29 minutes before the hour of one. If you have just joined us, join us. Sipetela ndabakuthwango New Flavor Sundays. Those two songs that I just played just dropped on Friday. So it's probably the first time you hear it on your radio today, right now. A couple of other people that have dropped across his genres is Tandayo. Taylor Swift in the pop pocket. Pop music. I knew it. I knew you. That's the title of the song that she just dropped on Friday as well. Naomi Sharon. She dropped a song titled Weak. It's very... I'm gonna say this right now. No, it's very difficult to select just two songs to plug you with, because there's such incredible music out there that's dropping on a weekly basis. More especially with genres is Tandayo. For example, Bryson Tiller also came back with another single titled Drop the Low. Ooh, I had to debate with my compiler about this one, but I understand. You'll hear it on your radio very soon. Uthando Zide dropped a new single with Ami Fak. It's titled Fagazela. Now, the reason we're not playing it today is because it's a bit in the house pocket, if you know what I mean. Yeah, it's a bit upbeat, cool. So you'll definitely hear it soon, but just not today, just not today. You know, you and I love Thando Zide. By the way, she's dropping an album in a couple of weeks' time, Apago June, so look out for that one. Halo Yagami Nomlindo, the vocalist, Nonjilo Batropengo, Iti Aisapekani. That's another nice one. I actually listened to it also. Flow, if you know the group Flow. Yeah, they dropped a song called Don't Break Your Heart. Utinashe came back with Too Easy. Ah! Kelela Point Blank. There's a lot. Ellie Goulding. Oh, Ellie Goulding. I remember Ellie Goulding back in the days, man. She dropped a song called Black Prada Dress. And then, of course, Steve Lacy dropped a song called The Feeling. I told you, there's so much. Lia Mapanzi. She dropped a song with Usi Mamani called Lose Control. By the way, Lia Mapanzi, she's going to be here in Kabeja soon. I won't say for what, I won't say when. Just keep it locked on our socials. You should definitely know when she's going to be around here. There's another artist I'm quite liking at the moment. I think next week, in fact, she's dropping an album in 2 weeks' time. She goes by the name Ama, A-M-A. She dropped a title called Holding Back. And in the jazz pocket, because of course we do love and we accommodate jazz music here, the good doctor just keeps on dropping amazing music. And I think then again, I mentioned in Dobana, was I dropping an album with Dr. Nduduzo Magatin? Itekandi, he's dropping an album on the 26th of June. It's titled The Myth We Chose. But singles. He gave us a single called Unembeza. Oh, oh. If you love jazz, go check that one out. It's truly phenomenal. Swazindikat. Trust me when it comes to amazing music. Trust True FM when it comes to amazing music. Yeah, man. So much dropped across those genres. I'll keep bringing them back. What I love is that every Sunday we bring one or two new songs and we find them coming back on the playlist again, which shows that you and I, siyawazi umculo omnandi. It's 26 minutes before the hour of one. I've got a couple of great music to play for you. And then, of course, because I keep it locked on True FM like no one else.
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0: True FM, like no one else. The boy from Nashville, Tennessee. You know him as K-E-M, Kim, or Kim Lamont Owens. S-A-T-Y would just stay. Right before that, the boy is from Iceland, a band called Kallio. The city, way down we go. It's 28 minutes before the hour of one. If you have just joined us, thank you very much for making True FM your number one selection. 072-999-8092. I'm expecting your voice notes and your calls on that line. And of course, you can always hit me up on my Facebook page, which is TRUFM, hashtag Smooth Music Sunday. It's the favorite, it's your favorite SMS. It's better than the one that your baby daddy sends you, Taifago money in.
1: 50 years ago, the youth of South Africa changed the course of history. On 16 June 1976, young people raised their voices and stood for the future they believed in. Now, 50 years later, we ask, how far have we come? What challenges remain? What role does today's generation play in shaping the next 50 years? Is this the South Africa you had envisioned? Join us on Upskill as two high schools, Nzondelelo High School and Sokaisa Senior Secondary School, go head-to-head in a powerful debate under the theme 50 Years Post 16 June 1976. The youth of 1976 fought to be heard. The youth of today are speaking. Are we listening? Are we even ready to listen? Don't miss out on the 16th of June from 6 till half past 7 and again on the 21st of June from 5 till 6 p.m. The conversation continues and the youth are leading like no one else.
0: In the spirit of Youth Month, let me play you some of the hottest youth artists in South R right now. Starting with Nothando Mamba, Sakile, Nobongeziwe Mabandla.

Not Sunday songs. Oh, good afternoon. Good afternoon, it's Louis Suja. Hola, pretty boy. Oh, that's a song of pretty boy. The last hour, I'm listening to good music. Our music is always Sunday morning, Sunday afternoon. Clean out to the last hour. Tazina Bekari, Katankas, Bongi Suja.

0: Drive'em like no one else. Ayayaya, kanboleka imali yegazole cho mamu. Ngiyachona apha kuGarden Route. Noba ndiyojike nice na man, because I just want to listen to this amazing music. She goes by the name Sakile. Title of that song is Ibanga. Right before that, Unothando Mam by the City 500 Days of Summer. Now, an interesting fact about Unothando Mamba. If you go on streaming platforms, you'll find that she only has one EP out. And that debut EP, when she debuted, we debuted it on Smooth Music Sunday with Pretty Boy Zuja on True FM. Because we stay ahead of the curve. We plug you with the latest artists, latest music in the land. And of course, we travel back into the time clock and we check out what are some of the songs that raised us, some of the songs that remind us of a good, beautiful Sunday. I'm ever so grateful to be a part of the show because, man, if I could just let the music play, I would do that because the music is truly phenomenal. It's 9 minutes before the hour of 1 p.m. Ifosando ngena, thank you very much for joining us. It's Smooth Music Sunday with Pretty Boy Zuja on True FM, on Facebook. 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Silulucha mabetuna and silulucha nje, we like to be visible kwinto zolucha. For example, on the 11th of June, we will be Elutando Luvuyo Special School to celebrate the bled youth and their skill sets. And of course, again, on the 16th of June, I'm sure you've been hearing a lot apa bau pula pula uTrue FM for ixesha nokanye nomhlambi. If you listen to shows back to back, you'll be hearing that Sipizine debates as polanga. On the 16th of June from 6 p.m. until 7:30, there will be a debate. Two schools are going head-to-head with each other. Inzondelelo High School and Sokhaisa Senior Secondary School. Now, the winning school will get to present its manifesto on upskill with my boy T8ATO Utato Moshweshwe on the 21st of June from 5 until 6 p.m. The students have to be prepared. Because on the manifesto, they will have to, you know, become ward councillors. So it's going to be an interesting one. It's going to be an interesting one. Yeah, but to hear more about that, and of course, another one I'm excited of. If you fan your polar, oh, listen. Do we have a plan for you, single Druza? And matter of fact, la planning ati yamba ne 15 blocks and yas.
1: 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The tournament is opened to amateur netball and soccer teams. 10,000 rand is up for grabs for the winning soccer team and 5,000 rand for the winning netball team. If you think your team has what it takes to win this tournament, register now by WhatsApping Ulrich on 069-565-7985. We have spots for 32 soccer teams and 16 netball teams. This tournament will take place at Lupili Sweni Sports Grounds in Bizana from the 16th to the 18th of July 2026. Our spectators will enjoy 3 full days of non-stop entertainment and many, many prizes are up for grabs. True FM brings you the Abongile Mangala Sports Tournament. Kuzodlalwa like no one else. Our blood is orange. We are True FM. 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If it's smooth, it lives here. If it's soulful, it breathes here. 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

0: SABC News, independent and impartial, with Bongi Baliti Mandakala.
1: The vehicle that plunged into the Crocodile River outside Bombela in Mpumalanga has been found, and police visibility has been increased in Philippi East on the Cape Flats. Good afternoon. Welcome to the news at 1. The vehicle that plunged into the Crocodile River outside Mbombela City in Mpumalanga this morning has been found. Reports say that there were two occupants in the vehicle. Provincial head of police divers, the Captain Johan Potgieter, says the vehicle will soon be pulled out.
2: As far as we know, this is a motor vehicle accident. The vehicle came past the T-junction and it went over the T-junction through a barricade and then down an escarpment into the Crocodile River. So as far as we know so far, there are people inside the vehicle. We don't know how many. The water is extremely cold. But luckily we found the car. So now the next part of the job is now to hook the car up to the Van Wettens and then to try and pull it out. And then pull it out and then we'll see and confirm how many people there were and how many people were in the car when it in. It can happen that some of them might have washed out of the vehicle.
1: Police in the Free State are investigating an incident in which a police officer allegedly shot 5 people, killing 3 of them after an argument. The officer shot and killed himself after the incident, which happened in the Henneman this morning. Police say the officer drove to Whittle's Plots near Henneman to search for his girlfriend. After failing to locate her, the officer went to another location where he had the argument with her relatives. The victims are the girlfriend as well as her mother and uncle. Provincial police spokesperson Tandi Mbambo.
3: It is further alleged that after the shooting, the member returned to the vehicle and allegedly shot himself. The motive for the incident is currently unknown and remains the subject of an ongoing investigation. The Provincial Commissioner of the Free State, Lieutenant General Thabang Lisia, has strongly condemned the incident and expressed his condolences to the families affected by the tragedy. He said, "This is a deeply disturbing and senseless incident that has left several families devastated." He also said, on behalf of the South African Police Service in the Free State, he extends his heartfelt condolences to the families and loved ones of those who lost their lives and wish the injured victims a speedy recovery.
1: The funeral service of an IFP councillor is underway in his hometown of Ulundi in northern KwaZulu-Natal. Mbuso Mthimkhulu was a councillor in the Rand West City local municipality in Gauteng. He was killed after attending a community meeting in Bekkersdal last week. Mthimkhulu was elected in 2021 and served on the Municipal Public Accounts Committee. The party says Mthimkhulu served his community with humility and integrity. And lastly, the Women, Youth and Persons with Disability Department has called for the extension of opportunities to young people living with disabilities. The department says their inclusion in the mainstream economy is important for a prosperous South Africa. This says South Africa marks the golden anniversary of the 1976 youth uprisings. The department spokesperson is Cassius Silala.
4: Despite progress made, many young people with disabilities still continue to face barriers in education, employment, entrepreneurship, and economic opportunities, resulting in high unemployment, poverty.
1: And that brings us to the end of this bulletin. Recapping the top story, the vehicle that plunged into the Crocodile River outside Mbombela in Mpumalanga this morning has been found. Reports say that there were two occupants in the vehicle. For SABC News on True FM, I am Bongi Baliti Mantakana. The next update at 2.

K-A-K-L-Y. Ngiyakhumbula. Right before the news, bongeziwe mabandla ebesithi umlilo. It's 6 minutes after the hour of one. If you have just joined us, thank you very much for making us your number one selection. The name of the show is Smooth Music Sunday with Pretty Boy Zucha Sbambe Ngazbini Kusisbongi Paliti Mandakana for the news at one. Arguably one of my favorite voiceover artists at the moment, Siswe Trolitesh. If you know, you know. She's going to be back here too again. All right, let me take this moment and actually check indobana ukhona umuntu okhoyo at this moment. Ngabe kanti nje mbandlala lo mculo mnandi ndiyodlalela mna cha. On Facebook, TRUFM, Anatia Ukile Uti, happy Sunday, Pretty Boy Zucha. Count me in, kwa 8 as always. Thank you very much for coming through. Piwo, ngu Piwo Matthews, Uti hashtag Smooth Music Sunday. Happy Sunday, better welcome Sakazo. Ndisek awen, I will join you soon. Kubeka ngalam tulo wako umnandi, kwa 17. I'm loving this Piwo. I'm actually loving this Piwo. Piwo makes it a responsibility ba chonga. Man, this balis basos and shake Zucha pat. First things first, Tisayoni Tandazela Bafitu. Love that. Stash Makaiva Gela Maseti Uti, happy Sunday, Pretty Boy in the corner. Ubeni no Sabelo Zulu Usani Eto. I love that. Love that. Yanibona YouTube. Yanibona YouTube. Very consistent. Love that. Ukanya Cruz Mikey Uti, hashtag smooth blend. Lamar feels right with the fire emojis and the hundreds emojis. Se Pofolo. Molone Pofolo. Undaune Pofolo. 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Undown a Pofolo, ill town. Was Kangumbel, undown a Pofolo put. Umilela Quanella, what is Songa put it all the last hour? Thank you very much. Smatatum for Boz and the Conan Mameling Maleni, Estuleka. Thank you very much. Molune Malin. Tiboho Dunge Ntebe, Luantungulu, Ituba, Ikum. Molune Kum. Tomboti Chesi, Mr. SMS, I'm with you, put in Maleni, Alustalum, Ulumnandi put. I got you. Baba lom anqini uthi hi Moss. Avela bye, happy Sundays, so kuhle. Thank you very much. Siyafana Zulu eShowe, listening to you right now eShowe True FM. Thank you very much for that. G's Black Star, hashtag Smooth Music Sunday. What up Zucha, happy Sunday to you and to all your listeners. Eish, mna senditibene ne Sunday breeze. Ah, love that. You've got to go to Facebook to see the emojis as Fagileo pass to understand my Sunday prison doing. So count me out of the singing part. Otherwise, Joe Thomas, More and More, or R. Kelly. Imagine that. Usem Tata. I love that. I've actually got a voice out from G's Black Star also. Let's just check that out real quick and check up.

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0: 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Enjoy the Sunday chill. And by four, please. 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
2: 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I feel a song. 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
0: Thank you, Tarupen, and enjoy Molweni Mthatha. I've got another. I had a conversation, a full blown conversation, notazi napa DTA lomculo lona. I'm sure kan puma apa ndizawuye George. Ndikandive man le Garden Route, because listen, man. It's amazing. It's 10 minutes after the hour of one. Of course, you can catch me on 072-999-8092. I'm still looking for that song that you sing when you can sing word for word. Next week in Zawbuya Nayo, in a few, in fact, we get to dive into #SmoothBlend, Take the Aux. This week, we've got selections got Domboti Chezi. We've got Umanesh Mbilase, Masimbonga, Tisolilo, Umdak Uluba, no Dumza, Ekuwa. 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

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Yo, happy Sunday, pretty boy. 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

0: True FM, like no one else. Taken from his phenomenal album called Still Where We Were. It's Credo V. Daniels, SCT Sedilaga. And in this moment, I need to shout out to my Grootman. Shout out to Budayakim. I first saw this song on his, I think the whole album, in fact, on his Facebook page. Then I first heard this song on Utamea Jaxa's The Nightcap. So shout out to my Grootman. Right before that, she started her career when she was just 18 years old, joining a joyous celebration. Asanda Bam EBCT Yenam Georgia. It's 21 minutes after the hour of one. Let's keep it moving, man. Let's keep it moving. I just want the music, the great music coming through in a few. Hashtag Smooth Blend Take the Orcs, where I play you five songs back to back uninterrupted. Your selections, of course. I'm still taking your selections for next week. Give me a song that you feel like you can sing word for word. Akonne need your bao kuklishi lyrics uyazazi. 072-999-8092 is where you can find me on WhatsApp.
1: 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Kuzozalwa like no one else. 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If it's smooth, it lives here. If it's soulful, it breathes here. This is Smooth Music Sunday like no one else.

driven like no one else. She's just a girl from Soweto. She goes by the name Kwazi M. Title of the song is Kuphelile. I think it was about 2 weeks ago when we dropped her new EP on this show. It's titled Buhle. It's 30 minutes after the hour of one. Before that, Umanana, ABCT, Little Things. Without wasting any time, it's time to dive into our hashtag Smooth Blend Take the Orcs. Now, asivoti. These selections that I'm about to play you right now, these five songs back to back, uninterrupted. These songs come from Utomboti Chezu, Manesh Mbilas, Masimbonga Tisolilo, Umtakuluba, Utumza Wasekua. When I ask you this question, like Livik and Amshanja, I'm asking you, which song do you believe that you can sing word for word, Oganya? You don't need to research. You don't need to find lyrics alengoma. Which song do you believe you can do that? It has to be R&B, Oganya, in your soul, or else is soul ballads, ezangoma zakudala sizithandayo. Oganya mhlambi, Afro pop or Afro soul, or a jazz. 072-999-8092. Drop me your selection. Then next week, ndibuye ne selection yako. As soon as I get to five, yabantu, then I'll total up the number of people who have come forward with their selections. Denze ke ngoku, Smooth Blend, Take the Orcs ya next week. Without further ado, semito zauti yeshe ulwantungulu ati tuba. Lama ati It Feels Right. Luther Vandross ati Dance With My Father. Sivale with the legendary Celine Dion, ICT Mama. Keep it locked on True FM like no one else.

0: Radio FM like no one else. Lwandlu Nkulu no Siyantuli bathi ithuba. Before that, Semito uthi eshe. At exactly 20 minutes before the hour of 2, I know I said zero interruptions, but allow me to interrupt these beautiful gems. Just to remind you that Apekaya si Youth Station and Jenge Youth Station asoze si ye Youth Month singenzangan.
1: 50 years ago, the youth of South Africa changed the course of history. On 16 June 1976, young people raised their voices and stood for the future they believed in. Now, 50 years later, we ask, how far have we come? What challenges remain? What role does today's generation play in shaping the next 50 years? Is this the South Africa you had envisioned? Join us on Upskill as two high schools, Nzondelelo High School and Sokaisa Senior Secondary School, go head-to-head in a powerful debate under the theme 50 Years Post 16 June 1976. The youth of 1976 are fought to be heard. The youth of today are speaking. Are we listening? Are we even ready to listen? Don't miss out on the 16th of June from 6 till 7:30 and again on the 21st of June from 5 till 6 p.m. The conversation continues and the youth are leading like no one else.
0: Back to the music. Lamar, Luther Vandross and Celine Dion to complete our hashtag smooth blend. Take the odds.

loves here. If it's soulful, it breathes here. This is Smooth Music Sunday like no one else. Intwana yase 043 Slum Town, Kukompo's smoothest operator. Pretty boy Zuja like no one else.

It loves here. If it's soulful, it breathes here. This is Smooth Music Sunday like no one else. ASS 043 S Long Town, Google for smoothest operator. Pretty boy Zuja like no one else.

0: 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A Sunday playlist courtesy of Udumza, Umdaqo Luba, Umasimbonge, Tisolilo, Manesh Mbilase, Nodumboti Chase. That was Celine Dion, a City Mama. Right before that, Luther Vandross, Dance With My Father. And the third one was Ulama, a City Feels Right. Yosbini, Ngulwandunkulu, a City Ituba. We opened that smooth blend, Take the Aux with Usemito Eshe. If you have just joined us, good afternoon. Thank you for making us your number one selection. Those were your five selections for hashtag smooth blend, Take the Aux.
1: Welcome, welcome. Oh, Sana, it feels right.
0: Oh, yes. Yes, man. Sure. Yeah.
1: Hi, Sana. Low request. Hi, Sana. Tandwa ndim.
0: That was his selection. Go feels right. Usemito Eshe ibingudomboti chezi. Lwandlunkulu ithuba Manesh Mbilase. Ulama feels right. Masimbonge Tisolilo. Luther Vandross, Dance With My Father. Ngumdaquluba. And then Celine Dion Mama. Ngudumza wasecuwa. It could be you next week. All you have to do is to comment on our Facebook page, TRUFM 072-999-8092. Pantskwala Poska, hashtag Smooth Music Sunday. Tell me a song that you believe you can sing word for word. Outdingi Google, outdingi lyrics, outdingi ngeto. Le ungaitula. It has to be R&B, neo soul, soul ballad, afro pop, or jazz. 072-999-8092. You can find me there. Maskawule linda bazgatu no sis B. Ngalena ingoma. After that, we turn our attention to the busiest hour, the final hour. Hashtag vinyl verse viral. Keteli pikapeli chauganyel dala. And melodic mix brought to you by the Bravo DJ. Utekum namshanje. Yabona zucha ndi pete ezama 2K ngoku. So it's going to be interesting. Keep it locked on True FM like no one else.

0: SABC News, independent and impartial, with Bongi Baleti Mandakana.
1: Two bodies are reported to have been retrieved from the Crocodile River, and the University of Cape Town's new study reveals alarming levels of alcohol use among adolescent girls and young women. Good afternoon. Welcome to the news at 2. Two bodies are reported to have been retrieved from the Crocodile River after the vehicle the deceased were traveling in plunged into the outside Mbombela city in Mpumalanga. However, police are yet to confirm the report. Meanwhile, police have confirmed that the vehicle has been found and it is being pulled out of the river. The incident happened this morning. Provincial Head of Police Divers is Johan Potgieter.
2: This is a motor vehicle accident. The vehicle came past the T-junction and it went over the T-junction through a barricade and then down an escarpment into the Crocodile River. So as far as we know so far, there are people inside the vehicle. We don't know how many. The water is extremely cold, but luckily we found the car. So now the next part of the job is now to hook the car up to the Van Wettens and then to try and pull it out. And then pull it out and then we'll see and confirm how many people there were and how many people were in the car when it in. It can happen that some of them might have washed out of the vehicle.
1: ANC Youth League, ANC youth attending the party's volunteers assembly in Durban say young people must take responsibility for reshaping their future by encouraging young participation in elections. They say unemployment and crime has discouraged many young people from voting, but believe greater involvement in the elections can help drive change in their communities. The gathering comes as the ANC seeks to rebuild support in KwaZulu-Natal after securing just 17% of the vote in the 2024 general elections. ANC's Secretary General Fikile Mbalula is expected to address the gathering. Volunteers Mbali Kunene and Lulama Mchamba believe change can only be achieved through active participation in the elections.
3: They must encourage their talents. Sometimes we are brilliant and we have the mindset that God gave us to work hard. They know how to do things, but the thing is they are lazy and they just want expensive things. They don't want to get things like less to the bigger.
4: I think youth must come and vote to exercise their rights so that they can nominate their well-educated leader. I believe education is very important because the mind is working in a different way than an uneducated person. I believe in youth they can do more change.
1: The Gauteng Health Department will tomorrow begin to phase and roll out of the new HIV prevention injection, the lenacapavir. Gauteng has been identified as the key implementation site as the country's most populous province and one of the regions with a high HIV burden. The department says the lenacapavir will be introduced at 133 facilities across the province, targeting those at high risk of contracting HIV. The rollout forms part of a nationwide initiative President Cyril Ramaphosa announced last week. Provincial Health Spokesperson Steve Mabona.
5: Gauteng has been allocated sufficient lenacapavir stock to initiate over 56,000 eligible clients between the 8th of June 2026 and the 31st of March 2027 across the province. The department has already received its initial allocation to initiate just over 18,000 individuals. Distribution to districts commenced on the 34th of May 2026. Additional stock will be supplied on a quarterly basis.
1: And lastly, the University of Cape Town's new study has revealed alarming levels of alcohol use among adolescent girls and young women in South Africa. Researchers found that nearly one in three young women surveyed consumed alcohol. Experts have warned that the findings are deeply concerning, particularly because young women are among the groups that are most vulnerable to HIV infections in the country. Mpotladi is the university's senior researcher.
6: the pattern of alcohol drinking was really that of a hazardous drinking, where nearly half of the participants were found to be hazardous drinkers based on our screening tool, which was the Audit C screening tool, and almost.
1: And that brings us to the end of this bulletin, recapping the top story. Two bodies are reported to have been retrieved from the Crocodile River after the vehicle the deceased were traveling in plunged into outside Mbombela City in Mpumalanga. For SABC News on True FM, I am Bongi Paliti Mantakanam.
7: Sis B.
1: Hi, Zuja.
7: How are you doing today?
1: I've
7: got two quick questions for you.
1: Welcome back.
7: As soon as you come back, Zakboz. But maskale ngaleke yenkqubo yam qala. Today I've got Peebo Bryson. Rest in peace, Peebo Bryson. Wambano Regina Bell, a famous one. We all know it from the Disney show, A Whole New World, right? Okanye, Ed Sheeran, not Beyonce, a perfect duet. Namhlanje, we're all about duets. Peebo Bryson, Regina Bell, A Whole New World, Ed Sheeran, Beyonce, perfect duet. Uketeli picepe eltalo kanye elitsha sisibhi.
1: Sure.
7: It's tough. Would you and I'm done.
1: Now I'm going to do 1K.
7: Yeah.
1: Winning a tanda, la, la, la, la, la. A whole new world. But a perfect sounds...
7: Perfect.
1: Sounds perfect.
7: I get you, Sis B.
1: Yeah. Let me go for perfect.
7: Ne? I'll update you before I leave. By APA, yeah, win and I'm done.
1: All right. Yeah, but...
7: Second question, Sis B. Firstly, shout out to you. You're probably one of my favorite voiceover artists right now with what you're doing with the Trophy Dash. Then you're Nambuza no Luka and you're back. Where does this be? Mabu no Nikola chance. Ungakretang and don't get an undoon. Because Nyas Chacha Pago Facebook. Kretang and Yama Coco Ungakretang and don't let us be.
1: Nyama, definitely. Ndingathi nje mandifika phaya emnyango sendijonge kule passage kule aisle le inenyama ndiyazidlula zonke ezinye ndawubuya ngazo.
7: So focused. Mna I said to Lukanyo, I think I would go for like appliances. Mhlawumbi ifeni ne-TV nendoni. This button gqibe ndiyozithengisa.
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7: 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CO3 is B.
1: Lingile.
7: Sharp.

0: to them like no one else. She's truly one of the amazing voices in South Africa right now. She goes by the name Thando Zide. Name of the song is Ziveze. At exactly 12 minutes after the hour of 2, Sbambing has been Isibulele Kwesisibongi Baliti Mantakana for the news at 2. She's going to be back again at 3 p.m. If you have just joined us, thank you very much for making True FM your number one selection. www.truefm.co.za is where you'll find us online. 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Name of the show is Smooth Music Sundays with Pretty Boy Zuja. We are here until 3 p.m. Sibekanti ndambo zonke siyazithatha sizinike usiyachithwa with the Sunday Cruise. The order of the day right now is hashtag vinyl versus viral. Now, if you are new to this, I ask you one question, you answer me via 072-999-8092 or on our Facebook page, TRUFM. You just search for the hashtag vinyl versus viral or just look for the latest post pagla page here too. Namhlanje, Sipheti legend, the late legend, Besando Sweleka, apha kwezinsuku zisando qitha ngoku. Rest in peace to Peebo Bryson. It's Peebo Bryson, Eamba, no Regina Bell, A Whole New World, Okanye, Ed Sheeran and Beyonce, perfect duet. Wena uketa ilipi itepe eldala okanye elicha. Wambona Peebo Bryson no Regina Bell, kabesiti A Whole New World, okanye Ed Sheeran no Beyonce, kabesiti perfect. Vote on our Facebook page, TRUFM, Vinyl vs. Viral, or else on WhatsApp, 072-999-8092. In about 10 minutes, I'll play those two selections for you in case I'll in Sekanga, which songs I'm referring to. And then, of course, the winning selection for the day will be the song that closes off the show, because if it's nice, why not play it twice?
1: 50 years ago, the youth of South Africa changed the course of history. On 16 June 1976, young people raised their voices and stood for the future they believed in. Now, 50 years later, we ask, how far have we come? What challenges remain? What role does today's generation play in shaping the next 50 years? Is this the South Africa you had envisioned? Join us on Upskill as two high schools, Nzondelelo High School and Sonkaisa Senior Secondary School, go head-to-head in a powerful debate under the theme 50 Years Post 16 June 1976. The youth of 1976 fought to be heard. The youth of today are speaking. Are we listening? Are we even ready to listen? Don't miss out on the 16th of June from 6 till 7:30 and again on the 21st of June from 5 till 6 p.m. The conversation continues and the youth are leading like no one else.
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2: Intona Yasa 043 S Long Town Google Smoothest Operator. Pretty Boy Zuja like no one else.

0: to FM like no one else. When we speak of phenomenal talents, we speak of the likes of Zoe Modiga. It's Zoe Modiga, a city isegazini, at exactly 20 minutes after the hour of 2. I actually dropped her a comment on her Instagram page just this morning. Where should she do her Did I Do My Thing tour? And I said, and she said, oh, Zitandwazam. So the next time Zoe Modiga is in Qabeja, you can thank me very much. It's a pleasure. It's a pleasure.
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6: 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The tournament is opened to amateur netball and soccer teams. 10,000 Rand is up for grabs for the winning soccer team and 5,000 Rand for the winning netball team. If you think your team has what it takes to win this tournament, register now by WhatsApping Olwe on 069-565-7985. We have spots for 32 soccer teams and 16 netball teams. This tournament will take place at Lupili Sweni Sports Grounds in Bizana from the 16th to the 18th of July 2026. Our spectators will enjoy 3 full days of non-stop entertainment, and many, many prizes are up for grabs. 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Kuzozalwa like no one else.
0: All right, it's 22 minutes after the hour of 2, and it's time for...
5: Let's close the generational gap with hashtag vinyl versus viral.
0: Simple question, representing Iqephel Dala or the vinyl era today, it's Peebo Bryson and Regina Bell, A Whole New World. Representing Iqephel Elicha, the viral era, it's Ed Sheeran and Beyonce, Perfect Duet. Pick very wisely, because the winning song will be the song that we close off with again. Here's the 2 selections so that you can make a wise decision. 072-999-8092 is where you can send your voice note or your text or your vote, in fact. 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

You happy oppressing me, so rest in peace, man. Oh, I'm sorry today, Yaman, Ed Sheeran, man. Yaman, the second song, Ed Sheeran. That's in the car, the hand out to the last hour. As Bungay, Capedicha, Tango.

0: Driven like no one else. It's Ed Sheeran and Beyonce with City Perfect. It's the perfect duet. Right before that, the late Peebo Bryson and Regina Bell with City A Whole New World. It's 29 minutes before the hour of three. We're in the final hour of Smooth Music Sunday with Pretty Boy Zuche. If you have just joined us, it's time for...
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0: Just out of interest, after I asked you that question, we are Pindla Watinwen.
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0: Ngozi Brandobza, we've got an early vote for Beyonce. If you have just joined us, the selection is between Peebo Bryson and Regina Bell, Club City, A Whole New World. Oganyo Ed Sheeran, not Beyonce, Club City, A Perfect Duet. Tino Brato.
3: Oh, la pretty boy.
0: Sure, Brato.
3: Ah, man, can't be park with the Bill Dahl. Can't be park with Peebo Bryson. No, Regina Bell.
0: Sure.
3: I ask some business against the one with Regina, one with Regina. So, I'm not telling you, Regina.
0: That's so true.
3: Yeah, man, may his soul continue to rest in peace with Peebo Bryson. Together, I did share about Facebook, Nam Londole.
0: Yeah.
3: I'm Mandang, I'm putting part together who written a song.
0: Facts.
3: Kaufnega Stadis is Lung Sele Kakush, as bears and losing the Pamco Teet.
0: Yeah.
3: Sitting a band of a tandas.
0: Oh, thank you. Thank you for that touching message also, Brato.
4: I'm Sasi. Yeah, I'm Sasi. The Mamene Omonde in Kuboya Nandi in Kelsakam Nandi, Dachanda Kumula Apo, a King Lumstown.
0: Okay. Oh.
4: In Kumbuza Isongumutala, Skills and Kumbuza Oveliswa, Wakam Swesh, Oli Police, Apo, a Bisho. Mr. Napai, now was some Dolomba, but again, it's a Cape Town, FDP East, a lower crossroad. Okay, so for the
0: Engos Bound Napai, Engos Molweneka, Poutino Pio.
5: Kyo Zucha, our sense at this, Uzbo Pile, Uzbo Pe,
0: Gil.
5: Ah, man, Pumenel Dalama,
0: sure,
5: Pumenel Da,
0: sure.
5: It was even 9 months, we two, but man, Pumene, couple Dalabo.
0: I get you.
5: Kubel and Box, it was me, Koya Mikosa. Man, Pumenai, man, Pumenai.
0: Sure,
5: hey, I go rough.
0: Yeah,
5: I'm a chugam 9 months.
0: Thank you. Chugam 9.
5: Hey, I will tell him to learn from Gatch.
0: Otherwise,
5: I won't be catch him.
0: Jabba. All right, if you also want to vote, 072-999-8092 or also Mbambe Pa, go Nanzuko Facebook on TRUFM. The selections are between Peebo Bryson, no Regina Bell, A Whole New World, or Oganyo Ed Sheeran, not Beyonce, Kabe City, A Perfect Duet. I'll tally up the votes and then just before I leave, before I play you the winning song, I will check in Dokbana Ngubani or Winnie Leo. For now, as we prepare for our hot fire melodic mix brought to you by the Bravo DJ, Masim Kaulele, with the former Idols winner, she goes by the name of Zama Kumalo, Sitingizobizu.

0: rhythm like no one else. It's a hot fire melodic mix brought to you by the Bravo DJ. Yeputi.
1: I think I have to do two songs from Paper Bryson.
0: Yeah.
1: Yeah, well, just to honor him because he's one of the best.
0: A legend. Real quick,
1: the first one that I played, Paper Bryson, I Wish You Love.
0: Heavy. The closer I get to you.
1: They born
0: and
1: they
0: born
1: alive.
0: And the other, I can't believe it. Ugetele ipicephele dalo kanye litha siphethe Phebo Bryson no Regina Bell A Whole New World okanye Ed Sheeran no Beyonce A Perfect Duet.
1: As I said, since we si onarisha u Phebo Bryson, I have to go with Phebo Bryson.
0: A Whole New World.
1: before
0: votes sibeka nje sidlala the winning Nantsika song, where can we find you with social, sikufumana phi mhlambi gigs namhlanje? Awukho busy namhlanje?
1: Namhlanje angikho busy namhlanje, but for bookings in number yam it's 083-499-5509.
0: Sure.
1: Socials on Facebook ndingu the Bravo Amazotsho Mzizi. Yes.
0: If it's nice, play it twice. Kaba pindele. Bayive, bacacelwe.
1: Yes.
0: Sure. Igosiput. All right. Let's tally up the votes real quick before siphosindamba kusisbe for the news at 3 and of course before sinike usiyachithwa with Sunday Cruise. Let's check on Facebook. Beke watu mapiwana. Hey, zutsha ingathi botshiwe yanamhlanje. I've already got a few votes and dinazo in my pocket, but just for the sake of Lando Twai transparency, must check it. Okay. On Facebook, Utiboho Dungentebe Uti number one. Siabonga Zizi Matilo Uti Beyonce Perfect Duet. Uti Perfect Duet. Kanya Cruz Mikey Perfect Duet. Asa Loilane, it has to be perfect. Luzuko Vele Bateke Tones in Kete Beltala. Snovuyo Tembaletu Lindi number one. Uanda M. Matisi number two. Zizwe P.E. number two. Zola Korte song number one. And Ombogalata number one. Olela Makitwana number one. Hey, Masbulele Mastandazik Epeltala on WhatsApp. Hey, it's getting tighter and tighter. Uplatobe Seite Epeltala. I love you, Lord. Kubani. Mam, Om Shefelen, Zuti, Dipuma, no perfect. Upiwo, besete, Kayanika Peltala, who else? Kugule, Tunapai, better perfect, Kanen, yeah, better perfect. Ndobe, Kobangani, perfect. Tazin was a career, perfect. On that note, it's a perfect vote. And to add, Sisbongi Paliti Mantakane Bete Perfect Naya. From my side, until the next time we meet, don't forget to spread love, spread kindness, and in everything that you do, ngalibalo sizokuhle. Dankwes, thank you. Sukwino Kwamu Tibashu Santa Langunja Bumvu. Uyabulela. Signing us out is the winner for today's very tight contest, ka Vinyl vs. Viral. It's Ed Sheeran and Beyonce, BCT Perfect. Coming up next, of course, is the news at 2 with Sibongi Paliti Mantakana. And of course, another smooth man. It's called Sia on Sunday Cruise from 3 until 5. Good afternoon and goodbye.

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2: Been allocated sufficient Lena Kapavir stock to initiate over 56,000 eligible clients between the 8th of June 2026 and the 31st of March 2027 across the province. The department has already received its initial allocation to initiate just over 18,000 individuals. Distribution to districts commenced on the 34th of May 2026. Additional stock will be supplied on a quarterly basis.
1: Ulutsha kumbutho we-ANC noluzimase indibano yamavolontiya eliqela eThekwini luthi abantu abasebatsha mabahambe phambili kwakheni ikamva labo ngokukhuthaza ulutsha ukuba luthathe inxaxheba kunyulo. 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
3: They must encourage their talents. Sometimes we are brilliant and we have the mindset that God gave us to work hard. They know how to do things, but the thing is they are lazy and they just want expensive things. They don't want to get things like less to the bigger.
4: I think youth must come and vote to exercise their rights so that they can nominate their well-educated leader. I believe education is very important because the mind is working in a different way than an uneducated person. I believe in youth, they can do more change.
1: Okokugqibela, uphando lwenziwe kwiUniversity Cape Town ludiza ukuba liyothusa iqondo labantwana abangamantombazana nabantu basetyhini abasebatsha abasela utywala kweli. 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
5: The pattern of alcohol drinking was really that of a hazardous drinking, where nearly half of the participants were found to be hazardous drinkers based on our screening tool, which was the Audit C screening tool, and almost about a quarter of them were binge drinkers. And so these are the common patterns that we found where alcohol use was linked to contextual and social factors, specifically to district and to being out of school.
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0: 9 minutes after three on hashtag Sunday Cruise. Lauryn Hill pulling through with Can't Take My Eyes Off You. She actually won last week on hashtag Original Cover. We have two songs coming up in just a bit. Anyway, shout outs to Zuja for holding it down on SMS. We have Wakona next weekend, on Sunday between 12 and 3. Igamalam Guzizipo Zipsimpo Poma. And of course, I'm sitting in for Usia Kritwa on Sunday Cruise up until 5. So let's cruise together. Good afternoon.
1: 50 years ago, the youth of South Africa changed the course of history. On 16 June 1976, young people raised their voices and stood for the future they believed in. Now, 50 years later, we ask, how far have we come? What challenges remain? What role does today's generation play in shaping the next 50 years? Is this the South Africa you had envisioned? Join us on Upskill as two high schools, Nzondelelo High School and Sonkaisa Senior Secondary School, go head-to-head in a powerful debate under the theme, 50 years post 16 June 1976. The youth of 1976 fought to be heard. The youth of today are speaking. Are we listening? Are we even ready to listen? Don't miss out on the 16th of June from 6 till 7:30 and again on the 21st of June from 5 till 6 p.m. The conversation continues and the youth are leading like no one else.
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0: Ah, man, I absolutely love it. Linda pulling through with Ngamthanda Umuntu. Ahead of that one, we had Ella May pulling through on hashtag Sunday Cruiser True FM, 89.3 to 107.8, like no one else, with myself, Zizi Paul Zips Mbopoma, in for Usia Kitwa. It's 19 minutes after 3. Wanga Usana Ngena, welcome to the show. Thank you so much for joining us. It's Sunday. It's a beautiful Sunday in the Bay. Dipume ndicimba kuyabanda. Yabala nto ohlala endlini imini yonke. Uphume endlini ucimba kuyabanda. Xa sithi no man. Actually, the weather is nice in PE. So the weather is nice in PE. Ngusunday nje opholileyo omnandi. I'm sure abantu bakuyi chill sessions, Sunday sessions, bapholile netshomi zabo with their families. Kumandi, weather right, nice. So ngoba sivula show, we opened the show with Lauryn Hill, right? So ingoma that you guys voted last week. We have two songs this week for the feature hashtag original cover. We have Uthandiswa Mazwai, Kulula o Kulala. And then we have Umam Dorothy Masuku with Kulala. So yeyiphi ingoma enifuna sivule ngayo kusane cruise glevexayo? Is it Thandiswa Mazwai, Kulala, or Umam Dorothy Masuku, Kulala? 072-999-8092. That's our WhatsApp number. You can call in on 086-000-2375. That's 086-000-2375. Uzokwazi usifumana on Facebook. We are True FM. And of course, the hashtag is hashtag Sunday Cruise.
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0: Come on. Dorothy Masuku, and this one is called Kulala. Ahead of that one, we had Tandwi Somazwai with Kulala on hashtag Sunday Cruise at True FM, 89.3 to 107.8. Like no one else. Two of Sunday Cruise 072-999-8092. That's our WhatsApp number. You can call in on 086-000-2375. 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On Facebook, we are True FM. And of course, the hashtag is hashtag Sunday Cruise. 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
1: 50 years ago, the youth of South Africa changed the course of history. On 16 June 1976, young people raised their voices and stood for the future they believed in. Now, 50 years later, we ask, how far have we come? What challenges remain? What role does today's generation play in shaping the next 50 years? Is this the South Africa you had envisioned? Join us on Upskill as two high schools, Nzondelelo High School and Sonkaisa Senior Secondary School, go head-to-head in a powerful debate under the theme 50 Years Post 16 June 1976. The youth of 1976 are fought to be heard. The youth of today are speaking. Are we listening? Are we even ready to listen? Don't miss out on the 16th of June from 6 till 7:30 and again on the 21st of June from 5 till 6 p.m. The conversation continues and the youth are leading like no one else.
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0: Zonke Dikana pulling through with Say Now on hashtag Sunday Cruise at Trev M 89.3 to 107.8 like no one else. Any kind of love, anything you give, I'll take anything you give. 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Soze ndiyithethe. I know zibe ndim lo nozothethe loo nto lele. But anyway, ahead of that one, we had Jennifer Hudson with Where You At, taking us exactly to 19 minutes before 4 on hashtag Sunday Cruise. We had two songs. Sifuna votelo funa sivule ngayo kule veki zayo. We opened up the show with Lauryn Hill, ingoma ewinileyo last week ku hashtag original cover. Now we have two songs this week and we want you to vote for ingoma that you want us to open up the show kule veki zayo on Sunday Cruise. Now we had Thandiswa Mazwai with Kulala. And then we had our second song, Mam Dorothy Masuku with Kulala. Go on, pick up Kulala by Tungo. Katandi Somazwai or Kamam Dorothy Masuku or Ambanai 072-999-8092 or Ganyus Fonelego 086-000-2375. That's 086-000-2375 on Facebook. Of course, we are True FM and the hashtag is hashtag Sunday Cruise, hashtag original cover. 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this song few hours ago on our Sunday chillers uSemthatha. Oh, that's beautiful. Nkosi kakhulu G's Black Star for pulling through. Trevor Melo to hi.
1: Hello, Zip.
0: Hi, Brako, Njani.
1: Happy Sunday,
0: Brako. 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
1: Enkonzwe. We are on the last one. 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
0: Oh, my God.
1: Go on, not as for the one you love the con, and you pension go to go to a gate, pension go to the moon.
0: Okay,
1: but yeah, but money to what is a buya when once a month.
0: The channel and no ba uyanga kodwa ngumdofuna yoba welayo nje zimeko ezikwenza ungayo. I love that.
1: Well, if man, besides Lono Leon, you know, Bible, they found and they are tanders and no tanders. No, most of the time they are learning a tanders.
0: Oh, I love that, Franco. We have two.
1: You know when?
0: Hey, Franco, can you hear? And Nagi, I am in the because they are balang, the process here exams. So, Nan's okay, and the reason you want an eye valid. So, it's
1: eye valid, valid. Everybody, I wish you all the best. Money was super and phone mobile you learned to follow by you.
0: Like
1: you are always bush.
0: Like
1: I said, for men. Because we have to be honest about it. Kakulu,
0: Prato. 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
1: Kaloku problem, you want you up in the Korea, you could follow in now, we're walking down.
0: Yes. 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
0: Thank you so much Mvuseleli for pulling through 0723998092. Jezel Brothers and this one is called

0: Vusi Nova pulling through with Loli. Ahead of that one, we had Jazil Brothers with Masi Jikeni on hashtag Sunday Cruise at True FM 89.3 to 107.8. Like no one else, we had two songs. Sifuna votelo funa sivule ngakule vexayo. Thandiswa Mazwai, ngoba yokuqala kulala. And then we had Umam Dorothy Masuku Masive on WhatsApp abangeneleyo bathini.
1: Hey, happy Sunday. Kuleng nga unga lo Sunday. 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Happy Sunday, man, ku family yami yonke ngithanda kakhulu Zips. 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
0: Yeah.
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0: Yeah. 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Thank you so much, G Ncaphayi. 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
0: Thank you so much, Aluta, for pulling through. 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So next week on Sunday Cruise, sivula ngothandiswa Mazwai. 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
6: 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We have spots for 32 soccer teams and 16 netball teams. 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
7: Usho Anonymous uthi ugodukile for December holidays wodibana nesidala sakhe sasezilalini yabingenazo icondoms phakathi ngoku uyazibhaxa intoba heyi uzithwele and ke ngoku she's certain intoba yengulo mntana ngowala X and the X ayifuni novan nix anike le chepi lahle okanye avele athi juices to the relationship
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7: To lie and hear on with this, it's damaging, it's selfish as well. Not just for umjithalwana but umntana as well. Uzokwazi umntana kwaDamoyi, uyazi well that umntana engowakaDamoyi, wakatshata. 20 years down the line, mntana afuna ukulukile, kuzovela izinto ke ngoku. She made her bed, iyahlaba ngoku. Makaziqothe alale.
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9: SABC News, independent and impartial, with Bongi Baliti Mandakala.
10: ANC Secretary General says concerns raised by civic organizations leading to marches against undocumented immigrants are valid, and the community of Otsoran in the Little Karoo has rallied around the flood-hit Kango Wildlife Animal Sanctuary. Good afternoon. Welcome to the news at 4. ANC Secretary General Fikile Mbalula says concerns raised by civic organizations leading marches against undocumented immigrants are valid. Mbalula was speaking at the party's Volunteers Assembly in Durban this afternoon. He says while the ANC acknowledges the challenges associated with illegal immigration, citizens must respect the rule of the law. Mbalula has urged South Africans to remain calm while government develops measures to address the issue. He says the matter requires a lawful and coordinated response.
11: The issue that has been raised about illegal immigrants and some promoting drugs and building drug cartels in a number of areas is the truth. In this particular instance, government must formulate a comprehensive legal response to undermine illegal mobilization, and that will lead to vigilantism and our country to be flagged as a xenophobic country. South Africa is not xenophobic, and that we will contest. The government must respond to that. What we are against is when citizens organize themselves into groups and take the law into their own hands and call for shutdowns and all of that.
10: Meanwhile, Mbalula says the party does not want to be in coalition with any political party after the local government elections. However, he has acknowledged that party support has dropped drastically. He was speaking during the party's volunteer assembly held at the Till Crescent Sports Ground in Durban. ANC seeks to rebuild support in KwaZulu-Natal after securing just 17% of the vote in the 2024 general elections. Mbalula has urged the party volunteers to work in reconnecting the party with communities.
12: We don't want coalition.
13: In this coming elections, we don't want any coalition. We want the ANC to govern without any coalition so that they can be able to bring service to labor. At the moment, we are begging other political parties to come on board and support us. I fully supported the call made by ANC colleagues that we don't want any coalition, but we are forced to do that as we don't have a majority because people did not come out in numbers.
12: ANC, I know all I now. Go back to my good.
10: In other news, two bodies of a male and a female have been retrieved from their vehicle which plunged into the Crocodile River near Mbombela City in Mpumalanga this morning. The vehicle has been pulled out of the crocodile-infested river. The driver of the vehicle is reported to have failed to stop at an intersection. The vehicle crashed through a fence and ended up in the river. The river is about 500 meters from the road. The community of Otsoron in the Little Karoo has rallied around the flood-hit Kango Wildlife Animal Sanctuary. The facility, which is totally dependent on tourism, was flooded twice during the recent storms. Apart from staff working around the clock to ensure the animals are safe, 300 volunteers pitched up and helped to clean. The facility is now running disaster tours to keep afloat while repairs are being done. Douglas Erickson is the CEO.
14: Gauteng has been allocated sufficient Lena Capavir stock to initiate over 56,000 eligible clients between the 8th of June 2026 and the 31st of March 2027 across the province. The department
15: it's is just it's hard to talk about because we've had two major floods over a period of 4 weeks. And ever since the first flood on 6th of May, we have had volunteers from the local community, up to 300 volunteers throughout this entire time, working day and night to help us with no expectation of return. And you can see some of them working behind me now. And they've been here nonstop, getting the place up to scratch. And the speed at which they've been able to turn it around is incredible. So we are just beyond grateful.
10: And that brings us to the end of this bulletin. Recapping the top story, ANC Secretary General Fikile Mbalula says concerns raised by civic organizations leading marches against undocumented immigrants are valid. For SABC News on True FM, I am Bongi Baliti Mantakana. Your next update at 5.

0: Major, F Gang, and this one is called Collide from Queen and Slim, the soundtrack on hashtag Sunday Cruise at True FM, 89.3 to 107.8. Like no one else, seeing us exactly to 8 minutes after four. Welcome to the second hour of Sunday Cruise. Kuleni hour ke, you get to take over the playlist with four of your favorite songs. And coming up, go 20 past four, so sakudlalela four songs from one of you guys. Ingoma ezichuzwe ngomnye wenu, wathi into yobana masimdlalele zona. Nawe ke, you can take over the playlist, Klevexayo. Send me your four songs now on 072-998-092. That's 072-998-092. Ndifuna nje only four songs. Ozithandayo, and then next week sakudlalela zona sasifaka ku playlist. Now you'll take over njengemnye wenu ozothi take over this week. I'm going to play you the four songs in just a bit. Let's quickly pay some bills, come back. See, Pretty Disaster, Munewa. I haven't heard from Munewa in a long time. We miss her. Munewa, if you are listening, we miss you, girl. We miss you.
1: 50 years ago, the youth of South Africa changed the course of history. On 16 June 1976, young people raised their voices and stood for the future they believed in. Now, 50 years later, we ask, how far have we come? What challenges remain? What role does today's generation play in shaping the next 50 years? Is this the South Africa you had envisioned? Join us on Upskill as two high schools, Nzondelelo High School and Sonkaisa Senior Secondary School, go head-to-head in a powerful debate under the theme 50 Years Post 16 June 1976. The youth of 1976 are fought to be heard. The youth of today are speaking. Are we listening? Are we even ready to listen? Don't miss out on the 16th of June from 6 till 7:30 and again on the 21st of June from 5 till 6 p.m. The conversation continues and the youth are leading like no one else.
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0: Jabulile Majola, teaming up with Thando Zide, and this one is called Isnege. Ahead of that one, we had Munewa with Pretty Disaster on hashtag Sunday Cruise at True FM. 89.3 to 107.8, like no one else. And of course, I'm sitting in for Usia Kitwa up until 5. Now, again, you get to take over the playlist with Ingoma Zakwa Z4. If you want to take over the playlist next week, send me your 4 songs on 072-998-092. That's our WhatsApp number, 072-998-092. Sfuna Ingoma Z4 is out to take over the playlist. So this week, we have Undalo from Ekomani, Ingoma Zakas Chuzileo, Eric Benet, A Love of My Own. And then we have Umonica, Why I Love You So Much. And then Dion Ferris, Hopeless. And then Ingoma Yake Ogqibela, who came with Love Calls. You can do the same thing if ufuna Ingoma Zakho sizidlale next week. 072-998-092. That's 072-998-092. Ntumelele ngoku. Xa sibuya, siya straight kwingoma zikandalo from Queenstown.
1: South Africa, on the 11th of June, history repeats itself. It all begins with a moment we'll never forget. South Africa versus Mexico. 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

0: With calls or love calls. Ahead of that one, we had Dion Ferris with Hopeless and Monica with Why I Love You So Much. And we kickstarted Ingoma's Gandalo with Eric Benet, A Love of My Own on hashtag Sunday Cruise at True FM. 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Like no one else, taking us exactly to 19 minutes before 5. Hashtag The Cruise Takeover. Four songs back to back from Mundalo Wasekomani. Send me your four songs to take over the playlist. Cliff Exile on Sunday. 072-998-092 is our WhatsApp number. That's 072-998-092.
1: 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The tournament is opened to amateur netball and soccer teams. 10,000 Rand is up for grabs for the winning soccer team and 5,000 Rand for the winning netball team. If you think your team has what it takes to win this tournament, register now by WhatsApping already on 069-565-7985. We have spots for 32 soccer teams and 16 netball teams. This tournament will take place at Lupili Sweni Sports Grounds in Bizana from the 16th to the 18th of July 2026. Our spectators will enjoy 3 full days of non-stop entertainment, and many, many prizes are up for grabs. True FM brings you the Abongile Mangala Sports Tournament. Kuzozalwa like no one else. True FM has signed a code of conduct that is enforced by the Broadcasting Complaints Commission of South Africa. Under the code, we are committed to giving news that is accurate, comment that is fair, and programming that is not harmful to children and does not amount to hate speech or description of gratuitous violence or explicit sex. If you think we are not living up to this code, you can inform the Broadcasting Complaints Commission of South Africa. 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
0: 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Like no one else, I have Tato in studio. Hi, Tato.
2: Hey, Zeus, how are you?
0: I'm good, Manu Janwen.
2: I'm good, thank you. Beautiful show, by the way.
0: Really?
2: Beautiful.
0: I enjoy it. Beautiful. It's so nice. It laid back. I'm nandi.
2: You relax.
0: Yes.
2: You know, it's like you're cruising nicely on a road trip, slower down the window,
0: bro,
2: and just listen to good music. And
0: I enjoyed it. I enjoyed it thoroughly. The music, oh my God. Nabandu bayacho on WhatsApp. Oh, the music.
2: Yes.
0: Uchi Sunday manyani.
2: We want that on a Sunday.
0: But also, in reality, iyaqalisa ukhikha ngalamaxesha on Sunday. But, womso ku Monday, nesiphangele. Why?
2: Back to our problems.
0: Why?
2: I know, hey.
0: Jonga, are you le adulting then to sign up for you, Nali?
2: But it's a trap, sis.
0: It's a trap.
2: It's a trap.
0: Sure.
2: Yeah.
0: Hey, and yes, but guess is kettle.
2: See,
0: yes,
2: I did. Hey, yo, okay. It was so amazing.
0: Okay.
2: If you can probably just hear a little bit, I almost like lost my voice.
0: Yes.
2: Yeah, you know, we get very excited.
0: Oh, that's why we want to be aircon.
2: Yes. Mangena la ngintshele baphulaphula. Ngiyabanda so ngithi ngizovaleka amakhala futhi my voice is probably, I'm probably going to lose it as well. So might as well just shut everything down.
0: Yeah.
2: It was amazing.
0: I'm glad.
2: It was amazing.
0: I'm glad. And I want to go to church ugqabakwampali exams.
2: Okay.
0: But anai, okay. And yes, funny enough, anai cawe eqabega. So they invite her ubanathi oh cela uze cawe niyam, and then I go ubani cela uze cawe niyam. So and nayo icawe.
2: You spoke to the right person, Moses.
0: Ne?
2: Get also that.
0: Okay, good. Yeah. Love it. Upscale is happening between 5 and 6. Namhlanje singalindela ntoni.
2: Yes, it is happening today as per usual. Good afternoon to you all. In our educator support segment, we'll be exploring the role of e-community engagement in teaching as well as learning. And the question that we're asking is, Ndoba, how does learning extend beyond the classroom?
0: Mm.
2: And what impact can communities have in shaping the educational experiences of our learners? Speaking of science and technology also as well, whereby we'll be opening up the door to one of the most misunderstood fields in science, and that is pathology and autopsies. So what really happens during autopsy, and how does science help uncover the truth to serve justice and also to provide the answers that are needed to the families? So two important conversation, one destination for learning, all coming up on Upskill with myself, Tato Mushash.
0: Amazing, Tato, pulling through in just a bit. Shane Ward, and this one is called Promises, or rather, No Promises.

Absolutely love it, Shane Ward. And this one is called No Promises on hashtag Sunday Cruise at True FM. 89.3 to 107.8. Like no one else, seeing us exactly to 10 minutes before 5. It's been absolutely amazing. Thank you so much for joining me. Thank you so much for keeping me company. I'm back on your radio, Ngomso, on Monday between 11 and 12 with Usok Damoy Kwinoko. So, Utado, Yalandela with Upskill. Mnana, Sopinas, Dibana, Gokona, Rating, Levexai. You see, I create also Makona Sunday Cruise next week. Malizole, and this one is called Bendilinde Wena. Hey, Betuna.

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2: In the top stories at 5, 4 people have been killed and 2 others seriously injured in Kwadwesi, Gqeberha. And the ANC's key objective is to govern municipalities alone. Good afternoon. Welcome to the news at 5. 4 people have been killed and 2 others seriously injured in a mass shooting in Kwadwesi in Gqeberha in the Eastern Cape. Police spokesperson Nobuntu Kandana says armed suspects stormed a house in Gavumbeki area on Saturday night, demanding money and forcing victims to open their banking apps before opening fire. 3 people died at the scene, while a 4th deceased later succumbed to injuries in hospital. 2 women remain hospitalized. Gandana says a manhunt for the suspects has been launched.
3: Upon arrival at the scene in Mtee Street, first responders discovered 3 victims, 2 females and 1 male. The victims were found inside the house with fatal gunshot wounds to the heads and faces. They were declared deceased by paramedics. A 4th victim, a female who was transported to a local hospital in critical condition, tragically succumbed to her injuries shortly after arrival. 2 other female survivors remain hospitalized following the attack.
2: 3 suspects have been arrested in Deep River in Cape Town for the illegal possession of firearms and ammunition. Police spokesperson Dake Gwala says officers were conducting a vehicle checkpoint operation with Metro Police when they stopped a vehicle with 3 occupants. Gwala says the members searched the vehicle and found 2 firearms, an imitation firearm, and rounds of ammunition. In a separate incident, officers arrested a 25-year-old woman for the possession of drugs. Gwala says they received a tip-off about drugs that are kept at a house in N Road in Bishop Lavers. The suspects are expected to appear in the Wynberg and the Bishop Lavers Magistrates Court on tomorrow. ANC Secretary General Fikile Mbalula says the party's key objective is to govern municipalities alone after the local government elections. He has, however, acknowledged that party supporters declined significantly, forcing it in some cases to rely on coalition governments with other political parties. Mbalula was speaking during the party's volunteers assembly held at the Tills Crescent Sports Ground in Durban. Mbalula has called on party volunteers to intensify efforts to rebuild the ANC's support ahead of this year's local government elections.
4: We don't want coalition.
5: In this coming elections, we don't want any coalition. We want the ANC to govern without any coalition so that they can be able to bring service to labor. At the moment, we are begging other political parties to come on board and support us. I fully supported the call made by ANC colleagues that we don't want any coalition, but we are forced to do that as we don't have a majority because people did not come out in numbers and vote.
2: Two bodies of a male and a female have been retrieved from their vehicle, which plunged into the Crocodile River near Mbombela City in Mpumalanga this morning. The vehicle had been pulled out of the crocodile-infested river. The driver of the vehicle is reported to have failed to stop at an intersection. The vehicle crashed through a fence and ended up in the river. The river is about 500 meters from the road. And lastly, moving further afield, the people of Peru are voting in a tight presidential election runoff, which will decide whether the country follows Latin American recent shift to the right. Pedro Muguere has more. We apologize for the soundbite. That brings us to the end of this bulletin. Recapping the top story, four people have been killed and two others seriously injured in a mass shooting in Kwadwesi in the Eastern Cape, in Gqeberha in the Eastern Cape. Police say armed men stormed a house at Gavin Beki Street on Saturday night, demanding money and forcing victims to open their banking apps before opening fire. For SABC News on True FM, I am Bongi Paliti Mantagana. Your next update is the last one in Isikosa at 6.
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7: Right, and there we go again. A very big thank you to our news team for holding it down with the latest news bulletin. It's just gone 5 minutes after five right here on True FM. Welcome to it. Every time you hear this voice, you know it is time for your leading education support program, where we speak about educators, we speak about learners, we speak about schools. Sisonke. Altogether, the name of the show is called Upskill. A warm good evening to you all on this wonderful and beautiful Sunday. Thank you very much to Zibs for holding it down. You can catch Ke Usi Akleto again next week, same time, same place, as she was only standing in. So from me to you, I just want to know, how are you? How are you doing? How was your weekend? Hey, and how are you coping in this very cold weather? Kiabanda, yo, it is way too cold. I don't understand people who say that they prefer winter over summer. But that is another conversation for another day. And I do hope that our hot topics and hot conversations were keeping you warm, you know, as well as we continue to just speak straight to your heart when I'm flange. So I appreciate, you know, the sense of the depthness at which our content producers get into to try and bring you conversations that really matter. And we do hope that those are appreciated to your side as well. Niteke Kamale Show, it is Upskill. Nahe Kalibiso Amthato Moshoesho. Mfana Wamata Diela Kankan. So if you are from there as well, out here representing, and I do hope that you're all doing well. You can of course call me THATO. Thank you so much for taking time to join us as you take a forefront seat, you know, into education, as we are at the center of learning, changing the future of education one lesson at a time. We are coming to you live on 89.3 to 107.8. You can, of course, catch us on DSTV channel 816. So live stream all of the conversation on our website, www.truefm.co.za, which is also, however, the website that we also use to upload all our podcasts. Bangabagegwenzeka, that you miss out on this show, or you want to actually go back and hear what it is that we actually spoke about, you can also just make time to visit our podcast as well. 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It's a very interesting conversation that I want you to be a part of it.
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7: Very interesting way of starting off, as we are looking into community engagement through also the means of education. And a very, very, very, very important part of looking into it, that South Africa's higher education system recognizes community engagement as also one of the three core functions of a higher education. But what if education wasn't about passing exams and earning qualifications, but also about solving problems in our communities? Imagine a space where a university student helping learners to in other resource, you know, schools, supporting local development projects, also as well. And in South Africa, this idea, it is so important that the government policy recognizes community engagement as one of the three core functions of higher education, alongside teaching as well as research. The 1997 White Paper on Higher Education calls all institutions to become more socially responsive by working closely with communities, addressing societal needs, and producing graduates who are not only academically competent, but who are also active and responsible citizens to the show. So the question to you is, in what way do you think community engagement is beneficial to teaching as well as to learning? So do call us in studio, send us a WhatsApp on 072-999-8092. And to help us unpack this conversation, it is someone who is certainly not a stranger to the show. She's been here before and she comes back again because this place is already called home. We are joined by an advocate for active citizenship in schools, Umis Nozuko Mkizwana. Good evening.
8: Thank you very much. Good evening, Tato. How are you?
7: I'm well. How are you doing on this beautiful Sunday?
8: I'm struggling to create up, but thank God that my network coverage is better.
7: Oh, man. And I can also hear that. Are you somewhere on the road?
8: Yes, I'm somewhere on the road, but I'll try to get a place for me to just park so that we can carry on with our interview.
7: Okay, cool. Not a problem. Thank you so much for joining us. Siyabulela kakhulu that you could also just make time to be here. While we keep you company in that beautiful journey of yours, I think namhlanje we're speaking about community engagement. How can community engagement be defined in relation to teaching and learning beyond the classroom, to maybe just help our listeners to understand what it is that we're talking about?
8: Thank you very much. Remember in March we talked about civic education, knowing your rights and responsibilities. But as we are on Youth Month, we are talking about moving from knowing to doing. That's what community engagement is. So in simple terms, community engagement means breaking down the school wall, where the schools and the neighborhood team up to help children learn, both inside the classroom and out in the real world. It's not about wealthy schools donating clothes or about partnerships where everyone brings something on the table. We can explain it in two simple ideas. When you bring the real world in the classroom, instead of kids learning about abstract examples on the textbook, they visit the local neighborhood. The second one is about where the school is not teaching learners the mathematics to solve X, but they identify the X's of the community and solve them. So we have so much, or we are so much interested in the excellence in academics, but the impact, the impact of the school, of the teacher, of the education in the community is very, very important. So that impact is community engagement. It comes from community engagement automatically.
7: So true. Possibly to maybe touch on the purpose for community engagement in teaching and learning in South Africa. Singati, Mhlambe, what is the ultimate purpose of also just having this?
8: Community engagement is when we're taking education outside the classroom so that the school and the neighborhood lift each other up.

0: into places that also spearhead education. Mm. Then the second purpose could be building active citizens. Remember in our previous engagement, community engagement teaches learners leadership and responsibilities. This is where we turn learners into active citizens so that we don't have passive students who have just passed grade 12 or any class, but they don't have any contribution in the community. And it also supports Ubuntu, that mutual support. So when we pool local resources, learners getting extra hands for after-school care, contributing in safety, and also mentoring programs, the community will gain because the stability of the community depends on what the learners or what schools are doing in that community. Same goes as the school. For it to thrive, it depends on what is happening in the community. So it's very, very important. So instead of us asking why the results are dropping, we should be interested in knowing why are we letting the taverns run from 24/7. Instead of us watching or waiting for the analysis of results by the MEC, by the minister, we should ensure that the crime in the community is reduced, violence in the community is eliminated. Instead of us pushing for service delivery strikes, we must make sure that we engage the school or the school engages the community into solving the problems like the poor roads and everything, so that we don't have members of the community who are going to block the way for education not to take place.
1: That is so profound. That is so profound.
0: If we don't alienate schools from the community, we are going to have teachers who aren't going to reach the school. Because they are strangers to that community, because the community wants a road. So the teachers want to go to school. So where is the school? If the community has a challenge, so is the school. Same goes, if the school has a challenge, so is the community. So we need to work together in this. Remember, Nelson Mandela once said, education is freedom. So if we cannot use education to free our people, Pretoria or any other big city cannot come down to our own villages and solve our problems.
1: That is so true. We are responsible for the community that we live in as citizens. And we cannot do such in isolation to schools, to educators. You know, what they do there becomes part of a sort of, to say, ecosystem of some sort. One thing depends on the other for it to be able to function. So when you as a parent, you send your child to school to go get and be educated, it's so that they become of benefit or use to the same community at which they are living, then they'd be able to also change as well. I think you've probably touched on some few positives, but if probably we can also just elaborate a bit, ma'am, on some of the positive outcomes or benefits of community engagement in teaching and learning in our South African schools, mhlawumbe ezikhona that we could just also add.
0: Thank you very much, Sato. So then there's Sandy Buza, as committees or as teachers or as people about education.
1: Sure.
0: We always wait for what the government can do for this school. But we never ask our question or a question where we say, what can we do together to help our children succeed? So when we speak the benefits of the positive of community engagement, we talk about us getting better results. As I've indicated in the previous question, to say, instead of us of being the watchdogs of how the school is going to work or is going to perform this year, we should be integrated into ensuring that we volunteer for the primary school, the reading clubs, there is a viable preschool here. For us to have learners at school, the school in the community and the community must work towards making sure that there are fewer dropouts, where the local communities support children. Instead of us watching children standing by the shop gate, a parent, a member of the community must be vigilant and strong enough to say, why are you here? And make follow up on that. We can also get the real world skills. Students gain leadership in teamwork, problem solving skills when they are engaged in the community. You find that some of their passion for the careers they want to do, they are going to come up from the activities they were involved in. Just as I indicated in our previous conversation, that most of my learners

0: that we engage in solving community problems through recycling, through environmental clubs, through debate and everything. Some of the careers and the documentaries that we did, their careers were aligned to what we're doing in the past 10 years. So you can also liberate some learners who are stuck in not knowing what is it that I will do after grade 12. And at the same time, it is reciprocal in that the basic needs of the community are also met. Because when we partner with the local NGOs, the stakeholders, ensuring that poor learners get regular meals, uniform, and health checkups, and so forth, that is also pushing or assisting the government so that we don't have challenges of poor services. But for the future, schools become safer, we get more resources. And also for the community, it's where we have a stronger neighborhood. The fact that we have a school, we have a responsibility as the community to make sure that that school is safe. So once we're integrated, we are not attending meetings to listen to what the principal and teachers are saying. Then we get the refreshments and leave. But if we ask questions and when we don't use social media to fight battles, then we are having a stronger united neighborhood, a neighborhood and a school community that is going to give the best leaders. But if we are using social media, we are alienated from the school or the school alienates us, then this means we are two governments angry at each other, watching and waiting who is going to do something wrong, and then we start fighting.
1: I love the way you put it, two governments angry at each other.
0: Exactly.
1: The other one because is looking the other one. We are. And we tend
0: the school,
1: yes,
0: the Department of Education are all stakeholders. The learners are represented in that school governing body through RCL. So we are all having powers in the governance, but we are angry at each other. The teachers are waiting for the parents to shoot, and we're also waiting for these teachers to shoot at us. The learners are also watching to say, what are our parents saying? What are the teachers doing? So we are all in that playground, but we are not engaging. That is not healthy, not at all.
1: Certainly not. And meanwhile, we've been given the resource, the knowledge of what it is that we can do to not only just wait for the government to come and liberate us, to not only wait that we get resources, we get things, but sikhona singabantu basekhlaleni who are able to do such. And therefore, we've been equipped. I mean, there's so much access to information even in our day and age. And you mentioned something about how a member of the community as a parent needs to be responsible to keeping umntana accountable. Of asking, if you see umntana not going to school, not at school, it's during school hours, why are you not at school? We've become so comfortable, but that's also one of the other things as well, where we become so complacent or comfortable with the fact that we hang out with them and we are not disciplining them into that call of order, or rather be it of action. We want you to take part and be a part of this conversation, and it's a call for all parents. It's a call for all the members of the society as well. In what way do you think that community engagement is beneficial for learning and teaching, and are we doing enough as members of the community, as citizens? Because sometimes learning does not come in the classroom. It sometimes happens in the sports field. It sometimes happens in community cleanups. It happens through volunteering, and sometimes it happens through conversations like the one that we are having today, which we will continue just shortly after this.
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1: It's exactly 23 minutes after 5. If you're only joining us now, this is Upskill right here on True FM. And we are on educator support, talking a very important topic as part of this conversation on community engagement and the benefits also of it as well. And we are joined by Ms. Nozuko Mkizwan, who is an advocate for active citizenship in schools, who's not a stranger on this show and helping us tackle this also just a bit more. And it's a conversation that requires us as parents, members of the community, as citizenships, to also be involved and be a part, knowing that we've got a role to play in the learning of our children, sihlele sisonke, as well as amakhaya. Ma'am, I think, of course, as with any educational approach, there'll always be obstacles. There's always going to be key challenges as tandukuba khona. What are maybe some of the disadvantages of community engagement in teaching and learning that we get to experience in South African schools in this context? And perhaps how do we also overcome those challenges?
0: Thank you very much, Tato. One of the biggest challenges is the time and the resources. You find that teachers are already overwhelmed. You know, there are schools who are doing or which are doing multi-grading teaching, where you find that the school, because of the number of learners, there are only 4 teachers who are teaching different subjects. So teachers are already overwhelmed and heavy with administrative workloads and large classes. So they don't have time or money to organize some of the out-school projects. So it's always better that maybe when they think it's to keep children inside. And the other one is the issue of crime or safety, where you find that children are safe when they are in the school gates, when all the gates are locked, because of the high rate of crime, gangsterism, and also learners, if they leave the school gates, they are in a very high risk of being kidnapped. Remember, there was this, there's this big elephant of human trafficking. Then there's also what is called community fatigue and poverty. You know, in the communities, particularly in those that have taught it, many parents and community members are struggling to survive. So it's very much impossible that you can expect members of the community maybe to come and donate using the And also political and leadership clashes. Sometimes you find that this one school, because of the political affiliation of its members, you are having 3 strongholds of 3 different political organizations. So there are other members of a particular political organization who believe that this school is run by a particular political organization. And then you have a problem there because politics are on site.
1: Yes.
0: And then how can we overcome this is when we build a two-way communication. When we move away from just telling the community what the school wants, but hold open meetings to ask the community, what do you need from us? How can we help your learners, or how can our learners help you? Maybe if we start small and link the community engagement to the syllabus, instead of us creating big projects, we can maybe link subjects such as life orientation, languages, history, and make sure that there are 3 or 4 projects that are done by the school. At least the principal and teachers, including learners, must not be happy if there is no project that has been done for the community. We can use the existing community safe spaces. Instead of keeping children at school or keeping kids late, we can send them maybe to partner with local churches. You find that in our communities, one of the problems that we're having, we are teaching children who don't go to church simply because of this challenge of the community engagement that is not existing. The very first thing that we do when we start the school day is assembly and devotions. You are leading children in prayer who have never set their foot in church because there is no collaboration between these structures. If we wait until the government tell us what to do, we should stand up, the ward councillors, the community leaders, traditional leaders, teachers, and everybody work together. You know, I'm reminded of this cycle where you find that in our place there was an outbreak of, I don't know what to call this, but when children just get sick. You find that the school is not integrated in the community. They don't get anything from the school, but these children are sick. They are running around. They are crying. The first thing that the school has to do is to call out the members of the community. Members of the community are just, what is happening there? Yet it's their kids, because they know that they can't just come in this school. So we need each other. So certainly, we need to break these barriers. We need to work together. We need to know that for a holistic, balanced learner or member of the community of the next future, we need to develop the children in every respect, psychologically, spiritually, and cognitively. And we can only be able to do that when we work together. We don't need to wait for results, just like our parents did. Our parents would not wait to pass or wait for you to pass grade 9. But the moment you are able to read a letter, that's how they would measure education. Then in our day and age, we need to ask ourselves a question. How do we measure the acquisition of skills in our learners? Are we using grade 12 results or the report? Then this is from engagement. So if we can stay on challenges, we would never liberate this country.
1: Certainly.
0: It would only be the 1976 youth that stood up and the community that liberated us, but we'll carry on echoing their names with absolutely no or nothing that we're doing.
1: Yeah, no, certainly. I think it is, you can never emphasize it more than how you have, how much we need each other, how much the schools need each other with the parents, with the family, you know, and so forth. So it is such a critical part of the conversation to also have as well. And I want all our listeners to be engaged in this, to also weigh in. Send through your voice notes on 072-999-8092. I do know that we've got a voice note that I'd like us to also just see to it before I actually let you go. Ma'am, say, Sivindoba, what do one of our listeners say?
4: Okay. Hi, Abuti Thato. Good afternoon to you and Ms. Mkhizwana, the national best teacher in South Africa. I think is that it's high time that the schools have the QLTC, meaning the quality learning and teaching campaign in the schools, the very active ones, because this campaign can promote quality teaching and learning in schools, can also encourage learners' attendance and the punctuality. We can see the dropout. We can see learners coming late to school. We can see all this, and also support educators in delivering the curriculum effectively. Promote parental involvement. Abazali basafuna ukuthatha uxanduva ngenxa yoku yabantwana babo abangafuna participate ezikolweni. I think this campaign can assist by mobilizing communities, stakeholders, to support the school. This can improve learner performance and academic achievement. I'm Mr. Sifuhle, chairperson where AMISA in the province. Thank you very much, Tato. Thank you.
1: Very much, Ntate Sphuhle. Thank you very much to also that one, because in truly, QLTC is definitely foster accountability, ma'am, and also it drives that holistic learner success. I'm sure you also would agree with the voice note.
0: I agree with Mr. Sphuhle 100%. It's regulated. It's supposed to happen. It's just that it goes to the challenges that I've mentioned.
1: Yes. It's a conversation that we can carry through at all our times, but I like the fact if we could start and focus on the negatives, on the challenges, we'd never get anywhere. In fact, we'll never even get started. But we thank you that this is part of the conversation that starts us in that path of positivity. Ma'am, siyabulela for taking time to join us on your road trip.
0: Thank you very much, Tato. A school, Tato, should not be an island surrounded by fences. Engage community and turn the school into the heartbeat of the neighborhood, proving that it really takes a village to raise a child.
1: Wow, wow, wow, wow. We cannot be an island surrounded by fences. I could not have said it any better. That was Miss Nozuko Mkizwana joining us today as we explore the importance and the role that community engagement plays in teaching and learning. While our conversation ends here, the discussion does not. I need you to think about this. If education is meant to prepare us for life, then how much of life can truly be learned without engaging with the world around us? You let me know. Stay with us. Coming up next, we talk all things science and technology.
3: 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We have spots for 32 soccer teams and 16 netball teams. This tournament will take place at Lukilisweni Sports Grounds in Mbizana from the 16th to the 18th of July 2026. 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
5: 50 years ago, the youth of South Africa changed the course of history. On 16 June 1976, young people raised their voices and stood for the future they believed in. Now, 50 years later, we ask, how far have we come? What challenges remain? What role does today's generation play in shaping the next 50 years? Is this the South Africa you had envisioned? Join us on Upskill as two high schools, Ndondelelo High School and Sokaisa Senior Secondary School, go head-to-head in a powerful debate under the theme 50 Years Post 16 June 1976. The youth of 1976 fought to be heard. The youth of today are speaking. Are we listening? Are we even ready to listen? Don't miss out on the 16th of June from 6 till 7:30 and again on the 21st of June from 5 till 6 p.m. The conversation continues and the youth are leading like no one else.
1: Oh yes, certainly the conversation does continue and everybody is leading. To make sure to catch that debate is coming up on the 16th of June. Ekzobegunzima, two high schools, Ndondelelo High School and Sokaisa, go head to head on a very heated debate. It's going to be quite an interesting one for our young people, the youth of 2026. Guessing out, sitting mhlambe ama 2Ks as of Econ also with us as well. Moving right along to the next part of the show.
3: Fostering informed decision making with science and technology on Upskill like no one else.
1: Now, what if one of the most important questions about a loved one's death could only be answered through science? For many families in South Africa, the word forensic investigation, autopsy, can bring feelings of confusion and also fear as well, as much as anger, especially when people are going through this difficult time. And question often arise, Yogba, why is an autopsy necessary? What exactly happens during that process? And how does it help the family, you know, with all of these investigations as well? And today we're opening up a door to a field that is often misunderstood, but plays a very vital role in uncovering the truth. And we unpacking the work of forensic pathology, a challenge common with a lot of myths also as well as surrounding it. And we're exploring how science provides answers to justice and sometimes even closure to the loved ones. And to guide us in this conversation, we are joined by Dr. Nokuthula Sithole, who's also known as Dr. Nox Ekeli, who is a medical officer in forensic pathology and who also has got an MBCHB and I think it's a Bachelor of Medicine and Bachelor of Surgery, graduate from the University of Free State, holds a diploma in forensic pathology and is currently a final year MBA health leadership student. Dr. Nox, let me take time to welcome you on the show. Good evening.
6: How are you?
1: Good evening, Dr. Nox. I think I didn't get you a bit. Usuyang is omash.
6: No, I can hear you. Can you hear me?
1: Yes, loud and clear. I was saying good evening and welcome to the show.
6: Thank you so much. How are you doing?
1: We are so good. If anything, I'm inspired by these accolades that I am reading here. MBA over something, and then we've got MBCHB. Like, I mean, tell me all about all the journey. Like, what exactly is it that you do?
6: Wow, thank you so much for the opportunity and the platform. So basically, I'm a medical doctor who's working in forensic pathology, and the title that they give is medical officer. So basically, a medical doctor who works in different departments, for example, pediatrics, for surgery, you'll be a medical officer in that until you specialize. So that's what I am. So I currently work in forensic pathology. As you've said, I'm qualified in that I have a diploma in forensic pathology as well. So in terms of my journey into coming into all of this, I started out with obviously the medical degree, which I did in the Free State. That takes about 5 years. And then from there, you do your internship, which is 2 years. It's compulsory. You then do your community service, another year, also compulsory time. Mm. After you've completed all of that, you then become an independent medical practitioner. Mm. And then from there, you can decide which department that you have interest in that you want to work in, which I decided that forensic pathology would be that.
1: Doc, one thing I always say about a medical doctors, and I don't know if is this ever a part of a module that you guys get to learn or to be told about, but the act of kindness. I find doctors very much kind. Or are they trying to sympathize with you when you are in that moment of weakness in terms of situations? Because most doctors I've been to, yeah, the level of kindness, trust me, you get healed even before they actually diagnose you.
6: That's very interesting, actually. I think at the end of the day, it all comes way before you actually become a doctor. Mm. When you are choosing this sort of speciality or this career path, let me say, you already identify yourself as someone. Am I an empathetic person? Am I an understanding person? Am I a person who loves people? Am I a person who, you know, there's all these questions that already are in your mind before you go into this career. And the truth is, being a medical practitioner is a very sacrificial career. So if you're not someone who's going to give above and beyond of yourself, I would say this is not a career for you.
1: Certainly. Yeah. Let's turn attention to this topic. And we're speaking about forensic pathology. Autopsy, looking into it. The moment you think about that, you're already thinking social media, information that gets spread, movies and everything and how the process go in. But on a professional perspective, what is an autopsy and why does it even get performed?
6: Okay. Before I hit you with what an autopsy is, I first want to set the context. So forensic pathology is essentially the investigation of criminal action and trying to prove or disprove criminal action through performing an autopsy, right? So what we're doing in forensic pathology is that we are doing medical legal autopsies to determine cause of death for unnatural death. So natural deaths won't come to us. So if you died of, for example, something like a flu, or maybe you had diabetes, or maybe you had a congenital heart issue, you won't come to us because that's a natural cause of death. What we look at is unnatural causes of death. So these are individuals who passed away from external things that typically wouldn't be considered natural, like an accident or someone who committed a crime and unalived the person. So these are what we will be investigating and looking into when we perform an autopsy. So now going into an autopsy, this is when we literally look at a person externally and internally. We open up a person and we try to figure out how they passed away, what happened when they passed away.
1: Yeah, no, I think it's a very important one to deliberate and to just also help people understand, because it can be quite a period where people have to wait even after an incident has happened, you know, and some listeners may wonder why do some deaths require further investigation while others don't? Perhaps you can explain a situation where a death requires forensic investigation.
6: Okay, 100%. So let's say, for example, we have someone who passed away in a car accident, right? Someone will say, why is it that we're even performing an autopsy in the first place? Because we already know how that person passed away. They were in a car and they got into an accident and they are no more. But with forensic investigation, there's a ripple effect and a lot of stakeholders that are interested in knowing the cause of death and what we found. So, for example, if someone passed away in the car, we want to know, were they under the influence of any substance, right? So in forensic pathology, we will do that. We will take that a person's blood and we will take it to the lab and we're able to determine if there was any alcohol present at the time of their death. That's important for, you know, families that need to know when there are other people who passed away, because, you know, in an accident, it's not only one person. It tends to be quite a few people who go in an accident. So we want to know what was the cause. So now we know that the cause of this accident was potentially someone being under the influence. Also, families need to know this for claiming purposes as well. So if you have a life cover or a policy, these policies need to know, was it a natural or unnatural death? What were the circumstances of the death? That's very important. Another interested state party that needs to know is also our Home Affairs and Statistics South Africa. We need to know why, how many people are dying from car accidents every year. And if it's a high number, what can we do to reduce it? Things like campaigns that we know about, Arrive Alive, and we try to teach our people to not drink and drive. These things that we're very familiar with, which can really help our societies be much safer. So that's one example of how forensics can help in the broader scheme of things.
1: So much details. Honestly, indeed. I think there's many misconceptions that are around autopsies. You know, many people would probably think that autopsy means that organs are like permanently removed. How true is that? And perhaps also just tell us the facts surrounding those kind of procedures.
6: Of course. I love this question because I get it a lot on my social media. And this is why I got into social media and doing forensic pathology content, is to really help our communities understand, you know, myths from truth. And the reality is, with forensics, there's a lot of other investigations that we do that go beyond us just opening up a person and looking at their organs, right? There's also samples of things that we need to take in order to confirm that it was this or that. So seldom do we take whole organs. We'll never take someone's full brain or full heart or whatever. We take samples, so small sections where we see the pathology. Because remember, forensic pathology, we're looking for pathology. Pathology is the things that cause death, right? So, for example, if someone, I'm going to go back to that car accident example. Now, let's say we have an individual who it looked like they fell asleep on the wheel and then they got into a car accident. But we perform an autopsy and then we actually found out that, no, this person had a heart attack and that's what caused the accident, right? Mm. So when we are actually looking at the individual's organs, we can take a sample of that person's heart where the heart attack happened. Mm. We can look at it under the microscope and confirm and say, definitely, this person passed away from a heart attack and this was the cause. So this can really help and give a family's comfort, you know. This is the humanity aspect of it, because now the family is related to, oh no, it's not Ukuthi they were driving recklessly. It's because there was a condition that happened to them during that time, you know. It can really make a huge difference. Again, with claiming, it can make a huge difference, because now it's not actually an unnatural death we're dealing with. We're dealing with a natural death, because the individual passed away first before they got into the car accident. And we can prove that through forensic pathology.
1: Sure. Doc, we probably have seen through movies or certain kind of platforms whereby we will see in medical series when they try to perform these type of procedures. And perhaps without getting too graphic, would you take us through a process of what happens during an autopsy?
6: Okay, definitely I can do that. So what happens during an autopsy? Remember, we are basically getting a person, a snapshot of a person in their final moments, right? So when they come to us, they will come to us dressed in whatever clothes that they had when they passed away, whatever attachments they had on them, whatever belongings they had on them, they come to us exactly like that. So what's important is that we start off with an external examination. So we look at that person's clothing, because all of this can give us very important details. You know, it can tell us that, oh, this person is wearing pajamas, so they were obviously either sleeping or they were at home when the incident took place.
1: Sure.
6: Or this person is not wearing any clothing. That has an implication, you know. So we have that. And then we also look at the attachments and the things on the person. So, for example, we've had people who've passed away from medicine overdoses, and we found that in their pockets they've got pills, you know, tons and tons of pills. That can give us a clue to say, okay, this person, this was the situation when they were passing. So we have an external examination. We check the clothes, we check the belongings, and then we have a look at the actual person externally. So we look at injuries that can give us clues as to what was happening. For example, if someone has a bruise on their forehead, we can think that maybe they might have injury inside the head when we have a look, right? Mm. If someone has a bruise or a scab on the chest, we can think maybe there's something underneath there that could have caused the death. Of course, for armed injuries, for example, firearms, knives, those kind of things, the injuries can be a little bit more obvious on the individual. So we measure those injuries. Mm. We plot exactly where they are in the body, because, again, there's an implication when it comes to saying, okay, was the person injured by this particular weapon or that particular weapon? There's wound patterns, basically. Mm. So once we've figured out everything from the outside, then we go inside and we have a look. We look at the brain. We have a look at the internal organs. We have a look. Each of them need to be checked, because sometimes you can have a person come in where we don't have any clue as to why they passed away. So we have to thoroughly check every person to make sure we try and figure out exactly what happened to them.
1: Sure. Wow. It is such a process. And I think it also makes sense why sometimes there's that waiting period, which can get a bit frustrating, especially when you are the one who's bereaved. You know, I know this firsthand when I lost a close relative, where we had to postpone a funeral date because the autopsy process was neither nowhere near closer to being done, you know, and it was very important given the type of incident that had occurred. Mhlawumbe, Singati, is there like a maximum time that the autopsy takes place, and can the family of the deceased refuse it?
6: Okay. So there was two very important questions there. I'll start with the last one. So the family members can't refuse an autopsy that is done under potential unnatural circumstances.
1: Okay.
6: Remember, those are the kind of deaths that come to us because it's a medical and a legal thing.
1: Mm.
6: The police are involved. It's a case that's been opened, and therefore we need to, because another thing is, remember, if families refuse, perpetrators can be family members as well. Right? So what happens if a family members refuse an autopsy, but they're actually the one who committed the crime? So that means that person is trying to conceal. So that's why the rule of thumb is that, and legally as well, all unnatural deaths must have a medical legal autopsy. So that's the first thing. Now, in terms of waiting time for autopsy to take place, I think one thing I need to conscientize our listeners is that in South Africa, unfortunately, we are sitting in a crisis where we have a very low amount of doctors per patient in South Africa. And this includes deceased individuals as well. So currently, the statistics say that for every one doctor, we have 3,000 patients. And if you look at the international space, it's usually one doctor per every 500 patients. So we in South Africa are sitting in a very difficult position, and that also plays out in forensic pathology, because only a medical doctor can perform a medical legal autopsy, and we are the only ones that can do a report. So now imagine if you're working in a facility that's in a busy city like Gauteng, Johannesburg, and we are doing, for example, myself, in 1 year, I'll do maybe 550 autopsies in a year. Right?
1: Yes.
6: Now imagine the international standard, for example, in America, it will be one doctor who will maybe perform 200 autopsies in a year. So already that means that we can have backlog in our facilities, right? Where it's not that we're not doing the autopsy or we're not getting to it. It's just that we have to go in order of the people that came in. I can't do the autopsy of someone who came in today, but there was someone who came in last week that still needs to be done. We have to go in order of the body numbers as they come in. So that's where the delays can come when it comes to the autopsy process.
1: Yeah, that makes sense. Very also just valid as well. It's an important process that we cannot skip, you know, to move on to the other. It's all so intertwined or interrelated to one another. To all our listeners who are at home, we are also wanting you to engage in this conversation. Have you ever had unanswered questions after losing a loved ones? What has your story been? And do you think there's enough public education when it comes to such things when they happen? Give us a voice note, 072-999-8092. 072-999-8092. Perhaps you found the autopsy process frustrating, or it worked to your advantage because it gave you a sense of closure. What has your experience been when we speak to such as well? We'll be back after this.
5: 50 years ago, the youth of South Africa changed the course of history. On 16 June 1976, young people raised their voices and stood for the future they believed in. Now, 50 years later, we ask, how far have we come? What challenges remain? What role does today's generation play in shaping the next 50 years? Is this the South Africa you had envisioned? Join us on Upskill as two high schools, Nzondelelo High School and Sokaisa Senior Secondary School, go head-to-head in a powerful debate under the theme 50 Years Post 16 June 1976. The youth of 1976 fought to be heard. The youth of today are speaking. Are we listening? Are we even ready to listen? Don't miss out on the 16th of June from 6 till 7:30 and again on the 21st of June from 5 till 6 p.m. The conversation continues and the youth are leading like no one else.
1: Oh, it's going to be a good one. It's all happening on the 16th of June as these two high schools will be going head-to-head. Bangabuyayazi Nzondelelo High School, Neso Kaisa. They'll all be live on radio. Not so long, not so long, not so long. We want to hear from today's youth also as well what their take is on a very powerful motion which will also be revealed to them closer to the time. Now, the winning team will also learn an opportunity to come through to the show on Upskill on Sunday, the following Sunday, and to present their winning manifesto. They're going to be campaigning. It's going to be quite an exciting one also as this. Dr. Nox, have you ever did debate of some sort?
6: Dr. Nox, can you repeat that again?
1: I'm saying that have you ever been a part of a debate in any kind?
6: Yes, I have been. I was actually doing debating a lot when I was in high school, for sure.
1: I know. Awesome stuff. You're certainly going to enjoy this one. So do make sure that you tune in next week to hear what these high school learners also have to say about such things also as well. Before we wrap up the conversation with you, I think it is very important to perhaps touch on the families that end up with questions not answered the way at which they expect. You know, sometimes you're hoping that you'd get the results that you want. For many families, the waiting period is incredibly difficult, as we have said. But how can families cope with the sense of uncertainty of waiting for these answers or getting answers that they were actually not looking for or hoping to get?
6: I think it all starts with awareness, and this is why I'm very vocal about forensic pathology, and I'm very open on my social media platforms for, you know, people to engage with me when they have, you know, certain questions, because I have seen the need for clarity for the families when it comes to the autopsy process. A lot of us don't interact with forensic pathology until we actually lose a loved one, you know. We don't really think about these things until it stares at us and it's at our front door. So I think the most important thing for me is to let the families know that, first of all, beyond the autopsy process being something that is compulsory to happen for an unnatural death, as a family, they have a right to their answers as to what happened to their loved ones. The question is, how do we get the answers? Where do we go? Who do we talk to? Who do we approach? All autopsies that are performed at the state mortuaries are, how can I say, they are case autopsies. So what that means is that they're basically cases with the police, right? So the police open, we support the police. The police open a docket and then we perform the autopsy. We give the report and the results to the police. The police are mandated to then share with the immediate family the results of the autopsy. So the most important thing that the family have to do is get in touch with the investigating officer that is charged to that case. And how they do that is that they go to the police station to which the deceased individual was basically registered under as a case. So usually it's the police station closest to where the deceased person passed away.
1: Mm.
6: So they approach that police station, they get the case number of their loved ones and the case, and they get the investigating officer's name and contact details. They have a right to that. Then they can liaise with the investigating officer to come and check at the mortuary when and if the autopsy results are ready for collection. That's usually the procedure. So I need the family members to know that, because a lot of the times family might come to the autopsy, to the mortuary, seeking for these answers, but we can't legally release an autopsy report directly from the mortuary. It has to be done through the police. We also have our own processes and protocols within the institution itself. Yeah, sure. So I want the families to know that the most important thing, two things, get the case number and get in touch with the investigating officer.
1: Listen, Dr. Knox, I cannot let you go without sharing a message to young people. It is Youth Month. We've just started it off Okwangoko, and there's maybe a young person who'd like to get to where you are today, and they're aspiring to get to the platform at which you are functioning at in this time or chapter in your life. What would be a message of encouragement that you'd like to leave with every young person under the sound of your voice at this moment?
6: I think the message that I want to give our youth is that, number one, you are your limit, basically.
1: Yes.
6: So whatever it is that you want to do, we are so fortunate. We're born in a time where there is access, you know, there is connection. There is, you know, when our parents were young, they really had limited. They wouldn't even think of being a medical doctor. It was not an option for them, for example. So I think you are really your own limitation. And I want to encourage young people to say, you can think it, you can dream it, you can do it. It's possible.
1: You.
6: I come from the township. I come from a single-parent household. I was the first born. I had a lot of responsibilities, but I said to myself, you know what? I can do this thing, and I made a decision. The decision comes before the action. So first decide, what is it that you want to do? Where is it that you want to go? And then allow your feet to follow that path.
1: Awesome stuff. Thank you very much. We truly do appreciate you, Siyabonga, that you've taken time to join us, and we hope we can have you also in the next time sooner again. Thank you, thank you, thank you for joining us, Dr. Knox.
6: Thank you so much for the privilege. Thank you. Bye.
1: Awesome stuff. And that's where we have it. We leave it with you today on Upskill. Please do join us again, same time, same place, next week. We'll be going right straight to your news update at this point in time.
7: Asibasa yena kwindawo thathu. Thank you very much. Basabe siye kumongameli wabaphosa simvinto ba uthini na uthi xa thathe ndiso namhlanje.
8: These concerns are real. They deserve to be heard, and they deserve to be addressed. South Africans are asking whether government is taking the necessary steps to address these challenges. Tonight, I want to address these concerns. I want to explain what government is doing and is going to do to address them. And I want to outline the principles that must guide us as we confront this challenge together. We must be honest about the context in which these concerns arise. South Africa faces persistently high levels of unemployment, especially amongst our young people. Too many families are struggling to make ends meet. The cost of living is very high for many of the people of South Africa. Too many communities are experiencing poverty and inadequate access to opportunities. In such circumstances, frustration can easily be directed at those who are perceived to be competitors for jobs and resources. Yet, we must recognize that illegal immigration is not the cause of all our economic challenges. there are other causes. The answer must be faster economic growth, greater investment, industrial expansion, infrastructure development, and the creation of millions of new jobs. These are precisely the issues that our government is working on. We know that migration is a global issue. It affects many countries around the world. Our country, like many others throughout history, is a product of migration. It is the reason for our diversity and contributes to our vibrancy. As a democracy, we have welcomed visitors to our country. In line with our international obligations on the issue of migration and our constitutional values, we accept people from other countries who are in need of protection from wars, conflicts, discrimination, and violence. Like every other country in the world, we have laws that determine who can come to our country, South Africa, and what they can do whilst they are here, and how long they can stay. Our laws are very clear on this. The basic principle on which we all agree is that every person within the borders of South Africa should be here legally, not illegally. Every person who works in our country must be legally permitted to work here. Every person who runs a business here must be legally permitted to run such a business. The challenge we have is that some people have migrated to our country irregularly and are here illegally. South Africa has a right to implement policies and measures that prevent irregular migration. Our country is committed to protect, uphold, and advance the human rights of all people in our country, whether they are citizens or foreign nationals. We are committed to honor our international obligations that deal with matters of migration. The responsibility for enforcing immigration laws rests with the state and the state alone. There have been weaknesses in the way migration has been managed in our country. There have been weaknesses in rigorous and focused enforcement. We admit that. And there have been weaknesses of corruption. There have been gaps in our systems that have undermined public confidence. South Africans are entitled to expect better. We accept that responsibility, and we are taking decisive action to correct these shortcomings. South Africans have a right to expect a state that is effective, professional, and capable of enforcing its laws. Government will accordingly take action to address the expectations of our people in dealing with the challenge of the violations of our immigration laws. Must make it clear that only the authorized government officials may act against violations of the law, including violations of our immigration laws. No other person is allowed, for example, to confront someone in the street, in the pathways of our country, to demand proof of identity. We know that South Africans are not xenophobic, as there is no space for xenophobia, for racism, for sexism, for Afrophobia, or any other form of intolerance in South Africa. As communities and as a society, we must not be tempted to join those who want us to turn against people who were not born in South Africa and who are in our midst. We will and must not allow groups to use the legitimate concerns of South Africans to destabilize our country through inciting lawlessness and violence. We will act against forces who are exploiting the concerns of our people about illegal immigration to further their own political, personal, and criminal agendas. We will not be fooled or influenced by social media campaigns that spread misinformation, fake news, and lies about people who are in our country. We must be concerned that anti-foreigner sentiment is at times accompanied by tribal and ethnic slurs, insults and attacks aimed at other South Africans. This is not acceptable. We expect foreign nationals who are here to respect our laws. We therefore need to respect them as well. But they must respect the laws of our country. Almost all South Africans recognize that illegal immigration is a significant challenge. Illegal migration, if unchecked, poses a risk to South Africa's security, stability, as well as our economic progress. We know that illegal migration affects service delivery and places additional burdens on essential services such as healthcare and education. Illegal migration routes increasingly overlap with organized crime. Criminal syndicates involved in trafficking, extortion, illegal mining, drugs, and money laundering often use undocumented migration for recruitment and concealment of goods. We know that illegal immigration undermines our efforts to create decent work for our people. There are businesses in our country that employ undocumented immigrants because their legal status means that they cannot stand up for their own rights. Some employers hire undocumented immigrants because they pay them wages that are well below our minimum wage and make them work longer hours without due compensation. We have uncovered a number of workplaces where undocumented migrants are made to labor under very bad conditions. Employers who hire undocumented workers and exploit their vulnerability are breaking the law. They undermine our labor laws and standards, they undermine fair competition, and they undermine opportunities for South Africans. Such conduct will attract far stronger penalties and far stricter enforcement. Many communities have expressed anger about the number of foreign nationals running spaza shops, trading stores, and other informal outlets. They argue that foreign enterprises are squeezing South Africans from operating in these markets in their own communities. These concerns cannot and must not be dismissed. Many South Africans feel excluded from opportunities within their own communities. Government has a responsibility to support local enterprise, to promote fair competition, and to create conditions in which South Africans can participate meaningfully in the economy of our country. As a country, as communities, and as a continent, we need to work together in accordance with our constitution, our laws, and our international obligations to tackle illegal immigration. And we must do so without resorting to violence, intimidation, or victimization. Following the announcements that I made during the State of the Nation address in February, government is taking further decisive action to tackle illegal immigration. Last week, Cabinet adopted a comprehensive approach to migration management. This approach has been endorsed by the President's Coordinating Council, which includes our premiers and our MECs and representatives from local government and the mayors of our metropolitan cities, as well as representatives of the National House of Traditional and Khoisan Leaders. This evening, I would like to share with you the key actions we are taking. As government, our objective is very clear. We want a South Africa where every person who enters the borders of our country does so lawfully. We want a South Africa where immigration laws are respected and enforced. A South Africa where businesses compete fairly. A South Africa where communities feel safe and secure. And a South Africa that remains

Finally, we will continue to engage other countries, including our sister countries on the African continent, to forge a broader response to migration challenges across our region and the continent. The first part of our response is a concerted crackdown on violations of existing immigration, labor, and other laws. The Department of Home Affairs, the Border Management Authority, the South African Police Service, and other law enforcement agencies have been and will intensify the process of identifying and deporting undocumented foreign nationals residing illegally in South Africa. In the past year alone, the Border Management Authority managed to intercept and stop over 450,000 people who are attempting to enter South Africa illegally. We will set up dedicated courts to deal with immigration, to speedily support the deportation of undocumented migrants. The South African Police Service, Home Affairs, and the Department of Employment and Labour are increasing inspections, targeting companies employing undocumented foreign nationals. As part of rebuilding labour enforcement capacity, the Department of Employment and Labour has launched the phased recruitment of 10,000 inspectors for this financial year, as I announced during the State of the Nation address. We're going to increase the penalties, including imprisonment, for employers who violate our Immigration Act. We cannot have a situation where employers who, after being charged and found guilty of violating our laws, merely pay a fine and continue employing undocumented foreign nationals whom they exploit. To address violations of immigration and labor laws in the transport sector, we are implementing a plan that has been developed with the logistics and freight industry, as well as our labor organizations. The second part of our response is to secure our borders. Every sovereign nation has a responsibility to know who enters its territory, why they are entering, and how long they are permitted to stay. Secure borders are not a sign of hostility towards other countries. They are a fundamental requirement of a sovereign and well-governed state. Accordingly, we are taking further measures to secure our borders. We will therefore continue to invest in modern technology, infrastructure, and personnel to ensure that our borders are secure while facilitating legitimate trade, travel, and economic activity. We will undertake a phased relocation of refugee reception centers to border posts, starting with Tshwane Center this current year. Many other countries have refugee reception centers that are close to the place where refugees enter the country seeking asylum or refuge. The relocation of refugee reception centers closer to our borders is intended to ensure that asylum applications are processed more efficiently, more securely, and more fairly. This will enable government to determine protection needs at the point of entry to ensure that those who genuinely require protection receive assistance as quickly as possible. The third part of our response will be to continue strengthening our immigration system by stamping out corruption and deploying cutting-edge technology. We are continuing the crackdown on corruption and inefficiencies in the Department of Home Affairs. We must recognize that illegal immigration is often enabled by corruption. Officials who sell documents, facilitate unlawful entry, or abuse public office for personal gain
betray the trust of the people.

0: of South Africa. We will pursue these cases relentlessly. Those responsible are facing dismissal, criminal prosecution, and the full consequences of the law. We are establishing an intelligent population register that contains biometric data for every person in the country, laying the foundation for a digital ID for all of us. At the same time, we will progressively discontinue the green ID books that we have, which have enabled identity theft by undocumented immigrants and criminal syndicates. The Department of Home Affairs will set a date after which the green ID books will no longer be recognized. We will end the abuse of the traffic registration number system, which a number of foreign nationals require to register or buy vehicles in our country, which currently is being used as a form of identification by many. The Department of Transport will issue new regulations to align with the identification laws of our country within the next 3 months. The fourth part of our response is to close the gaps in our laws and policies. The laws that regulate immigration in our country are fragmented and often contradictory. They allow legal loopholes that are exploited by undocumented migrants. We are addressing these loopholes. Government has finalized the National Labour Migration Policy, which proposes maximum quotas for the employment of documented foreign nationals and deals with the prosecutions of employers hiring undocumented workers. The Employment Services Amendment Bill has been approved by Cabinet for introduction to Parliament. This will empower the Minister to set quotas in respect of the employment of foreign nationals in any economic sector or occupational category. The Department of Small Business Development, working with the South African Local Government Association, SALGA, will complete the process of ensuring small and informal businesses are properly registered. It will also provide support for South African informal businesses through the Spaza Shop Fund. The final part of our response is to work with other countries in our region and across the continent to address the broader challenge of migration. We need to address the factors that drive migration on our continent and elsewhere. South Africa cannot address migration challenges alone. Migration is a continental and a global phenomenon. South Africa's future is inseparable from the future of our African continent. Migration pressures cannot be addressed through enforcement measures alone. They require peace where there is conflict, economic growth where there is stagnation, and opportunity where there is poverty. As South Africa, we will continue working with our sister countries to build an Africa in which people move by choice and not by desperation. Through SADC, the African Union, and our bilateral relations with other countries, we will seek to find sustainable solutions to these challenges. As part of this effort, I will be sending envoys to a number of sister African countries to outline the measures that we are announcing this evening and to deal comprehensively with the issue of migration in cooperation with those countries. Cabinet will remain seized with this matter and will regularly review progress in implementing these measures. The Interministerial Committee on Migration will coordinate government's response across departments and spheres of government. Our NetJoins and the provincial net joint structures have been directed to strengthen coordination among law enforcement, intelligence, and security agencies to ensure effective implementation. Fellow South Africans, as we work to tackle the problem of illegal immigration, we are determined that we will not allow anyone to exploit this problem to destabilize our country. Our law enforcement agencies and security services, working together with other state entities and key stakeholders, are ready to act to protect the Republic, public safety, maintain law and order, and safeguard critical infrastructure. The challenges we have recently introduced to our immigration laws, rather the changes that we have recently introduced to our immigration laws, as well as the regulations that we've introduced, will allow us to attract tourists, highly skilled global talent, and investment through lawful channels. We must also remember that many of our people travel to other countries to study, to work, and to gain experience. Many come home with valuable skills and expertise that they have gained from other countries, with a wider view of the world and in a better position to improve their lives and those of their families and increase the prosperity of our country. Migration is the way of the world, and we must be prepared to embrace it. South Africa is a better country for migration, and we can become better still. But that means our laws need to be strengthened and enforced. It means that we must end illegal immigration and deal with the social, economic, and security challenges to which it contributes. We must not allow ourselves to turn against foreign nationals and each other as South Africans. We must all respect the constitution of our country, uphold the basic human rights of all people, and consistently uphold the law of our land. We reject the notion that we must tolerate illegal immigration. We can protect our borders while protecting human dignity. We can enforce our laws while upholding our constitution. We can secure our communities while preserving the values of Ubuntu that define us as a people. Like many challenges that we have faced before, we can overcome the problem of illegal immigration. South Africa has overcome far greater challenges than this one. We have overcome division, we have overcome conflict, we have overcome injustice. We will overcome this challenge too. And let us do so not through fear, anger, hatred, or violence, but through unity, determination, and respect for the law. Let us continue to build a South Africa that is secure, lawful, compassionate, and prosperous. A South Africa in which we expand opportunity, protect people's dignity, all our people, that is, and fulfill the promise of democracy for all. I thank you.
1: Well, Mphulaphuli, that is the president of South Africa, uCyril Ramaphosa. Iqukumbele intetho nalapho khona ebencokola nathi singabemi boMzantsi Afrika. In fact, we are going to make sense of what he said, assisted by uGqirha Nkosikhulu Nyembezi. He will join us shortly. But I think it's only fair and right to basikwamkele sibulise inkqubo ngohlobo.

0: Sikwamkele sikubulise mphulaphuli ku news review igama lamdunga ayabonga gekana ovelise inkqubo namhlanje nguvuyo mabheqa. 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Nalapho khona sabukwenza sense of this conversation. In fact, do give us a call on 086-000-2379. 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What do you make of his address? Yena pha ku Facebook. SABC Indaba as well as WhatsApp. Ndiyamkhuthaza WhatsApp up in Qubeni on 072-999-8092. 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
0: 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And from Ted and Dad, Doc Nyembezi, thank you for your time.
1: Yebo, nikhona Dad.
0: Look, Doc, you know, did ngumuntu apha or imamela I tone? I'm not sure if it's something that you also noted in Dobana. When the president addressed us on uba he will not resign following the Section 89 report, uba my Buswele Bheke Parliament for impeachment process, how he sounded kula address, he was firm, authoritative, umdobonakala into yokubana okay, yinkokheli apha. And when you listen to him today, I was expecting that tone, but it seemed as if it was less of a tone, of that tone. Did I notice that alone?
1: And kwazi uthelekisa ngama ukuba umongameli uthethe ngoba lokhu nemeko azifani.
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0: 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I think that is known through Home Affairs the report best exposed by various institutions admitting that illegal immigration ihlasela this country dibenga di disease right now okahlambi when iqhuba in this country it tends to affect the scarcity of resources ibeki strain kwi system esele ezele sele senzakele. What should you make of this concession kwicala lika mungamelo on behalf of government?
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1: 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responsibility on their shortcomings. Well, I don't think abantu they just wake up and say sifuni SA. There must be something that drives them away from their birth countries, right? Or countries of birth.
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1: And I think I do want to agree with you kule point isobekile, but before ndibe kanti ndiyokuqala why ndifuna uvumelana now, let's just breathe a bit.
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1: Because mpulapolo ke masikwam gene sukubulise, it's 9 minutes before 7, ndingokola no gqirha ngosikhulule Nyembezi. 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Okwesibini, ukulwa i-corruption on implementation ye immigration laws, to include African countries as well. I think we spoke about Lando ye envoys. It seems as if we deal with institutions more than the practical side of it. But before you respond, Doc, Masat Mayenzeke. Mayenzeke, enkosi uba ubambe inxeba esikhambule sikubulisa.
3: Buti Ayazi, right?
1: Phila kunjani kona?
3: Sharp. 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You'll never see any foreign national nomntana wayo mecongorobhoti ocele 2 rand nantoni eyiva le Aba ngokuba ngezikoyo le department ka government ziyafela president ukukhona uthula even uthethe late 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anything and u government wethu nabantu aba empower to employ abantu aba unemployed but we need for any special job even when they are they were used these guys basuka ngaphandle asetyenziselwa to 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
1: 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What do you make of that reversal?
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1: 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There's a lot to really dissect. I'm sure nathi singene nje apha phezulu ukunikeza idea. Ubabusazi enhle katsikazi khona, she will give you a weekend outro up until 10. Mnanawo masidibane ke kwakhona ngomgqibelo on Interchange and News Review on Sunday. Till then, Niben Nevikem Yueli, goodbye.
4: The weekend outro keeps things deep, soulful, and intentional. This is your Sunday soundtrack, like no one else. This is the weekend outro, and namhlanje sijiva okugcina baba. Let's talk more scoopwood like no one else. The weekend outro keeps things deep, soulful, and intentional. This is your Sunday soundtrack like no one else.

0: wonderful Sunday evening. It is Culo the Song, teaming up with Ubusim Shongo, Bathi Webaba, taking us to exactly 9 minutes after seven. Thank you so much. Uyabonga ke kana. Do catch him again next week, Sunday, between 6 and 7 o'clock. Otherwise, le inkqubo siyibiza either weekend outro. Mna ke igama ndingu Enhle Cat, gatsi gatsi. And ndilapha ke uzokushukumisa okokugqibela before Monday. Shows up uninvited. Yep, and between your londo, Ubandizo Kalisa Radio Gamnandi for the next 3 hours. And Zakshukumis and Jake, I'm laying. Sing in Zigakulu, please. Sing in Zigakulu, please, I beg. Se pangelangomso, siskolongomso, sikangelimisebein zingomso, indiafuna sonua, bekotwa sikumbul into yoba. Your reality is kicking in. Gomso Gumande. Go to again right now. I'm going to make sure that I give you all of your favorite throwbacks. If ungumdu ostandela house music, then osendawene right. Keeping you company all the way up until 10 p.m. So please do make sure to keep it locked here on 89.3 to 107.8. Super excited for show here to Ungalemini and I'm Sanje. We first hour, we do have what we call the Sunday group chat. Siyachekishana uba ubani upi. Because ikona ne minister yetu ekutwe ibanjwe yi COVID. Ndati tiza wa minobibuile na lendo ye COVID. So ndiakela wonke umdu omamele yongel klesha ntumelele voice note. And as you say uba uright. Ukeli nam AP. And also ungo yiku nyakatisa lango mayako ye house music. Ono tanda siklalele yona up with the Sunday group chat. The number to dial is 072-999-8092. Sikona gina pa ku Facebook at TRUFM. Uza ungena pa uti cat nchili na wansenda wene tile. Ingo mayami ye house and inotanda undi lalele yona. Ingo magabani 80. With second hour, we do have a true time machine. I'm going to play you 5 songs as apumangu nyaga oi 1. Ndwende funu ndenzele yona kundazi sauba wawupi usenza ndoni nabani pa ezango mazazi popular. And then kegwi hour year 2 years start ineyo kebela sinayo a producer of the week. Sa ungogola ngale producer, i sound yake, i influence yake, and a contribution ate wanayo kwi culture ye house music. And of course, we do have a mix ye to pa SABiza, i the final fade mix. And nilango kucho genditi i weekend ayika peli until ubegandi uve i mix ye to.
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2: Lulu buza sumuza, say as masuku July, it's Mandela month, and we know in Dobana, Utadu Nelson Mandela, igama lakhe associated with giving back. Umdu yinkosuku zazi. Ogoku zazi kwako, are you a giving person? If I'll say you, you know that chinjai.
3: Used to.
2: But not gola
3: sobo. You increase your end with limits.
2: Papi, quickly, are you a giving person? If wayeka, wayeki swaindoni.
3: Just at home, I am a giving person. But in the end, it's a situation because in the mali, I try by all means to come and get me cool.
2: Good. Also, good, especially with friends. They good, they good friendship in the team. Then, why? Yes, it's tricky. Don't some boy go to Imali or so to Kukal. Nikum di Mali, no baga, we some go on the okay, fine. Yeah, the Tigal and Dian's leg, but it's okay. Some niggas go into Umdu because how much this has been and him.
3: So, wish you can say that to my best friend, who's Pamanda Gwind. He owes me money. He owes me thousands.
4: Pamanda
3: Gwinda.
2: Pamanda. Hey, thank you. Pamanda.
3: And don't go into
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0: teaming up with those citizens. Tay of Odd Experience coming through with the Just Groove. Before this one, I played you a song from Kalo, A City, The Soul Cafe. Ndizimamele like as lyrics zale ngoma ka Kalo as bidlala ndiqonda. 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It is This Is The Soul Cafe. Welcome everybody. Get comfy in your body. It's not just a party. This is The Soul Cafe. Let go of your worries because this is the time to move your body and let music soothe your heartache. 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I am here to make sure that uchaiva emokugqibela before umande yabe kanti uyafika ne reality ibe kanti iyakhika in. 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
2: Hey, happy Sunday. 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
0: Yes, uti hashtag the Sunday group chat marking the register from a Southwell 94.4 megahertz. 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
0: Thank you so much. It's 26 after 7 right here on True FM like no one else. If we are at this is the weekend outro. 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Apage kwi the weekend with the Sunday group chat rather. 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
1: 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It is a big nuts. Teaming up with DJ Yamza bathi ngeke. Taking us to exactly 18 minutes before 8. If we angena, welcome to it. This is the weekend outro. 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Before uyanga meyajaxa steps in, afike ke akuserenade with soothing sounds. Kuseza bamnandi apha ku 89.3 to 107.8. Please do make sure to keep it locked. Before this one, besikudlalela ingoma esuka phaa ku DJ Smooth titled Till the Morning Comes. And yenye ingoma ebezi highly requested from last week. And as bibi dlala la ngoma bendicinga inoba ma 2K yazi bamazo DJ Smooth as the businessman, you know, because apha eminyakeni nje usuke wa popular ngamashishini akhe. But in music career ka DJ Smooth yenye nje yezinto ezancedisa ukulay foundation for the rise of e-commercial house music in South Africa. And the triple play yethu besiqale ngengoma ethi Dust. Yes, yenye ingoma ezathandwa kakhulu ngo DJ ingakumbi kweza set ze deep house. I still have two more songs to play for you apha kwi the Sunday group chat, and ndiya encourage if umamele ngelixesha. 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Sithumelele voice note on 072 999 80 92. Hleli nathi uphi namhlanje? How was your weekend? And hey, phila ngoma ye house onothanda ukuyivisa I group chat. And u DJ Tira nangu apha eshayi push ups wamba no juicy but he won't let go. 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

Jesse Driver o kung kayo na papa, let's talk more scoopod like no one else. 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

0: what a beautiful throwback it is. DJ Clock teaming up with Uchiko Twala, Bati Sabagu. Before this one, I played you a song from DJ Tira titled Won't Let Go. Besijalile genayo pa ibig naz besitingeke. DJ Smooth Till the Morning Comes. And also Ingo Maesuga pa kwi Agoria Music titled Dust. As ngomagas is setting as asbeka at exactly 8 minutes before we conclude our first hour of the show. If we angena ngoku, this is the weekend outro. Siyakwamkela. Thank you so much for joining us. Sabalapha ke kude kube lansimbi ka 10 o'clock. I was actually very happy to see DJ Clock making e headlines. Ekleveki sisuka kuyo and mbonile nakwezinye e posts. Kuthiwa uvisite e radio stations as Tile talking about his lead single. That was okupa EP. And I was really happy to see him again because DJ Clock ngomnye wabantu bebekhe banyamalala kwi spotlight. 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And I remember ndifunda i-article yakhe back in 2024 esichazela uba kutheni ndiye ndathi ubuyisa inyawo kancinci nje from i-spotlight. 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Wathi amani ingxaki bendifuna nje ke ndifocuse esiqwini sam, you know, reconnect with my faith and spend more time with family. Uyabo. And he also spoke openly about how entertainment industry can make artists lose themselves and lose sight of what matters most, right? So wakhupha ke ingoma ngo 2024 njalo, ingoma ebizwa God's Calling. 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And the story sika DJ Clock. 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They were highly relevant. And I wish singaba supporter, man, you know. I wish singaba supporter because siyababona bayazama ubuyela back egeyimini. 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Bobayithu bebeinos offerisha more, but bazikhetha, you know, as human before babe kanti bazi artist. So now that bezama ubuyela back egeyimini, masiba support man, okay? 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
3: Hi.
0: Unfortunately, I don't have Idalom Kids no Mandoza glena I playlist yetu. Apa we strictly play house music. So maybe if una ingoma ye house that you have in mind that you'd like for us to play for you, masicela sithumelele voice note. Coming through is Gino Brown with Body Language. Siya kwi hour yetu yesibini, which is super exciting. Make sure to keep it locked here on 89.3 to 107.8. Good evening.

0: Louis Vega teaming up with Johnny Dangerous. This one is titled London Roots, taking us to exactly 9 minutes after 8. Singena lohlobo ke kwi hour yethu yesibini. And if we yangena ngoku, welcome to it. This is the weekend outro. 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
0: Please, now if unayo ingoma onothanda sikudlalele yona next week Sunday with the Sunday group chat, do not hesitate to send us a voice note on 072-999-8092. Okanye usibhalele phaa kuFacebook, it's at TRUFM. 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But yeah, it was such an interesting year for me u-2011. 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We have DJ Kent, Falling, Euphonic and Shota bathi sengikhathele. 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

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Taking us to 20 minutes. Let's make it 21 after 8 on the weekend out for right here on True FM. Before this one, besikhelela ingoma suka kubusi esithi get over it. Get over it Nantsika if ungafani bozandlawula ungixelele into eba mandibephi nabani ndenze ntoni uzandiluza wena. 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The number to dial is 072-999-8092. 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U-DJ Kent, ushaya i-push-ups pha, u-ready ungena. 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

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The number to dial is 072-999-8092. Sikhona ke napha ku Facebook, it's at TRUFM. Siyabuza wawusenza ntoni nabani xa ezingoma ezazi popular zikukhumbuza ntoni, khumbuza bani. 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I also played you a song from DJ Kent, a city falling. Mikasa also came through with La Vida Nobusi, a city get over it. 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After le ngoma, I'm taking your voice notes on 072-999-8092. Nzawuthatha ne-comments pha ku-Facebook. 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

0: Featuring Oskido, Jezabel on the weekend outro on 89.3 to 107.8. You voice note. The number to dial is 072-999-8092. 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
1: Oh, I found me casa. 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
0: Okay.
1: 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I then, oh, Pio.
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4: I'm a very boss. I'm a very boss.
0: Yeah, my VIP.
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0: Thank you so much, Puti man. 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
5: Hayi hola bala my lady.
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5: 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When I have to call DJ Kent. Yeah, DJ Kent nimdlala naye apha emini. You know, business and the chillers, but guess what? 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What's up? Shout out to you, P.O. 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No, I feel in the name.
0: Washa. Thank you so much, Puti. Upele mafumana pa ku Facebook. Uti hashtag TrueFM. Cat, number 5, go professor Gelowo. 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

0: with You Rock My World, taking us to exactly 9 minutes before nine. So this is Ivali, our year two years bini. We are down to our last hour of the show. I can't believe it. I feel like it's libalekile namhlanje and yes, nobody ndimandelwe na. But hey, I'm Dasekhaya. The playlist is rocking my world. The voice notes are rocking my world. Everything is just amazing tonight.
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0: 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It was the ultimate windows down, volume up track. There's something about that melody that just feels like a Cape Town sunset. It has that perfect blend of nostalgia and energy that makes everyone in the car start singing along. No matter how many times you've heard it, Falling Kelo, it's that ultimate windows down, volume up track. What indi tata indi bag during my summer days, it feels like a sunset yase Cape Town. Are you born in sunset yase Cape Town? Pango seven, late. Perfect blend of nostalgia, nala energy that makes everyone in the car start singing along. What a beautiful description. It's 7 minutes before nine. 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

0: Lisa. Mono T teaming up with AB Crazy. Bathi Mono Lisa. And yazi man noba ingathi ndiphi. Kodwa ingathi ndikweza zikhululo, you know, like your True FM with Enter Cat Katsukatsi. It's giving 89.3 to 107.8, darling. Starting at exactly 11 minutes after 9. Singeni leke kwe hour ye 2 years tatu na yokugqibela. Ndifungena only now. Oh, my angel. Thank you so much for joining us. Besifike apha ke ngo 7. Siyaphuma in the next hour. Uzawube take over ke uyanga meya jaga. Benchila kekle hour ndati we do have I feature ye to SABiza u producer of the week. We also do have a mix ye to coming up SABiza. Is the final fade mix. Now, into yanza gayo ke kwi producer of the week, right? And did you know that it's time for a producer of the week?
1: Yes. The genius behind the groove, producer of the week, of the Ultra Bam like no one else.
0: Correct, bestie. It is time for producer of the week. And if we bambile landa uga bestie, uza utibani sbangbanu producer way to wale vig. It is u DJ Zinhle. South Africa's very own DJ Zinhle. Enye ke ye artists. Eza kwazi ukuthenisha ukudijeya into a full-blown brand, business, and legacy. We absolutely love u DJ Zinhle. Simbugele over the years. Esenze into ezincomekayo, you know. And zanga focus only on branding herself as uDJ, ungenile nakwelaqala le business and I legacy yakhe. Oh my gosh, very powerful. Because also enye into endiyithandayo usebenza nabantu bakhe, you know, she works closely with I friends zakhe as well as I family yakhe. Now she started out in the mid 2000s as a club DJ. Ngela xesha ke I industry was heavily male dominated. One gain out DJs in Tlewatin Tianibona Bafana Bam, but I have arrived. And over the years, Simbonilu DJs in Tle, she didn't just play music, she also helped shape what a mainstream South African house music would sound like, especially la house music, emotional, that's vocally driven, you know, that vocal driven style. Lesia Zio and Sitanda, you know, Shanjengomye Wabantu Abateba Nikaleluka Kulu U DJs in Tle when it comes to that. And she also became one of the first female DJs in South Africa to successfully build a music and business empire at the same time, which is very inspiring, especially for a generation of women in music, because now abantu abaninzi bayay understand the importance of having something to lean on, right? Abantu ngoku are opening businesses. Abamanga kulanti yoba, I'm just a DJ. Abantu ngoku bayithathele inspiration from u DJ Zinhle, especially women in music. And abantu ngoku bayayibona into yoba, into ya DJ I can actually be a long-term career. Ngenxa yabantu abafana no DJ Zinhle, abathe balasta when it comes to the industry of DJing. Simbonile ke a creator I radio hits. Simbonile igcwala kwi festival stages and I impact yakhe kwi commercial house emotional vocals and pop appeal. 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We absolutely love her, and this week we are shining the spotlight on her. Ngomnye ke wabantu esibathandayo kakhulu, because namhlanje sinale house itshisa kangaka. 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Now, into zakwenzeka ke ngoku, I have to quickly play a song from u DJ Zinhle. Because it's 15 minutes after 9, which means we have to quickly play one of ingoma zika Zinhle. I'm going to play you three songs from u DJ Zinhle. Ingoma

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1: Teaming up with Ubusi Swabati, my name is. This is the record that introduced DJ Zinhle as more than just a DJ. Yam position now DJ Zinhle as a hit maker. He breakthrough song ka DJ Zinhle lena. And in front of Vakuwe, yepi era ka DJ Zinhle le uta shame entlendi and yamvu my name is. But wake wam vau Zinhle, mayamba no ritabile. Can you tell me in the WhatsApp? The number to dial is 072-999-8092.

Into eyenziwa ngu-DJ izinhle noRithabile noMazo kule ngoma andiyazi ibizwa ngandoni. Umlilo taking us to exactly 23 after 9 o'clock right here on the Weekend Outro on True FM like no one else. Le ingoma changed literally everything. Umlilo became a nationwide anthem, dominated radio, clubs, emitshatweni, literally everywhere. Umlilo wayigcwele indawo yonke. Le ngoma actually went multi-platinum and it became one of the biggest South African house songs of the decade. 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UZinhle usinike iira ezi different. 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

0: DJ Zinhle timing up with DJ Lace, Funk Tone, no Thomani White, bathi babayilwa. 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What? Absolutely amazing sounds right there, taking us to exactly 27 minutes after 9. 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The number to dial is 072-999-8092. Ndikhona ke napha ku Facebook at TRUFM.
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0: 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Thank you so much man. Ukanya Cruz Mikey with your hashtag the weekend outro. Yay cat. Ile yangoku man. Hey it keeps on repeating on my head. 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

0: there's one thing that we pride ourselves in is playing absolutely amazing music on the weekend outro. It is Bantu Soul coming through with Spiritual Love Affair, taking us to exactly 17 minutes before 10. And uyayazi ke uba kungabetha elixesha. It's time for the final fate mix.
1: The weekend isn't over until hashtag the final fate mix hits.
0: Imix yethu isuka from umalume womdanso all the way from eBofolo. I think ne isilandani yamklima. He recently released a song with Hayi man kutheni ndimlibele nje ubhuti omkhulu kangaka. 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Masike enjoy le mix. Cela undazise phakho ku Facebook at TRUFM na phakho ku Facebook ukuba le mix ikuthatha ikubeke phi. Youth Month uchila umalume womdanso wathi let's kick start things off ngendlela right with the weekend outro. Enjoy.

0: Calm down on the ones and twos. It is the weekend outro right here on True FM like no one else. Imizuzu 6 before the hour 10 o'clock. Uthe umalume womdanso maske sivule iYouth Month ngendlela ekhulu kweyona youth station ikhulu.
1: Oh, yes.
0: Come again?
1: Oh yes, yes, yes.
0: Period.
1: Yes.
0: Youth Month.
1: Ziyaza amashema ezingizikorokoro zezitishi.
0: Uyandika wena.
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0: Sithethe showini yakho prize way yakhona. 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
1: Hey bro.
0: Mm-hmm.
1: Another thing engcingi bayathethisa.
0: Yeah.
1: Is what we have on True Confessions.
0: Ooh,
1: this evening.
0: Izanazo.
1: Would you advise a person, be it your friend or a stranger,
0: okay,
1: or a family member, whatever the case may be, that they pursue a relationship with a friend? Cuz anonymous has been friends with Umjita for a very long time.
0: Mm-hmm.
1: And Umjita has never been in his radar. And abantu abaninzi that came ebomini buka Anonza as relationship wise, they always thought, you know, hey, what is this guy solo good uhleli nayo, solo we hanging out with? And then after some time baye babona, but no man, it's platonic.
0: Sure.
1: They brother and sister.
0: Mm.
1: Almost. Uthi ke ngoku into yenzekayo, we are now not dating sobabini, and Umjita is pursuing
0: you.
1: And I didn't look at him that way, but how he has been as a friend makes me want to pursue something, because I've witnessed him amongst abantu abadateyo, amongst his friends, among his family, and also he's been a great friend to me. So now uthi she's toying around with the idea,
0: sure,
1: of entertainer lento ithethwa ngolomo.
0: Man, yabona wena yanga man, ezi zinto zibambisa amazinyo kodwa ke xa sithethela phansi man. Andiyazi noba mhlawumbi ndiyithathe ndayizisa kum, but andizithandi man ezinye izinto mna.
1: You don't like escalating friendships?
0: No, why are we doing that? I don't even like the idea of itomiam possibly looking at me like that. No, can we not do that?
1: But we are amazing nje lo muntu. What I think, the person that you know best would be the perfect person to pursue something, because remember, you guys share a lot.
0: Yeah.
1: So you know, you knew some of the plans anazo for ababantu that he dated.
0: Mm.
1: Yeah, yebo. And where he saw the relationship, even if yena bengayikommunicate kulamuntu, but you know intentions zakhe when they date.
0: Yeah.
1: Wouldn't that now make a better person to now date? And already you have you have closeness.
0: And relationships as years passes, as years nala foundation is stronger, your friendship.
1: And openness.
0: Yo! Hi, nibe safety, guys. Hi, nibe safety, son. You're on the mamele radio.
1: So that's what we have.
0: You're on the mamele radio.
1: Anonza, would you advise nobo maga entertainer or leave it?
0: I mean, the fact that Anonza, we are entertainer, thought uboni potential. So now, honestly, Anonza, if uboni potential, my doll, gena sana better the devil, you know, noba uyo sitinka. I wouldn't do it, but
1: maybe it's not the devil. Maybe it's the Jesus you would like to know.
0: Yeah, man, coming up next. It's been great. It's been awesome. Let's do this again next week, Sunday, between 7 and 10. Ikamalam, Dingo Antle Cat, Gazi Gazi. And I love you so, so much. Please, Levig, Niba Sebeluba, you can't do a Kalagam Nandi Pied for a FM Sunday. Niba Palelingam, please, I beg. Younger Maya Jaga coming up next with The Nightcap.
5: 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Roll down, score, down production, take two.
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7: Uyanga May Ajaka. La Krashka says, Beywako, I'm a palilingayo on the nightcap.

Yanga Meya Jata, your girlfriend's crush, your man's best friend, a nighttime companion, a myth, a legend, a part of us all. Mellow down with a nightcap on True FM, like no one else.

Bustelo is one of the artists that I chose for you and I to ease out into the very first Sunday of the month. The month of June, many call it Youth Month. But not only is it Youth Month, but I don't know whether you know this, it is also Pride Month. Yeah. The LGBTQI plus community, they celebrate themselves. Kulena Inyanga. Welcome to it. It is hashtag Nightcap. It's the only drink that you are welcome to take from Sunday up until Thursday. Welcome alamu mnandi nguyanga umeyo mfoka chakrimuswa, aka the cutest thing in Africa, man. Mnandi ila krashka sispe wakanga kutalelingaya, and you would think, indokba majita hitong me right now, but hey, sister girlfriend, I am definitely your boyfriend's role model. Zakti kunga sandle kumdase kai binga tidukwezi njela, uyo tika kula nsimbi yaka midnight. Thank you very much to Uendle Katz, Katsikatsi, kutuwa the face of hustle. She will be back on your radio this coming Sunday, Ngoku, around about the same time. That's only if you are looking for some more of those deep sounds. Oh, she gives them. Oh, ah, loved producer of the week, Wethuwa Namhlanje. Zinhle any day. And she really took me down memory lane. Because I'm not only was I thinking, Uzinhle has been in the industry that long with the song My Name Is. But I also remembered, Indoba, it's the very first time I got introduced to, who's this girl? Ah, Soz, Ubusiswa, yes. I was thinking that, Indoba, kanene, ndaqala nokuva about Lenzwakazi Ubusiswa, who also went on to do greater things and best things in the house fraternity. And also as an employee of Ikalawa Jesmi. Love that show. Urge you to join it. Mamela, sizo chinche casting again. We're going to ease out into Usandi wokuqala kule nyanga Youth Month. In about 8 minutes time, we're going to get into a threesome year two. Yanamhlanje. It's three songs back to back for your listening pleasure. Call it audiogasm if you will. Because something is going to happen kula threesome. Definitely sure you're going to enjoy that music. And also, I'm excited because kwi matrimonial sounds zethu zanamhlanje, I have Usam Salter covering a song by I Boyz II Men on our Something Borrowed. And if you're a lover of Alicia Keys, well, that's who we have on Induvye Tuesem Kobeni. And don't forget, sizakucebisa Anonymous. Who wants to date their friend? Do you advise for that or against it?

I should be. Loving you is a song, I'm right where the hook be. Pages that I write on, no lies on them, look see. This chapter of my life is really why they booked me. Oh, it's over once the album hit the shelves. All I wrote there was inspired by yourself. Must the ownership, I don't need their help. A love story, we should publish this ourselves.

It is Sounds of Ayanda Gia and one of my favorite lyricists, Questa. And this one is called The Love Me. One of my favorites from Ayanda, any day. And before that one, I did, however, play your music coming through from Annie Smith. I said, love, don't hurt me again. Ezingoma zimbini ke zasithatha zasibeka kwimizuzu ngoku. A19 after the hour of 10 o'clock. It is time for i-threesome yethu yanamhlanje. Kulapho kenza kunika khona ingoma ezintathu zilandelelana. And you will let me know into bakwezi ngoma zintathu ingabe yeyiphi lena wena uphuma nayo this evening. Because remember, Sundays, you know, are a time, okanye are the perfect time to reflect on the weekend that was. I mean, kulempela veki, chances are you are relaxing with family and friends, loved ones, you know, okanye ke mhlambi you are all by yourself. And today you had the realization, into bakanene, I need to go back to school, I need to go back to work, I need to go back and hustle. And these things are not easy because there's ukuvuka involved, there's emails that needs to be responded to, there's deadlines ekufuneka zibeke kanti ziyamithwa, you know, kuningi. And you really sincerely need to prepare ingqondo as well as umzimba for iveke sathi singene kuyo. Now I tried and, you know, to help you in that regard. I've got ingoma ezintathu that I believe into kubana ziza kulungisa mentally for leveki sizathi singene kuyo. But I want in return for you to let me know into ba yeyiphi phakathi kwezi zintathu ingoma eyenza kube kanti iyakwazi ukwenzeka loo nto. Right? I've got Tamar Braxton. Uzabe sithi if you don't wanna love me. Utema is going to be followed by a South African artist, The Thorn Among the Roses, if you will. Kalo uzabe landela a city greatest love. And then Sekukumbela with another South African artist, another rose in Monewa, uzabe sithi yena more than you. 086000 2375 is where I need you to dial me on. Okanye ke send me a voice note ku 072-999-8092. You can also send me a WhatsApp message kwalapho kuleyo nomboro. Or alternatively, write to me on Facebook. It is TRUFM. It's one word. Ungazilibali ke hashtags zethu. It is hashtag threesome, hashtag nightcap. Yeyiphi phakathi kwezi zintathu that you feel

0: Ndokubana gets you in the zone for ukuqala leveki sizawuthi sibe kanti singena kuyo. And this past weekend, I learned something new. And as noba wena busele uyazi na, but I'd love for us to have a conversation about it. There's something called PT dating. 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And if you have, because I want people abakhe bayenza loo nto, yaphelela phi lo relationship?
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2: It is time for threesome with who wanamhlanje. 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And but out of these three songs, ingabe yiphi ekuchazayo this evening. Sizoyiqala with some Afro Traction, besithi mali yamalobolo. It's going to be followed by Internet Arty alongside Umthokozisi Ngcobo, besithi bona undithembisile. And then we are closing it with the late Tami Shobete, esithi sithandwa.
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4: Congrats. 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Yeah, but I'm not sure. That's not change one jam. 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So again, the good time again.
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0: Utriti Nzwaki Moshesh. It is Monewa Moshesh with More Than You. Kalo came through before this one with Greatest Love. Tamar Braxton started things off with a song, Andy. Andy ibize wrong. I will apologize. I do apologize for ukuyibiza wrong, but ndithe ngobe nditheta ndathi uthi if you don't want to love me, and I stand and correct myself, that's not the title of the song. It is called If You Don't Have, If I Don't Have You. That's the song, Tamar Braxton, that we played you this evening with Threesome Year 2 Yanamhlanje. Now I need you to give me a call, 086000-2375, or can you send me a voice note, 072-999-8092, or just simply write to me, TRUFM, which is our Facebook page, and let me know, out of the three songs I've been doing, Lalele Zona, Uketa AP APA, to get you in the zone that is you now being ready for Levek is out singing a kuyo. After having tried and maybe failed, Levek is pela kuyo. You went home while Zamuyo Fumana Manda Macha, and now it's a mind thing. You are trying to get ingqondo yakho into the mood, okanye into the zone of hustling yet again. Levek is out singing a kuyo. Out of these three songs, ingabe yipi ekuncedisayo ukwenza oko? Is it Tamar Braxton, If I Don't Have You, Kalo with the Greatest Love, okanye ke is it intombi kaTriti, kamama uTriti, uMonewa with More Than You? In case you are wondering about why does this surname sound familiar, well, maybe it's because uMakazi kaMonewa played a character in a TV miniseries called Home Affairs. Yeah. Umama Untati Moshesh is uMakazi kaMonewa. FYI, in case, my friend, you didn't know. Out of those three songs, which one is your favorite? And also, Pity Dating. Uyayazi le term, have you ever done it? And don't be shy to come through anonymously to say, Ndoba, Mayor, I'm going to come through and be anonymous. Ndake ndayenza into data umntu kuba ndimsizela. And I shame yasebenza. Okanye yo ha asan ndiyazisola. What happened to that relationship where wangena kuyo kuba umsizela? Maybe lo mfana akonde wrong ngaye, he's a great gent. Ha wayengeyo type yakho waqonda, eish, ayi wethu kudala ezama lo mfana man. Uthetha lento inye. 3 years. 4 months, teta lendi one, so I gave him a chance. Okanye maybe le girl yabonga ithuba ngokwayo ndabe ndingayiqhelanga le nto ndaqonda zange namphoxa kumntu obhinqileyo. Let me give this girl a chance. After having done that, what happened to the relationship?
1: I'm excited because we get to congratulate Abanwana that have done well in Matric 2025.
2: Oh, I still call her.
1: She did very well. She got 5 distinctions. Lakeni Mateza. Okay, let's call Lakeni now. Lakeni, congratulations on passing your Matric. We are told that you did 5 distinctions. Congrats, Susie. We're to 5 distinctions. Oh, so we don't
3: work with the
1: I want us to go to Tsomo Endema Senior Secondary School. It's called Esipasona Gatlika Kulu on 93.1%. And of course, joining us now is the principal of the school, Nilunia School, Ovuyisa Bukula. 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
4: Boys, voice nazo, and yolo on Drop Breakfast.

0: is the name of the album, decided that I want to take you down music memory lane to the year 2008. That's when Usher dropped the album. It's him alongside Mrs. Carter, Beyonce, as well as another Carter in Lil Wayne. Love in This Club. It was part two of the song. You will remember most. He features Young Jeezy on the original one, right? Yeah. It is exactly 13 minutes before we begin in Simbiaka 11. And if you just joined us, welcome to it, my friend. It is in Nightcap. It's the only drink esikuvumelayo to take every Sunday to Thursday between the hours of 10 and midnight. And as you prepare for Le Vegas' Artisingene Kuyo, I've got some beautiful music that I've chosen just for exactly that mood. I've got some Berita that is still coming through. And you can also look forward to another Usher song. And yona ndicaphula kula cwecwe lakhe lithi Confessions. There's a song by her that was, I think, if memory serves me correct, it was the second single after Uye. But all of that and more will be revealed. And remember, I'm excited. I did allude to the fact that I'm excited for all matrimonial sounds way to Wanamhlanje because there is Sam Salter. Something borrowed way too. Apo azabe senza ingoma ye Boys to Men. So stick around. I am definitely sure you're going to love his rendition of the song. 086000-2375 or 072-999-8092. TRUFM is our Facebook page. Kweza ngoma zindathu bendukudlalela zona kwi threesome. Which one did you enjoy? And yay play ikseta kwi zone yobagandu uredi for ungena kule veki sa ungena kuyo. Is it Tamar Braxton with If I Don't Have You? Or is it Monewa with More Than You? Or kanye maybe it is Kalo with U Greatest Love. Now, ukanye Cruz Mage Pofolo utiena uwamba no ne thorn among the roses, which is U Kalo with U Greatest Love. Usiabonga Zizi Matilo, utimea ndinigu Monewa ape konne. 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Usthera Elvis Jokazi uthi I go with song number 1 Tamar Braxton with If I Don't Have You. Aseko Isaac Seko Zeleni uthi ndiphuma noMonewa More Than You usemnqasha The Great Place. 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Uthi happy Monday guys and Mr. Mayor. Thank you very much. Ku iviwe lona linganiso. 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I don't think I follow. Ndifuna ukxoka sne. And gone by the Glandela Clerk. Utini Kasegas.
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2: Considering Indele Chedengai history and how people have fought for Izindo Ezinazo Namkanji, how do you think Amanda Bacha Gengogu can contribute to a more just society in South Africa?
3: The present youth now needs to be more present and involve themselves in community development projects and politics. Instead of there's no employment or anything, they must not just take a seat back and let the older generation make decisions. I would like to see youth in Ghana in parliament talking and discussing the future instead of letting the older generation do it.
2: In Gabamkambi, that the older generation that they need to do to ensure that Abanda Bacha, they are involved in decision making.
3: What I feel like the older generation needs to do is before they take decisions, they actually go and find research about how are people going to benefit from a decision by Tata.
1: 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This is the Nightcap Ikhaya Ngasa. Sela Ungafiki with Yanga Meya Jack.

Yanga Mia Jata, your girlfriend's crush, your man's best friend, a nighttime companion, a myth, a legend, a part of us all.

0: It is sounds of Uberita. It's called Sukundixesha. And before this one, I played you music from Umawelele City Forever. And I'm excited because I saw on Umawelele's account on TikTok that just maybe, we might be getting very soon another song from Umawelele as well as Ukwesta. He shared a snippet of him sitting in studio, moving, and then a producer, Yahlala Kwesta Stulo, and Ukwesta stood by the mic. And then the caption alluded to them working on a brand new track. And if Leya Bebe Yenzile is anything to go by, then I am certain in Dokbana it's going to be a beautiful, beautiful track. If and only if All My Life is anything to go by. 086000 2375 072 999 8092. TRUFM is our Facebook page. Out of the three songs of Ndukulalele Zona, Kwithrisamye Tu, and I'm Challenging, Ngabe AP that gets you in the zone or mood, or gets you focused for the brand new week that is about to, you know, commence in less than an hour's time. Is it Tamar Braxton, A City If I Don't Have You? Is it Kalo with Greatest Love? Or maybe Utuwena Ngumonewa Okufaka Kulo Vibe Leyo with More Than You?
1: Good evening, Mr. Mayor. Good evening, Mr. Mayor. Ithetha no-onwabile lobabalo mbana. Ujwarhalihle representing Ikomani, Queenstown. And I'm going with song number one, Tamar Braxton. And the reason why, Don't Wanna Love, but in Kuleki, Likle, which, cause Izolo, both Mandichi, Friday, by Izolo, Tintongi, Lundan, the Sosugen, cause she's 19 and 28, but most Pende Sabuelana and the Satandan. Dabulela, Mr. Mayor. Kamala Kung Ivy Lingani, Swala Pukoma.
0: 086000 2375 072 999 9998092. Send me those voice notes as well as those WhatsApp messages. Hi, Mayor. It's a great practice to take some time on a Sunday to reflect on the weekend that was and prepare both mentally and physically for the week ahead. Those are all excellent tracks to get into that zone. My pick from your list would have to be Umonewa with More Than You. It has such a smooth, soulful vibe that is perfect for calming the mind and centering yourself before the new week begins. This is a message that hails from Philippi out in Cape Town. Thank you very much.
2: Song number three. Yeah, song like I don't want now. Yeah, nobody more than you, or love more than you, something like that. Yeah, go Prato, a pelucany and a tobacco.
0: Dango Bradley. Uti Ulumendi out in Ekomani. Hi there, Nightcap Scheme. My favorite song for this evening has to be Ukelo with U Greatest Love. Ukolina Sikuja out in Mnaba, Yenus Tandelele, Kamonewa, U More Than You. And we do have a voice note from Mdanzan.
3: Hey, happy Sunday, my Sunday. Happy Sunday, my young man. Yo. Hello, Trisam. What's in Mtana? Look, Ukelo. It is but can't be more than you. Turn on them, Kedlango Malia. I got my young gun. Sang in the Kala Londo lay. But did you want them season like I soon demand them turn the veteran? By a pella, a pella can the baby in them turned. Hi, Jay, sis Lando, never to none. I can't run my girl, I've been but it is a trying at you. Yeah, Eva. Try it is a tunnel, I'll be tunnel corn. Kupio.
0: Thank you, Piwo. Yo, Piwo.
4: Hi, Mayor. I'm Johnny. Monday, I'm in a Monday woman till the last hour. Tammy Godley Ginsburg.
0: Thank you, Tammy. And also thank you to everyone that came through letting us know Ndobabona Batande AP out of the three songs. I've got a voice note that I'm saving for just when we leave. It's my voice note of the day. And it answers the question, your PT dating.

0: It is the soothing sounds of Opress, SCT Temba, just the perfect song, you know, to conclude the very first Sunday of Youth Month as well as Pride Month. Talking about something very vital, getting into Lenyanga as well as a brand new week. Sinali Temba Indogba, it will be better than the week that we just had. It took us exactly to 9 minutes now. I'm Vin Kwensimbi, Yaga 11. Welcome to the second hour of the show. Earlier on, I did allude to us having a conversation just to try and, you know, get O Anonymous Wethu out of the pickle that she finds herself in. Now, usibhalele with umba wakhe, and I know, Indogbana, we are not experts on these subjects, but you and I are people that have lived. And therefore, I feel we are fitting, you know, to help out O Anonymous with Lomba Azanawo Ngapamili. It's a very tricky one because you never know with these things. You never know. So this is how O Anonymous Wethu Wanamhlanje wrote to us. Uthi, is it okay? Okanye, is it wise to date a friend? Uthi, dear admin, so I have this close friend of mine that I've been friends with for a couple of years ngoku. He has been so good to me as a friend, so much that many of my boyfriends always start off jealous of our friendship. And then later on, realize, uba ay man, iphelele apo. There's nothing more, nothing less. Futhi ke umjita is not even the type of guy I would gravitate towards. He's not my type. With all of that being said, I don't know him to be dating currently, and nor am I currently dating. Ngoku ndimane ndizibhaqa fantasizing about us being in a romantic relationship, because he is, in fact, a good gent. Umchita, not only to me, but to other friends that he has, as well as the ladies that he dates. And I have known him to date. Oh, Uthi has been a good gent to the ladies I have known him to date, as well as family. Just everyone around him, Wethu. This idea has been planted in my head by his latest advancements on me. Umchita uyandifuna. Qha, I never looked at him that way. Plus, njeba ndisicho, he's not even my type. But ngoku meya, I am thinking maybe this might be the guy I am supposed to be with instead of ukukhangela i-type zam. The question is it wise to date a friend? Kumbuzo ka Anonymous Wethu namhlanje lo on a true confessions. Ndiyacela ke, in your experience, okanye in your observations with imeko ezinje, would you advise u Anonymous to pursue a relationship with Lechomi yakhe?
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3: Mna icebo lam li-one njengosista wam, benzawuthi makasikhuphe or else axelele iboyfriend yakhe, mam ndenza oku noku noku esidlalini, masohlukane because ayikumntana wakho.
4: Lie and carry on with this. It's damaging. It's selfish as well. Not just for umchita alone, but umntana as well. Uzokwazi umntana wakatamoyi. We are well that umntana engu wakatamoyi.
2: Wakacha.
4: 20 years down the line, umntana afunako ulukile. 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She made her bed. Iyahlaba ngoku. Makaziqothe alale.
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1: 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Sometimes.

0: It is Miss Mary J. Blige with No More Drama. It dates back to the year 2001. 18 In about 2 minutes' time, we get into Immatrimonial Sounds Zethu Zanamhlanje. It is four songs that I'm about to play you. And I am definitely sure the whole family will enjoy it because we've got something new, something old, something borrowed, as well as something blue. Now, something new caters for Rama 2K, and something old is for Rama 1K, and our something blue, now that, my friend, is for the grown and sexy, youth and ala, people that enjoy a bit of jazz from time to time. You know? And on something blue, to Wanamhlanje, I've got jazz music from Brian Culbertson. I've got a song from him. It's called I'm Gonna Miss You. I'm thinking, in fact, I believe in my heart of hearts that people that enjoy jazz will enjoy it. And now, who hasn't given jazz a chance, you, my friend, will definitely fall in love with Lengoma Nzayidlala. That's who we are celebrating. Namhlanje kunye nangomso. That's the music we will be playing. But Anonymous would love your advice. Uti, she's in a bit of a pickle. And she's hoping in Dogbana ungamphathela sound advice. She knows in Dogbana she's swaying in a direction, but akaqinisekanga in Dogbana she is making a right choice. Therefore, that's where you come in. Umcebisi in Dogbana I right nalendo afuna ukuyenza. You know what? Listen to what she had to say.
1: Hey, Mayor, and to your listeners. Hey, Budwam, I'm in need of your help. I'm finding myself in a predicament. So there's this friend of mine, been friends for a couple of years. He's been so, so good to me to such an extent where my previous partners would start having a problem with the friendship and start getting jealous. However, they would eventually see, oh, but there's nothing to it. And it's just a, you know, it's just a friendship. There's nothing more to it. Now, in again now is that I've noticed Okai is starting to make advances on me. We are in Fona. And Mnake, he's not my type. He's not somebody that I'd naturally gravitate towards. And with that being said, Shane Yena, he is a great guy. He's been great to his previous partners. He's great with his family. And Diamaz Njeba Ungumdo right. But I'm just stuck on the fact that is it even okay to date a friend? And also stuck on the fact that he's not my type. And Gengoku, I know that he's not with anyone at the moment. And now I'm currently single. So I'd just like to know, Okanye, get some advice on this. Is it even okay to be with a friend?
0: That's the question. Is it okay to date a friend? And also, Aibo guys, isn't this one form of pity dating? Because Oti Umjida is not her type. But we are mazba ungumdo right. And just by that, maybe he would make a better partner for Yena. Ngiyacela torho, still be so anonymous. Her falling for a friend yakhe and the nwaso azanaso. Is it a wise idea according to your experience as well as knowledge? While you think and ponder on that, okanye while you send your voice note yako ku 072-999-8092 or while you write to us on our Facebook page, TRUFM, which is our Facebook page. I'm going to play you Immatrimonial Sounds, is it? I've got Forama 2K, U Choice Rice, A City Crack the Code. I've got Forama 1K, this is now something old. Unaima City Shaizanja. And Sam Salter borrowed a song from I Boys to Men from the album of Full Circle. He is going to be doing his own rendition of Ukala of Love. And then si Kukumbeleke with some Brian Culbertson. A City I'm Gonna Miss You. I would love to hear.

0: Petu's insight on something blue to what I'm saying. I'm hoping in Dogba Uzan Sherela, and I'll come back and let you know.
1: We're having a conversation with my sister, Makay Thobile Makhumalo Mseleko. Would you say the upbringing yakho had an influence of your belief in the Lord?
2: Good. 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
1: Would you recommend that entire system?
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1: Do you feel like ukungabathoni abantwana became some way a burden that makes umshado wakho ube difficult?
2: 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Yes, ngiyasebenza, but hey, yes, akekho nje umuntu engathi. But I was lucky enough that uNkulunkulu gave me umntwana engazi ukuthi iplan yakhe yayithini.
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1: He called me his angel. He told me that I came just in time. One time, he even called me his strength. But as much as I was his, he was mine. My strength, my color of love.

0: Sometime back in 1999, Brian Culbertson decided to drop an album, and it was called Something About Love. And I took this one from there. It was our Something Blue, Matrimonial Sounds Zethu Zanamhlanje. And before this one, I played you some Sam Salter, covering a song by Boyz II Men, which dates back to the year 2002, from the album Full Circle. It was called Color of Love, and as our Something Old, Naima K, Esithi Shaya Izandla, from the album Emsebenzi. And then I played you a single from Joyce Rice, Esithi Crack the Code. And those three songs took us exactly to 17 minutes now before Ibeka Ntsimbi yaka midnight. On top of the hour, I'm going to leave you in the more than capable hands of the music True FM has prepared for wena from 12 till 3. But I do, however, promise that True Breakfast, they, my friend, will get you ready for usuku langomvulo tomorrow morning. This is now Makosandile Boyz Kampunzi, Snazo Yolwa, as well as Azile Kamaka. But for now, Maskhaleze sicebise wethu, anonymous wethu wanamhlanje, othi into yokuba, hey, she's been friends with Lomjita for the longest of time. And Lomjita has been a good gent, very good friend. And ngoku, he wants to pursue a relationship with Anonymous. Uthi Anonza, but Lomfana meya, akayo type yam. But he is a good gent. He's a good friend. Good family man. And his family. But I'm entertaining the idea. Is it wise to date a friend? Kumbuzo ka Anonza.
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0: Dako luka ndwana yam.
2: We kwaze kwanzima meya. 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I feel like other they are learning isn't about each other. 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But for the fact that she's fantasizing, who knows? 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I'll second a talking stage. 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
0: You love and trip him high.
3: So, prayer is.
0: Hey, Jack King, shop was it?
3: Yeah, Ukraine, Kulopor, you're going to talk to me the problem.
0: Oh, sure, Sean Jayam. Hey, Nitin, I'm Tanzan and Jayam. Nitin.
3: Friends can become lovers.
0: Sure.
3: Then I think you and the counter will definitely Umjit. Okay, she seems to admire
0: Umjit.
3: I think you and the counter. Hopefully, you know, we call them cheap. I must get big and
0: as pure.
3: I'm not getting a long-term relationship.
0: Because sebesazana bona. uthi mabaqhube ndiyabanika ezami blessings.
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right, siyivalile ke anonymous uvile bathina bahlale. Bacebisile kangangoko bekwazi decision solely lies now with you. Now there's a song that was dropped in 2009 as the second single from Alicia Keys' fourth album, Element of Freedom. It was hailed by many as the best track from the album. And it was said to be the third consecutive top 10 single in the United Kingdoms. She wrote it among kunye nabantu abafana no Keys, u Patrick Reynolds, as well as u Jeff Beska. This is the song that I've chosen for you as Induku Yetu esemqobeni. Don't be shy to sing along. Nyusa volume. Abamelwane will definitely understand when you tell them that Distance and Time is the song that I've chosen for you.

0: It is Sounds of Alicia Keys with a Distance and Time. Yasithatha ke sibeke kumizuzu esixhenxe ngoku phambi kwentsimbi yaka Midnight. Still coming through is the song that I promised you that I took from album ka Asha, Confessions. I suspect it was the second single from the album after Uye, which featured Lil John as well as Ludacris. And I do have a voice note of the day. And we are kumbula mosiba besinawa lambuzo besinawa besubuzi ndokuba, have you ever dated umntu out of pity? 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Okanye wena, have you ever been dated by someone? And we are mbona ba lo mntu ayiwethu, lo mntu lona is not into me. 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Maybe because, you know, ndizile kuye and I'm living with a disability. 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He's not my type, but let me give it a try and see indokuba iphele laphi. I went on to ask indokubana, after umnike ithuba, whatever happened to that relationship?
1: Kids say the darndest things.
2: What do you want to be when you grow up?
3: Come
4: on.
2: What is it?
4: This child wants to be a lemon.
3: Yes.
5: Okay, why? Because I'm 19.
4: Yes, and okay. He was once a lemon before.
5: When he was a baby?
4: Was a baby, yes.
6: I feel like I also did the man. I mean, when life throws you lemons, tell us. I can't get him.
5: Be a lemon so you can make your own lemonade. I hear you. Okay, I see the vision.
1: Kids say the darndest things.
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0: It is time for me to head on out of here and leave you in the more than capable hands of the music True FM has prepared for Wena from 12 up until 6. And then 6 in the morning, True Breakfast. They, my friend, will usher you to where you need to be on a Monday morning. Mnanawe sotibana ngomso around about the same time, between 10 and midnight. And if you're a lover of music from Will Downing, Peebo Bryson, Johnny Gill, then you're definitely going to enjoy what we've got in store for you. Because Will Downing will be coming through with a song called I Don't Want to Lose, Peebo Bryson with Can You Stand the Rain, and there's also Johnny Gill, ECG Take Me, I'm Yours. Those are some of the songs and more that I will be coming through tomorrow with. And remember, on our Matrimonial Sounds tomorrow, we're still continuing with music from O'Brien, in actual fact, Cabbleton, on Something Blue Way 2. Something for Youth and Dala. Now, this song was said to be the lead single for the album Confessions, but because people enjoyed Uye more, it was pushed back as the second single from Usher's fourth studio album. He wrote it alongside Jermaine Dupri, as well as Brian Michael Cox. It's called Burn. From Elami Kalanditi, remember to hustle in silence, because your achievements will definitely make enough noise. Don't forget, it's not a voice note. Voice note of

0: Hello, hello, yanga. 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Cause I've been trying Gundana, I think, 6 months. But after 6 months, one is at the same time. But I guess I try. But I think a relationship is a try. I last for 1 or 2 days. Then plans are to follow up. I gonna the following week. I sign him why you don't that. Mandi yeke sasaya esikolweni lo stresha ke ngana lomntana ayinda bonwa ayi mandi ncama ayi yeke but i relationship yena wathi okay mangi try but I think it was Friday so Saturday sasingafuli ngamaxesha Monday is planning to follow up. I'm gonna assign him quiet that I can fine. I tell him also I ain't doing it. I'm gonna go out to Ireland. The low on the side. I want to learn, but I think the person was relationship young. Sharp anonymous. I ask young. Sharp.
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Seven, seven, seven, seven, seven, seven, seven, seven, seven, seven, seven, seven, seven, seven, seven, seven, seven, seven, seven, seven, seven, seven, seven, seven, seven, seven, seven, seven, seven, seven, seven, seven, seven, seven, seven, seven, seven, seven, seven, seven, seven, seven, seven, seven, seven, seven, seven, seven, seven, seven, seven, seven, seven, seven, seven, seven, seven, seven, seven, seven, seven, seven, seven, seven, seven, seven, seven, seven, seven, seven, seven, seven, seven, seven, seven, seven, seven, seven, seven, seven, seven, seven, seven, seven, seven, seven, seven, seven, seven, seven, seven, seven, seven, seven, seven, seven, seven, seven, seven, seven, seven, seven, seven, seven, seven, seven, seven, seven, seven, seven, seven, seven, seven, seven, seven, seven, seven, seven, seven, seven, seven, seven, seven, seven, seven, seven